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0: nyam ka urade aseda kesie nka ne din ye dana se ozo fo ye de urade ase urade aye bi odi ensha ase from 1st June odi abe drew 30th June the last day of the month of June abozo any time biara the number 30 will appear, and that is a number of mature. That is a number for prosperity. It is a number of strength. Christ Jesus, through the age of 30 years, he began his ministry.
1: Jesus,
0: Joseph did 30 years. He in free prison, he a prime minister. David did 30 years.
1: Jesus.
0: He was anointed as a king. It is a number 30 appear. Apostle.
1: Oh, yes.
0: Yes. You are blessed.
1: Very, very blessed.
0: I declare you a blessing.
1: Amen.
0: I decree and I declare you a blessing.
1: Amen.
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1: 053 597 2966
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2: 053 597 2966
0: hello hello
2: good morning
0: Oh, preference to whom? Okay, but you're here. Okay, but you're here. Amen. Amen. Wow. Amen. Amen. Amen. Namishrao. Wow. Wow. Wow. Wow. Wow. Wow. Wow. Wow. Wow. Wow. Wow. Because mommy be from as apostle. I wore time so trust me with Nancy Mintimingo. I'm saying, fancy. Hello,
3: hello, da.
0: Yes, good morning. Udin Rabia Kasefri. Yeah, but you too.
3: That was the last year by this time. Minya police case.
0: Hey.
3: Nancy, this year, June with dear Bonibian.
0: Kaba, Satanaba.
3: Ah,
0: I said that you're right, dear.

0: as they are ready, dear. Hey, okay, hello.
1: Hello, good morning.
0: Good morning, Odin Rabia Kasefri.
1: Okay,
0: but you're saying.
1: But I'm Dindi Daniel Chumberima.
0: Daniel, but you're you.
1: But you're a name, baby.
0: Ah! And I am baby.
1: But you're a
0: wow, wow.
1: And a papa ne so much. And a mekona, sorry.
0: Okay, okay.
1: I'm a young boy for now.
0: Okay.
1: Oh, my name is Sam.
0: Okay. Okay. Thank you, Lord Jesus. And also, Baba Sorene, and I'll call him for.
1: I'm a
0: bassor. Oh, do you bev the name bassor in it? A radius. In Shira, a best de goose.
2: Ah,
0: a beb what you know, Tiasso. Messia, nay, you'll be beb.
2: A name will be beb.
0: One Tiasia.
2: That makes you a prophet, Papa.
0: Hello.
3: Hello. Good morning.
0: Good morning, Odin Baby Akasafri. Hey Jennifer, o kasa na de sa no. Ewurde ma wa bra bo nye de wate. Jennifer pato yeti o.
3: Pacho, me de radi ase so abo me ni mebusi awon bai.
0: Amen.
3: O ma bani bi ansu.
0: Amen. 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Amen. 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Okay, hello.
4: Hello, Grandpa Chao. Good morning.
0: Good morning, Odin Baby Akasafri.
4: Mpacho, your friend, your mother.
0: Mother, Kasefo.
4: Because I'm Sachi, a brain Sachi.
0: A brain Sachi. Mother, Pacho, yes. It's you. Uh-huh.
4: Papa, I'm a mercy.
0: Uh-huh.
4: I'm a baby with my brabuma.
0: Jesus.
4: I am a dream in Tiasi.
0: That's right.
4: Papa, I'm a mother, Chirimen. Tadana, I'm a buafo. I want my brabuma. 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
0: Good morning, Udin Babi Akasafri.
1: 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But I'm dear Radia Yamamin, a blue margin in theatres.
0: That's right.
1: Sidia, my dear Radia Yamamin, a blue margin in theatres.
0: That's right.
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0: One enra ensure toy, yes, a ma won't shrey one ma, a ne on a doffu be, also for an ordained. People lost their lives. 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
1: 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And she said, when we are buying on Fena, uncompensated this any pan, because, and yes, any pan of quarantine can you now. And can you leave me a bit? I've been here for 25 years. And I know the situation on ground. 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Yeah. 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
3: 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On Nanga say, Nasango, Macraba, Pupatilia, she ought to over her two. 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

0: womo and small more can yapen upon my super dear momo and no mono, and I womo dear to get yes, a ye and as I say, ye womo answer. 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
1: I'm not a tenant. I'm not a tenant. I'm not a tenant. I'm not a tenant. I'm not a tenant. I'm not a tenant. I'm not a tenant. I'm not a tenant. I'm not a tenant. I'm not a tenant. I'm not a tenant. I'm not a tenant. I'm not a tenant. I'm not a tenant. I'm not a tenant. I'm not a tenant. I'm not a tenant. I'm not a tenant. I'm not a tenant. I'm not a tenant. I'm not a tenant. I'm not a tenant. I'm not a tenant. I'm not a tenant. I'm not a tenant. I'm not a tenant. I'm not a tenant. I'm not a tenant. I'm not a tenant. I'm not a tenant. I'm not a tenant. I'm not a tenant. I'm not a tenant. I'm not a tenant. I'm not a tenant. I'm not a tenant. I'm not a tenant. I'm not a tenant. I'm not a tenant. I'm not a tenant. I'm not a tenant. I'm not a tenant.

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Now, and run the havoc, the morning after the heavy downpour. We'll tell you more about it. And run President Mahama in the team, no.

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I don't pay again, drop any political party. 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

woman is Yefrihini Abedruha. Sadia Mawe, Nanki Betumi Adwana, I did preventable. And Yanima, you bet to me, I resolve Yana.

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I will share with you all the big stories. 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Then I call me your painting, Z. Atenasi, I don't pay. Then I call me Jan. Atenasi, we need a speaker. On behalf of the production team, you are most welcome on board. Jomon Kafra, Moa Andruana, Jomonya baby, and Dunilano. It's a very sad one. But get to know and understand, said, this is the reality of life.

say nipa ni ye discipline nipa na so odin wo mo ni mra so wo mo fa o mining hye hye enye adwuma ye betimi solve the problem ni pe e ye discipline discipline ni say e se se mra ye adwuma.

0: Yes, you know, back a bit here for what? And then, me, me, me, me, me, me, me, me, me, me, me, me, me, me, me, me, me, me, me, me, me, me, me, me, me, me, me, me, me, me, me, me, me, me, me, me, me, me, me, me, me, me, me, me, me, me, me, 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
0: from Joy FM
1: they call on your right hand side to Tiptoe Lane at the
0: end they call at Atinka FM and him home you know
1: how
0: Caprice on you know
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0: Alajo I call Vodafone Alajo side in there
1: home you know how
0: home you know
1: in fact at the point I hear Senna from Tesano Police Training School no and they about to us Alajo
0: yes
1: side or not Gata no Ejri ma em se bridge bi egbu egbu ma che se agent
0: se me catch him o pe yin jan se o be kaya about a month or two ago ana me catch him se be ye adwuma wo Kesbed FM for 3 years right 3 years ni nyina no ana me ko 4 years almost 4 years kra 4 years ni mu nyina no anopa bi a na me sorry from Tantra Hill na ma drive through a year mile 7 right
1: be
0: free mile 7 na ma hit that stretch of road it you be hit Achimota old station na wo ba Tesano police training you know divisional command ho and send wa call a year your friend is Abeka Junction na wa kwa kusi a year Alajo I mean flyover ni so na fi west side da wo call Caprice na what they call circle for 3 continuous years anytime be ensure to be no that enclave Ghana Telecom University school 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years and fear me ensa ya raise campaign at team akemu ayedede besi ne Henry caught a time interviews upon interviews yentimi and resolve it, that little challenge in that enclave kwame enti from Peace FM main stage main traffic nase Abeka Junction ho ediba besi baby a Ghana Telecom University ni wono etra edikosi police training school anymore Ediko si Alajo traffic light nase and san why your wife so be sani ya koka price and in the side no wey den a ebe yiri
1: and I can assure you say I started at 3 years now
0: we, no and started at 3 years no but I'm just saying say for 3 to 4 years continuously na me nam kwan so every year every day every year kwame look at the number of days sir e wa fi bia mu ye nam so san kwa adwuma ba da bia. The situation was very bad. It was damning. Basically, the problem ni that's all. It becomes so frustrating as a media man say. At the end of the day, we try to pony say, "We can't achieve anything for our dream yet." Esiso. Enti, all these years now ya bo ho da ruo aka ho asem ya ye interviews ya fra assembly man right na ya fra regional minister the then regional minister operation clean your frontage by basin there was no solution ya ntimi anye ho hwe and no na contribute much say ala jo ho nyina no e flade no wo ka ko mu kwase ne nso asa bridge kese na e da ho no mu no right usane alajo wo kwa alajo usane as your traffic light na si ho no ma kwame e ho nyina ye choked baby ense se ye de taxi rank ya force ya de ye taxi rank and ye tumru anu tumru anu tumru anu so what do we expect as a people problema o mampanyi dada kofo solve ye in years back the problem is back again in our faces. So a honey nyami wanwa. The M in one one a year at in Kernim Honunsua.
1: It was a statue.
0: A Honunsua statue a year day.
1: A honum nifi, Aveno Gatano.
0: A be free.
1: No, a honey fee.
0: A be free.
1: Also, Aveno Gatani Yamasana. Pa.
0: A bengan, Abelin Pebble called ye. A hoye, and opay.
2: Oh, no. A hoye, a honey dear. Difficult so be unse
0: insona flade
2: insona flade so we unse insona flade ko bi fear means that any pano gata e wo ono ne nche no one discipline enough because endo amin unse one house I run area ni na one house bi pano unse insua
0: ko ho okay
2: na sa gata na e wo ho no one time me trim na make catch the guys no am show one say gata na mujina no it is choked ma mo de ni ma guma ne choke. But again, omu name papa and make catch omu
0: omu enfi.
2: Edi ma mi tinu ami twem na mi use if you are flooded no. And I make catch the boda ban so on pack it. And I'm be jam make say ma betwe mu happen na make catch mu say gata na edem onim no already swa. And ma anso di na maguma na choke na mo sorry say ha na mo ye adwuma. 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When I'm so, I'm a media person. But I'm iti, hey, but asem we, makan wa asem da. Atire wo boys na omu ye juma wana. I've told them before. 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
0: A hobe flood.
2: Yes.
0: Because again, o fa belim pin in the enclaves na. The Padu na a very disciplined pa.
2: Pa.
0: Who say and near my dada bonte
1: opinion? It took so a chagon so chadu a flady. Science as sadi, Messi is
2: no. No, is he
1: near a senior and a be a new? A be a who say never did that bonte or chadu.
2: Oh, say a be who say and we are good for more chadon so chadu a flady. No, chadu dear no,
1: lakeside. Who say and never ever go form a lakeside. Who say and ya. Yanti lakeside funka.
0: I want me to say normal.
1: Metche o ni yanti a yanti o monka.
2: O se,
1: o mu yese o mwa jia tu mse e den ebe flade. E na parts in so a am flade no. There's, apparently, I spoke to an engineer friend then, yeah, and na o che me the reason why I am flade nya. Se in si o started ta, first 1 week no, lakeside flade. But in si o no tona se e flade ya, flade mi pushi the waste. Any all of the things that are blocking the waterways into the right path. Na akwa kugu Ramsar site no. Inti subsequent insu ya ebeto niyana and affect you almost to say the way it's affect you the first time no. So insu no open a kwain keke. Open a kwain inti no insu no started to. That's according to my engineer friend. No. It started to first one we could lose the lakeside the G. But after week one, week two, we don't say the magnitude that which are not easy first time no, in you serve you.

0: adwuma no me there a couple of things I may notice here and anopa we am dey say we dey call down the memory lane cause and you me list here say nka me pese ye sha anopa we no eno na ye no e na chese wo no abim pa she flooding issues template corner style corner script corner actors necessary we could eat here actor na e ono
1: same thing yes
0: e ono Yohani na na actor
2: 2015
0: me fa 2015 statement omo make here after the flood no video no e be wa ha ye bo enu ade ni ye bo 2015 ni video no
1: okay
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5: the same thing yeah
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5: aba
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0: akwako bio mo enye e bia o
4: And chance or chin a bequa chandy and now baby and watch an abbey dear.
0: So, when
4: you have to ask for about 2 days. Now, what's your brun semu crust on a volume no cost row?
0: Okay, and you are me tear my
3: pin. My end tear the duty bear. In time past, you know, Yentiwe, this is President Mahama, a war London, right?
0: Yes.
3: This year, just about a month ago, President Mahama echoed UK Abrochi Memo, London. Na one Ghanaian say what landing a year town hall meeting.
4: Yeah.
3: And we're explaining the NT issue a fan cry.
6: With regards to flooding, the flooding in Accra is not an engineering problem. It is just a problem of indiscipline. It's not an engineering problem, it's a problem of indiscipline.
2: 95.1.
6: We have drains. And everybody says, why don't you do sealed drains? But the problem is when we do sealed drains, people drink sachet water, they eat papaya in those styrofoam plastics, and they just dump them anywhere. And these plastics wash into the drain, and they go and block the drain. And so if you have to unclog the drain, you have to remove all the drain covers and clean it out. You clean it out, you cover it again. In the next 3, 4, 5 months, they have clogged again. But that is not even the major problem. The major problem is the location of Accra. You have the Kwapim Mountain Range, and you have the Atlantic Ocean. Before people came to Accra, you had the Laffa Stream, you had the Densu, you had the Sakumo Stream, you had the Kole Stream, you had the Odor Stream. All of them were rainwater that falls in the mountains that flow through to the Atlantic Ocean. Then you come and build a city in the path of those streams. What do you expect the streams to do? And even if you build, leave the causeways. If you come to London, you see the canals in the city. If you go and build a house in that canal, where will the water go? It will go back into people's houses. Unfortunately, Nana Mr. Moore,

0: Traditional rulers are selling plots in streams. It's not this Nana Numa I'm talking about. We have a place, we have places they call Ramsar sites. These Ramsar sites are wetlands. And they said that migratory birds come from Europe during the winter. They come and spend vacation with us in Africa. Then when they finish the vacation and it's summer, they fly back. And they decided to protect the Ramsar sites because of the migratory birds. But let me tell you what the Ramsar sites do. They are wetlands. So when they receive the water from the Kwapin mountain range, the Ramsar sites are huge wetlands. So they absorb the water into the wetlands and discharge the water gradually into the ocean. So if you build and you fill and build, you fill and build, you fill and build, you are reducing the size of the Ramsar site, of the wetland. And so when the water comes, what is left cannot contain the water. And so it will overflow and flood people's houses. I've seen from the air helicopter a stream coming from the Kwapin range. And then it reaches somewhere and they've built across it. And so the stream has nowhere to continue. So it will flood your houses and flood houses of people behind. Now when government takes action and begins breaking people's houses out of the waterway, the same people will say, hey, Abayintimodiun, hey, Obifiefefefefe, Senyebubono. That's our problem. And part of the problem is the local councils and the assemblies. Unfortunately, our councils are not working as good as yours. You find a house in a waterway and somebody signed a building permit for them to build there. 95.1. Look at the Weja Dam. The Weja Dam provides about 30-40% of Accra's water. It has a spillway. And every year, when it rains, the water reaches a level. And when it reaches that level, they have to open the spillway, otherwise it can break the dam and cause destruction downstream. In the dry season, these same traditional rulers and owners of land will sell land to people in the spillway of the Weja Dam. And so you start building, and then when the rains come and they open the spillway, your house is flooded with water. And he says, why isn't government doing anything about the flooding problem? It's because you went and built in a place you shouldn't have built. And so we need, one, to punish those who signed the permits for that. And so the district chief executives, I told the Minister of Local Government, we should find out who are signing the permits for people to build in these waterways. And my minister misspoke. She said we'll transfer them to the north. We're not transferring them to the north. We're sacking them. So that it serves as a deterrent. Otherwise, we'll continue to have this problem. And we must have the hard heart to remove those houses that are blocking the waterways. And so you see demolitions going on and other things. It's to protect the property.
1: Okay, and this is President Mahama in London. I don't pay you fan komono one after the other. Mm-hmm. President Mahama, Ewo, London, town hall meeting.
2: Mm-hmm. No? 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
1: Nekasa waka inyina no, itra kusi se. Isu yira I won't cry no, enye engineering issues. Eban engineering na.
3: Yeah.
1: Enye issues, but enonye no kre. It is not true. Because Enra no president Nankasa are contradicting him.
3: Unim say no kre.
1: About ne earlier statement, any assertions or kaye ewo London. Oman penyi kasa wo London, no, it is just about 1 month more than a week.
3: And do you?
1: A new 1 month.
3: Kasa first week in June.
1: The American not here say. So just about 3 to 4 weeks, the emphasis. Enra, aye 29th. President Mahama, F helicopter, right?
2: Yeah.
1: Yeah, they call round and cry. Madi who said the insunity. Now, Oye, you know, Ninkoma Odi.
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4: Flooded areas. Unfortunately, the flooding has been very extensive today for several reasons. One, the recorded rainfall today is one of the highest in several years. The Metro looking at approximately 140 millimeters that was dumped on Accra. Last year, the maximum rainfall was 56 on a single day. And so the volumes are much higher. And so there are many issues to the flooding in Accra. There's climate. If you look at the rainfall pattern from 2024, 2025, 2026, you see that increasingly every year we're getting more rain in Accra than we used to get. GMET say that in 2024, for a period of 30 days in June, we had 85.1 millimeters of rain. And then in 2025, it increased to 172. And then in 2026, for the same 30-day period in June, it increased to 333. And so the waterways are not getting chance to recover before more rain is dumped. And the wet days are more. Out of 30 days, 22 days, it kept raining. And so there were only eight dry days in June. And so that's the climate side. That is an act of God that we can't control. But then there's also the engineering and the man-made causes. That is, like I said before, Accra is built between two natural bodies, the Kwapim Mountain Range and the Atlantic. Out of 30 days, 22 days, it kept raining. And so there were only seven dry days in June. And so that's the climate side. That is an act of God that we can't control. But then there's also the engineering and the man-made causes. That is, like I said before, Accra is built between two natural bodies, the Kwapim Mountain Range and the Atlantic Ocean. And before Accra was built, the streams used to flow through this plain to reach the sea. Now, the British brought the capital to Accra, and in those years it was not a problem because Accra was a very small city. But as the population continues to increase and people continue to build, it restricts the path of the streams on their way to the Atlantic. So that's an engineering problem. We need to see how to open the channel so that the water can pass. But then there's also the other 95.1 aspect, which is attitude now and human behavior.
1: So, Abena, you listen to the president. So, Omampenyin call London, no? Or say, any engineering problem. And President Mahama Kache said, say, engineering problem.
5: Yeah.
1: Right? Yeah. We, any kind of magazine, say, a the same template as a chrono mukache.
5: Debia,
1: ASA. So, what's here? What the politics a chiacha? Asemsia. Omo response a dikai omo de manye. The biya ensisa.
6: Eh, se any abo three keywords.
1: Se issue no SCCC. Initial statement to make it 2015. You remember 2015 voice about this year. Initial statement to make it 2015.
5: 95.1.
1: The same as.
5: Denra
1: o make it a different biya name. Now, tie President Mahama. Going forward, you also obey the
4: capital to Accra, and in those years it was not a problem because Accra was a very small city. But as the population continues to increase and people continue to build, it restricts the path of the streams on their way to the Atlantic. So that's an engineering problem. We need to see how to open the channel so that the water can pass. But then there's also the other aspect, which is attitude now and human behavior. That is dumping garbage in the drains, you know, putting all kinds of items in the drains after we finish creating waste. Instead of sending it to the appropriate place, we've even in the air, we discovered many illicit dumping sites.
5: Where the wetlands are,
4: people have gone to create a waste dumping ground, and they charge 20 cedis for the abuweya to come and fill the waste into the wetlands. And when it has filled sufficiently, they sell the land to people to come and build on it. And so we need to one, look at it from an engineering perspective in terms of how we can open up the channels, but at the same time, look at how we can identify all the buildings that are obstructing the waterways. We've said this many times, I'm tired of hearing it, but anytime you begin to take action and you start breaking houses, people think that government is inhumane. But when the problem arises like this flood, it affects everybody. And so all of us have been affected because of the conduct of a few people blocking the channels and preventing the water from passing. And so we'll call a National Security Council
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4: district to identify, together with the Works and Housing Ministry, where the blockages in the channels are as they pass through the district assemblies, so that we can earmark those places for removal. We'll not only break the houses, we have to move the rubble out of the way, because there's no use breaking a house and leaving the rubble in the waterway. It's just the same as leaving the house. And so it's going to be quite a major issue in order to resolve the problem of Accra. But ultimately, the other solution will be to decongest Accra. And that's why we're planning that we move some of the city out, that is the major government departments, and then also create a new center of growth so that our people will start building outside Accra in a new city instead of everybody looking for some space in Accra.
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4: But that's a long-term solution. Like I said, it's a 20-year project. They are still working on the designs. Once they do that, we'll demarcate. People can start buying plots. If they like, they can start building houses. We'll do the roads, bring the water and electricity so that it eases the pressure on Accra as a city. But I just want to express my sympathy with people who have lost property. Loss of property has been very extensive. And I want to thank the military, NADMO, the police, and the Hydro Works and Housing Ministry, and all the emergency response team, 48th Engineers Regiment, for the rescue that they did. I've seen many of the videos where people had to be carried out of their houses. They deployed their boats, and they helped to save quite a lot of lives. Try and identify the victims and see how we can just support them in a way in the next few days. I've asked the Minister of Finance to release some money from the contingency fund so that we can do some post-flood relief for persons who have been affected. And so let me again express my sympathy, but let us change our attitude and let us find a permanent solution to this Accra flooding problem. We shouldn't become like the vulture who, anytime it is raining, he says as soon as it stops raining, he will repair his roof. And then as soon as it stops raining, he says, oh, it has stopped raining, so there's no need to repair the roof. This time should be different.
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1: Yeah, Jinimo. But what's your mom paying, right?
5: Yeah, 95.1.
1: Abena, Jay-Z, what's your mom paying, right?
6: Matienipa.
1: Yes. Memo 2015 dia na ansa na.
6: Ah, the about 2015 dia na ka.
1: Okay. My memo eno na yamra. And this is President Mahama in 2015. After June 3rd. The AC was circle no. Yadi kaka jamu sa DNS template ba kona no modi yema. Bibi answer Tiwi.
8: Thank you. Thank you very much. We've just concluded a national crisis meeting of the National Security Council to review the national disasters that have hit our country, leading to what the security and emergency services have officially counted to be about 150 deaths. The official toll will be known after the search and rescue exercise is over. Earlier this morning, as early as 6:30 a.m., I visited the Kwame Nkrumah interchange area. After spending the night and early dawn monitoring the situation and receiving briefings from my service commanders, a leakage from a Goyle service station located close to the Kwame Nkrumah interchange caused an explosion that killed many people, concluded a national crisis meeting of the National Security Council to review concluded a national crisis meeting of the National Security Council to review the national disasters that have hit our country, leading to what the security and emergency services have officially counted to be about 150
2: deaths.
8: The official toll will be known after the search and rescue exercise is over. Earlier this morning, as early as 6:30 a.m., I visited the Kwame Nkrumah interchange area. After spending the night and early dawn monitoring the situation and receiving briefings from my service commanders, a leakage from a Goyal service station located close to the Kwame Nkrumah interchange caused an explosion that killed many people who had sought shelter there from the torrential downpour that had inundated the city. The inferno quickly spread and engulfed a nearby pharmacy and several properties adjoining the fuel service station, claiming more casualties. It took extraordinary work by personnel of the Ghana Fire Service to prevent the fire from spreading to the Ghana Commercial Bank building close by. On behalf of the people of Ghana, I convey my sincerest sympathies to the families and relations of the persons affected by the fire disaster. Obviously, the casualties from the fire disaster increased because of the heavy rains and resultant flooding of many areas, including the immediate vicinity of the Goyal service station. Over the past 3 days, various parts of Accra recorded varied measurements of torrential rainfall. The highest recorded amounted to 269.2 millimeters. This was far above the highest measurement of 180.4 millimeters that fell in Accra over a two-day period last year. While floods are a natural characteristic of rivers and streams in their lower courses, the severity and damage they can cause are exacerbated by uncontrolled human settlement and activity. Accra lies in the floodplain of several rivers and streams that take their sources from the Ikwapim mountain range. Ground saturation caused by the heavy downpour of the last 3 days, together with human activities such as unbridled littering and building in waterways, has resulted in impeding the flow of these rivers and streams into the sea, and thereby caused unprecedented flooding in several parts of the capital city. There have naturally been resultant effects of this, including the destruction of buildings, washing away of vehicles with passengers in them, and many other victims drowned in the resultant floods. Many other Ghanaians were trapped in the traffic chaos that occurred as a result of the high water in many areas. A tragedy of this magnitude requires a strong and concerted response, and that is what government and many Ghanaians are currently offering. Our security and emergency services, and indeed Ghanaians, have all joined hands and in a spirit of unity are offering support to victims of these disasters. I wish to salute the members of our security and emergency services for their gallant response to the search and rescue exercise that was declared yesterday. But for their diligence, it is obvious that many more would have perished. Many of them have not had any rest over the past 24 hours. I also wish to acknowledge and commend the sense of solidarity displayed by our political party chairpersons and general secretaries who, upon learning the magnitude of the disaster, visited the affected area together as a group. This show of nationalism devoid of partisanship has greatly uplifted the spirits of our people at a time of great national tragedy. From the weather warnings announced by the Ghana Meteorological Agency, we can expect more rains over an extended period of time, especially within the next 2 weeks. It requires proper emergency services planning to ensure that any challenges that occur are effectively tackled. Accordingly, the National Disaster Management Organization and the Ghana Armed Forces will be providing and setting up emergency shelter zones within the affected areas to provide refuge for persons displaced by the flooding. I appeal also to our churches and mosques to make their premises and facilities available to provide any additional shelter to any displaced persons in their communities. A national call center has been activated and will be available for the public to call to report emergencies and provide information or to send out alerts. The number to call to reach the national call center is 112 from all Vodafone, MTN, and Airtel lines. The Ministry of Communications will be working with the various media houses to put out information, weather warnings, safety tips, and promotion of the National Emergency Call Center number 112 and other emergency lines. The Ministry of Health has provided a number of ambulances dedicated to the National Disaster Operations Center for call-ups and use where the need arises. The Ministry has also activated the necessary structures and started work towards preventing any probable health challenge, including cholera. I encourage all Ghanaians, especially residents in flood-prone areas, to observe these warnings and safety tips when they are put out to minimize casualties in the event of any future flooding.
1: Okay. It's 5 minutes after nine. Yesem Pasuni Ewo Onua FM. So now, you've all listened. And you see, you bought tapes, you know, from 2015. Seconds, you know, a buy, you just buy, nipper 150, right? And I've been a shrew woman, dear Oman Penny Kaye, the same actor, the same human being, the same president as at that time, and they are here because he's still the president. Say, what's the tape in 2015, almost 11 years down the line, right? Now, what's the car? There are no differences. Abana, one of my colleagues.
9: Mr. Speaker.
1: Yes. So just tell me the difference. What is studio had your boy, right? Share me the difference a womb between the Omanpenyi car in 2015. And at the time I nipa 150 wu ye. Any enradi see ye are so far ye kase operation. On account, almost in the part 12 na ewu, over 200 air displaced, which I feel the numbers in the crowd they don't want to disclose. Yeah. Yes, Mamin Tio Abena,
9: Mr. Speaker. So, catch up and say, Mincho, the difference of and that's the difference of what he said in 2015 in Ra, the work in 2026. I mean, they make a joke per school and Mako. Any the mention differences, the similarities. No, make a joke, the difference they may be similarities, they may be very far. Na nini na mono ma ebesi so se isan se yankasa temamufo no yankasa ya na omanya yetimo omubuyen se manfo e waso mohwe no omudi enim na omubu oman no na yetimi enwo sempanyufo no omo na omubu oman no 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in see at one red in pa the level on the whole lot. Been see that.
1: And runs with the Oman Pay. Oman Pay said the highest so far.
9: He said the same thing yesterday. Wakamba Bisiso say etoda send you see cana send a cra. A cra baby a cra, you know, and baby a cra lino.
1: The same thing
9: he said yesterday. Was sympathize it. The same thing he said yesterday. Well, Baba, measures on be put in place. Seven, yeah. Bibi sent to me. He said the same thing yesterday, and then I'm here.
1: And not cry the end of the day. I'm not going to for what means. What's your mom paying Cassana? President Cassa, you don't just listen to it. Say, who's in it? As I saw, she didn't demean. Yeah. Ne yebia with the air cast.
10: Yeah.
1: Composure. And Roman paying Cassa, say, or more Baba instructed. District assemblies, not district assemblies in engineers are around.
9: Yeah.
1: After say a him find a waterways wa. Right? And you're blocked. You're blocky.
9: It's me.
1: President Mahama is telling us, say, woman names Adi and that. But in 2015, you were promising, say, you clear the waterways.
9: Yeah, and I make cancer. They were going to put measures
6: in 2024. He was promising during campaign.

0: one. A bit me go and he has shown say about the issues of Ladian. He's a confused man. Oh, who ye, oh, nim ye, and Ghana for Omutiano Pay, and one more during your mother said, Joe, Mama beats me out of Ladian's own to me. Ah, 2015, voice or your boy from 2015, 11 years ago. And you know, Anna was signed. That's a sign date in the location, man.
1: Yeah, no repeat West.
0: No repeat West corner. National Security, baby. Do enter a crisis meeting with National Security.
1: 2015, they cried there. As at the time, man, all Cassano. No, we say, one more year. National Security,
0: crisis meeting.
2: Crisis meeting.
1: And Drano, or catch you, say, after no more, baby, the National Security crisis meeting.
2: 2015, there, no, almost a crisis meeting.
1: The resolution, no,
2: almost a blueprint of the two was a.
0: Millionaires. Messiah, and yen ye bell, Juma. A better radio, so my poor dad, who is a man for her, men PA, and Kanko who will be woman.
1: Mm. And today, nobody is celebrating the average journalist.
0: I'm telling you.
2: And for more crowd,
1: we are more journalists.
0: Nasa,
1: we are
0: more who is a normal, more tired, you know, a sensitive young Messiah. In Central Four,
1: and
0: Dra, you are like millionaires,
1: and Dra, a ball 10:30 to 11, almost 12 midday. I received a call. Obi Ejuma of Bank of Ghana, right?
2: Mm-hmm.
1: And luckily for him, Oban, Obi Ejuma of Bank of Ghana, Osano Pano, sorry, and when who said, Oma Tro, there are two on WhatsApp page, so say there is a secular. Ufri said, maybe I want to see you know, I'm lucky what you're not here, or see
2: where,
1: and Tina was sequined, so I won't be Ejuma. And then Obi FM Nana Woti, and the person called to commend us. Say Andrew Juma and Yen, ye chen Ghana met you from. And by the directions are na yema any etifwa yemu bem, right? Say ufaha isu ne yiri man faho, ubek to mia faha diverti faha. And uni save un. And as at the time I offer me no crano, na owo office. And at the time no nim say ya pon show nti offer me bisa me say o kofi a him fan one fan because or Kingsby.
2: Oh, okay. Tina ope away be
1: ope baby and show no still na aflade.
2: Aflade.
1: Ah, obetimi adoji ho no akofa baby foforo. Jamaica no tie say. But just ask what I mean say, nobody talks about the average journalist.
0: Nobody.
1: Yeah, crab for
0: me. Adwuma ye ye no studio ha no.
2: O breto na okọ.
0: Yeah, anya. Insio to nyina ye nante mu ba we say, ye nim say, what na fie na o da on. Eni pe be wu no.
2: And you feel so uncomfortable.
0: Sir, we don't even have an effective public alarm system. An alarm system, our alarm system in this country is dead. Open your hand, chairman. And your time and only a message says stay home. A marriage man.
2: Oh, it was.
0: About 4 p.m. Obey one go out the door.
2: A chicra.
0: Won't
2: say, and Rana, yes,
0: not yet discussed. So I said, Uncle Osa by this and Uncle in your ministry. I send this and the messages around. Open your jan in your idea, bear 4 o'clock.
1: Oh, 7 so mean, yeah.
0: I was in your
1: meeting. Oh, and Rami,
0: also there are not time near. Yeah,
2: and Rami, and I'm a screenshot. I'm the sender.
0: And I'll screenshot to send him.
2: Governor send a message. You
0: know, my same is it way, obey one go out the other. The sad time now, I'm catching and say, stay home, don't go out. Who would that? And this,
1: Mimi the Interior Ministry, Mimi message in about 2:50 p.m.
0: We
1: 10 minutes to a reactor.
3: And
1: I say, dear valued customer, with the long hours of continuous rain, several areas are experiencing severe flooding. Please stay indoors if you are in a safe location.
0: And
1: do not attempt. Do not attempt to cross flooded roads, whether on foot or in a vehicle.
3: Do not attempt.
1: Yes. In case of emergency, please call. Anna, what more the numbers? The country. Maybe they need to.
2: Obia, what sorry? What are you talking about?
3: Anopa.
2: I feel that we are
3: alert. We should be a communicator. A beba around crampa. I was say yeah. I imagine once
1: 10 minutes
3: Ghana
1: to
3: met your credit can caution that.
1: Exactly. 10 minutes to 3 o'clock. And we are Anna Mimi message.
3: That time, go what point?
0: Sad. Me say.
1: I know my point.
0: Yeah. Effective alarm system. Oh, memuha. Journalist. Radio station. I'm telling you.

0: of course
1: there are radio stations everyone you say
2: I said radio no you say no
1: any pay be wo mamu ha
2: say say pay social media no more anti social media no so boa but
0: and so boa
2: is a traditional radio no be am fa
1: there any social media would the internet there him e ko so obi internet ma
0: internet no kra ma
1: so internet there na ko social media no
3: so social media no kra just say e sia ma unu e bia ko to ma sa no no why ho
1: vi say your safest means your public alarm system I say hey make you no go there and one anymore. Make you no go there, any radio station, and one a public alarm system. And we should have been sending this interior ministry for communicate away as far back as March. Ghana met you for the information by say, hey, I feel we're about to that also one started the tutuja.
3: Say if for nothing at all,
1: Way next week ever sound fladibium. You best have a beam. Next week ever sound fladibium. I mean, Asaba, and the president once again will be surprised at the amount of millimeters I'm soon at all. My opinion is, say, he's always surprised. President of surprises, he's always surprised. Next week, he will be surprised again. They say, we don't plan as a country, we feel. And my main address is, Adiwe, politicians, Adiwe, MPP time, NDC four times or so, almost yes, Adiwe. Anytime I should be ABC, no. When you say, on my condition, you are doing, I'm here to say we are the cause of the problems.
2: Exactly.
1: On my condition, you are doing, is it Ghana any average one? No. Is it who can our bash politician cry? Or which neighbor comment session ever catches say we need to change the attitude. There's an unknown. No. What can we add to? On what can condition you are doing and your fault? As party foot soldiers, no, so be banana.
2: Say NPP for the case, we should fix our attitude.
1: Fix yourself.
2: We must do the same.
1: You can't fix the country, you must fix yourself.
2: Fix yourself.
1: Yes. Until you can't fly that. On what can we add to?
2: And this is for any posty. Fix your attitude. Almost at you posty.
1: Say a subine, a real trimo, say a subine, a air maflad, a queen. But politician, you are. Or back inside in the nature, say he doesn't understand the basic principle of politics. I've not heard or a political seminar. And one of the basic principles of the political systems we are practicing in this country is the theory of social contract. Social contract idea. So all the omani share inside you so and you see the right to me. You to me and you found who then you see the rights, freedoms and authorities nibi. At the amount will be say wo jina just all right you know not enjoy certain privileges not for boy you know buying you know say wo enjoy certain privileges no now you see the right now now say won't me and boy you know you then pass back and can blame as yeah you
0: subain and again
2: in May 2024 right 27th May 2024 this is what President Mahama wrote on the Facebook wall. The recent heavy downpour in Accra and other parts of the country have led to extensive destruction of property and, according to reports, the loss of life of a young schoolboy. Right? This has exposed the government's failure to manage and prevent floods effectively and evokes deep concern about its lack of comprehensive flood prevention and management plan. Many areas that in the past were unaffected by flooding today become inundated, right? With the least downpour or with the least rainfall. Considering the huge sums of money allegedly spent by this government on draining the Odo and other flood prevention intervention, the present situation is distressing, according to the government. According to the government, $200 million was spent on the Greater Accra Resilient Integrated Development Program, GARID. While the impact of this huge amount and its intervention have yet to be felt, Parliament was recently recalled to approve another $150 million for the same GARID project. Protecting the lives and properties of our people should be a top priority for a government. The current administration has failed in this regard.
1: So, omo opposition there, it is the administration that has failed. Omo ba abem there,
3: maybe
1: equipping planes. Omo ba abem where equipping planes. 2015 na equipping planes. 2026 equipping planes. But opposition there, the government has failed.
2: Now, see, given the opportunity to lead our beloved country again, given the opportunity to lead our beloved country
1: opportunity
2: again,
1: ni
2: a new NDC government under my leadership will not rest until we find an engineering solution. In Tihansu, I mentioned engineering.
1: We will not rest.
2: We will not rest until we find an engineering solution to the persistent flooding and implement an effective prevention and management plan. Our commitment to this, okay, is what we seek to serve the people. Now,
1: Mr. Speaker, in TSA, you know, my missile, we very, very briefly. The president, is he confused or is not? Is he a confused man or is not? He's a confused man.
3: I would rather say, sir, he's a politician. The politics is not the BBA. Politics no here because to say the condition your mind. I'm a the costing in a yarn the cause of that. So at the end of the day, what they do is to play with our minds.
1: Campaign time will say we'll find an engineering solution. It's not an engineering problem.
3: Look at the message he posted. Share the message. Politics no more here. They are just playing with us.
1: Amount for any chance, it is because in Kofona almost CD to me, then Nedema Omono, Omona build the systems in place. Be making sure
3: there's a leader and
1: any gutters near children. You've not put those systems in place. You come and blame us. systems.
3: You see, listen to what he said in London. Ramsar site here, you name say, waterlogged. The Airbnb and Kenny you see, and then people are feeling to still build their homes at no. Or so normal Ghanaian, average Ghanaian, look at the Okrampo woman, Penny Craha, Jenya, when you say Ghana need you, Okrampo Dan, or Becca, we've given you the authority.
2: Mamma and son, or Penny Jana, babe. Why? Na anopeye nyina ye ho adru 29 June 2026 NPP calls on government to stop fiddling with anti flood intervention.
1: Omukra de emomu memkra NPP emomu memkra
2: The New Patriotic Party joins in commiserating with thousands of Ghanaians affected by the floods of June 29, 2026. Additionally, the party urges the NDC government to stop paying lip service to the urgent flood control needs of the country and act with a sense of seriousness to deal with the situation. In what is fast becoming a recurring June 3rd moment, Ghanaians are waiting. Oh, Mamin Kaya. Ghanaians are wading through flood waters on their way to work, watching their livelihoods wash away, and waiting for a government that seems more interested in looking busy than actually solving anything.
1: Look at this.
2: Today, June 29, 2026, flooding has hit the N1 highway, Apenkwa, Achimota, Kaneshi, Weja, Spintex, Dakuman Junction, and Kwame Nkrumah Circle Interchange. These are not new names. They are the same communities, the same roads, the same families flooded again. Instead of showing seriousness to deal with the situation, the current NDC administration has only offered confusion and PL stance in response. Firstly, the obvious confusion under President Mahama's governance architecture is worrisome. Under this NDC reset government, flood management has been slipped between two ministries, the Ministry of Local Government and the Ministry of Works and Housing, Water Resources. The result is not collaboration. It is a turf war. Two ministers fighting for space, for cameras, for credit, while Accra drowns. Neither of the ministry is functioning at full capacity because neither knows where its mandate ends, nor does the others begin. That is not an administrative inconvenience. That is delegation of duty by design. Secondly, to coordinate this chaos, President Mahama has placed a deputy chief of staff, Stan Dugby, a presidential staffer with no ministerial authority, no power to compel either ministry to act, and no democratic mandate to lead a national disaster response. You cannot put a deputy chief of staff over sitting ministers and expect a functional chain of command. It does not work. It has not worked. If it has not worked, Accra is paying the price for their incompetence. Thirdly, in addition to the confusion and undermining of authority, the announced anti-flood control measures have either not been implemented or poorly implemented. It is our understanding that the Finance Ministry has been slow in releasing the necessary funding for flood mitigation programs in the bid to keep national account looking good. The truth is that the NDC has broken the system as part of its reset agenda. Meanwhile, President Mahama, speaking at a town hall meeting in London, told Ghanaians that flooding is partly their own fault, a product of their indiscipline and poor environmental practices. Those are excerpts of the New Patriotic Party's statement. Now, it goes further to reject that. We reject that framing entirely. Ghanaians are tired of being told the fight against flooding is a shared responsibility every time the rains come. Shared responsibility is not an excuse to avoid accountability. A government that cannot even decide who is in charge of flood management, let alone fix it, has failed in its most basic duty. It is our considered view that the NDC is not showing leadership. Indeed, the government is headling with public relations gimmicks while the people suffer entirely. We call on President Mahama to, one, immediately clarify and consolidate flood management mandate under one accountable ministry. The current split is producing paralysis, not result. Two, remove the deputy chief of staff from a coordination role. He has no authority to enforce and appoint a single empowered minister to lead. Three, provide a full public account of anti-flood task force, what has been done since inception, what the helicopter surveillance flight have achieved, and how the budget made available to it have been spent. Four, stop redirecting blame to citizens and take personal responsibility for the governance architecture he designed and that is failing Ghana. And this is what Justin Kodria signed as General Secretary of the New Patriotic Party.
1: They shouldn't even have the effrontery or the moral right to discuss flood-related issues. And I'm surprised. Today, Justin Kodria is telling us, said the government should stop telling the citizens that it's a shared responsibility. When we're talking about this, yeah, can't fix the country. No, mostly we should fix ourselves. Kache Mebunu said we should fix ourselves. Isn't it the same party? Omunyai, they shouldn't even come. Okay. And yeah, political party chairman Bia or sending me press statement. Say political parties no. And you're not sending any press statement. In Kitwan Kitwan also sending me press statement. Yeah, kind crowd. M1 crowds with me a kind people for the week.
2: Again, we are very tolerant.
3: Nana Kwame, Nana Kwame, we are so we are not MPP and Eastern Congo Cabinet. Mama, my name is a two-party system. ASA,
1: MPP and Kemura, right?
2: As of
3: MPP, now I bear my candies bear the same. Then we miss a BB or my politicized BB. You should understand.
1: Omun is Amura, right?
3: So no catches on Imura or no phone or position on your back and your back.
1: On your D. On your D.
2: So as of the
3: because BB are politics.
1: And you may buy me a cock or shed of Muni. Honest, the cock or shed of Muni,
2: Uncle Chess.
3: I'm not a monk. I'm going to be a bear politics.
2: I'm not
1: a shed of Kununa near Chemuni. And one
2: as of April 2026, right? April 2026. We are in June, right?
1: Mm-hmm.
2: Just about 3 months ago, maybe one or 2 months ago.
3: Is that called 3 months?
2: This is what Abai said on my key achievement under the Garrett project. Project Garrett project, I'm some by more to us. And as of April 2026, Abai said, we're building the FNO early flood warning system. Sir, system no, a fully operational.
3: Pretty tiny.
2: And early warning signs.
3: Early
2: you know?
3: Warning signs. That's a man here because it's a flood warning signs.
2: A pretty that
3: warning signs. Pretty
2: now, point two, as of April this year, Abai said, 194,000 cubic meters of Odono. Channel no, or door river the channel no, ya dredging.
3: Adia ya dredging and
2: idea
3: one more time. Circle, you know, bombasi.
2: Now, one more KBM said the engineering designs are completed on the detention ponds. I know more yet.
3: I have bro, for now, type in the
2: detention ponds. No, yeah, ponds are one more year said the obey and sooner. A free a ye a creeping place in the mobile in the
3: a bit to me and a fire here for and then it's okay but if I
2: a bit to me a bit to me
1: sabs our planes corona how many db how many ship plane
2: now one more year no now one more say project financing resumed with $10.6 million disbursed and $10.6 million and only a projector yeah disbursed here. Now Abai say under the Garrett project you know from 2019 till now 2018 I say Garrett national with him say Garrett project in a projector Abena World Bank MI $350 million
3: of the issues in relation
2: to the World Bank financing project, you know, the advice who achieved so far, they've been a bubble or so mile, no? But advice so far out of the $350 million, you know, one more spend it $137 million, which is about 40% of the total amount. And to about the same drains. Drainages are ye gutters near
3: the sun and the ye
2: who ye sika and fanye ye who de ye win. Se sika no wa. Right? President Mahama say ye indiscipline. Where di can Canada, ye attitude. And yet ye subain ye can a bomb.
3: Mamma na and my parents because see I dance waterways so. Mamma and massa permits no. A ordinary guardian or to the baby dad.
1: So omunya fi ordinary guardian num number first class.
3: Why na map permit? Na no circle.
1: Ah, see me as a ordinary.
3: Enye mama do kuno ko bra or bra ho baby. Enye omo moto and the trader sia no many pray kan ye ma assembly be mu a. Eh gata so. No bia bobo eh plywood or so. O ba be see so tall so. And you know more many bray, and one of us are crying. Now, assembly, Nipo. A man who say in soon and I'm home.
2: And Tisana, Yamana, the Abaya so far, no, and no. A bang up a cacca crans, and Yapon, Mammy Twa, dear William Ratto, na, I say, Yan Twasu, and Yinkomo, Mammy Fa, as a Danny B, and Fama, a yet some song, and a pay say, Utia, me and Pacho, some song at Daroma, one more the Galaxy A17, no. Edi abedwa mine so se ukita less than 3,000 Ghana cedis a ubenya eye Samsung Galaxy A17 ana O7 Galaxy A07 no be ato eyusu And they one more the AI at the Abemwa Uyusua Ebua Yepa Adibia Pesu Yebiano a be very simple. Again, Samsung said main control said I don't pay a year din comway no say auto phone na within 30 days in Pacho I register with Samsung Care Plus. Na and no sika kuma be a crowd one basis your phone no at the money teach you a ye screens no pacho ne board the ankasa and tis all register with a Samsung Care Plus one more juicy kaka crabby na a fe one more team yes. Call samsung.com/Africa. 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So, smell it good, feel great together, and I'll pay GC brand, say, a Wuntia, Wamada Roma, and Yedin Commodia in Anno, Eddie Ebro. Na Minfa Asidani be Emma, a year, Wawutia, and Ope, na Mena was once again. Na World Cup, ya Air Costry, and Pacho, Compu Ghana, Darobenti, Gold Rush season, no Ababio. Na Gold Rush season, Yemono, Compu Ghana, Egina, so Eddie Chow, Niama Bibre, and Ope, Compu Ghana, Semin Cancho, Sir Bra, Wamu Aswe, yes, Sir Uton, Niama, Nebono, a sum, 1,000 Ghana cities, Eddie. Call the name one, Pacho. You stand a chance, say, obey me a winning phones, obey me a winning laptops, obey me a winning TV set, any a year appliances be bria, a bit me a boa, a wufie, any office, and obey Ubo Ra a year, Compu Ghana, 16 showrooms in Yanano, one more TV set, one more microwaves, one more refrigerators, one more computers, washing machines, dear a year papa, a work gun a drama is one, Pacho, a betcher 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Now, World Cup here, air cost you, person, when you're the stadium experience, to say the overhaul no more. Pacho, your giant screens are a 4K at the mouth. The footage is no air very sharp and clear, and no any sound bars, papa, and mouth, the accurate of sound. And see, I don't pay free. 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And I send the WhatsApp message on 0243-143-143. Na wane Compu Ghana. E nin komo anopay. Na wamube Joseph. The ultimate football experience sits with us at Compu Ghana. But your edu pass a main control, sir. A brain of some more friend of senior high school, first year boarding house, or your boarding student in Kwadia, and opay in the trunk. I would be calling the troubles or they may call edu pack a daroba. Baby, I will ban your dinner to be an obedruho, nani niema ewoho. Dial *713*821#, *713*821#. Na I feel follow prompt to not register. Announce say call www.edupackgh.com. So na register. Say where your parent are. A brand new for receipt. You know, Emma Wobano, Obedru School Hono, na ni Bibiano, Ewo Hodada. Baby a computer, then be to Biano. Ni Niema obey you a boarding house, no Ninina, Edupack Adaromenti, one more Edibeco. Pacho, for one more on 0507-000752. 0507-000752. And after 0508-644-802. 0508-644-802. Na when a Compu Ghana, when a year edupa, fache me, enri and komo, no stress, no wahala, and opay one more adaroma, and yadim komo. 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
3: But you maybe I say, yeah, we quite no, na, Obenjan.
4: Yeah,
3: fine. Are we okay there?
4: Yeah,
3: I'm fine. Mami, you're okay.
4: Oh, that's Nkomona, my brother, so. Nkomona, my brother, so. I don't mean him, fine. MB before no, a hypocrisy, na, I'm a time. Because listen, fine. I go for the Barbemo from 2017. He appointed Joseph Kofi Adda as a sanitation minister.
3: Yeah.
4: Wonderful. Obi yi ni fiho ade Cecilia Abinada pa ba me wa. Good. 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Wonderful. Frida so okosupporto Ken into ompo kwa mbizu tu no. Omo tu ni wey na omo ye another minister last one eh Lydia Sariam Ahasan me wa
3: I one, was so west wa god
4: yes one ministry sanitation ministry what did they do
3: for 8 years
4: yes what did they do until when issues like this are popping up you don't have the moral right a lot of journalists to talk about it my young journalist in kan was enya wo MPP
3: if you so pay wo krom
4: if wo krom. And a whole ministry was dedicated for sanitation. A whole ministry.
3: And the pollution levy by.
4: Yes. Then today, because MPP ni abemin tino, me un se miracle sa abaji so ako ni page onza ako tro me se unu bi ABC bi sa pesa mama seven questions. Ah, na mumu kwa mumu di ane den. Mumu di ane den. In times like this, allow journalists to speak. Asa. Mumu ni sa moral right no because muanga sa na. Mohuna bon, it was Hobono. And tense him, Hobonwa, and tense him. And before Mohobo Mamma detention him. And you know, in times like this, MPP, who knew the moral right, allow journalists to talk about it. Allow journalists to expose. Allow journalists, young research, young member to mamu. But don't be quick to be asking questions. No. Moving forward.
3: And then, so there is no blueprint, I the best of you.
4: There is no blueprint. BB and the hall.
3: And it's not as if someone criticizes you, Chromosu
4: will be. MPP for the BB, I'm the bar because. A whole ministry was established for that. A whole ministry. Kwame Yeshadati, Ministry of Sanitation.
3: Yes.
4: Ama anya we.
3: Ajiji Levy
4: na di mamu. Yenya World Bank tike na aka ho.
3: Sir, MPP for the boy for because Dr. Bantia, right? Oze.
4: Ah, I don't know.
3: Dr. Bantia kwaka se ne no se ifi ambeni yen. Na insuo yirifaye niya. Ye misa sisili adapa. Because wano na ne ye sanitation minister. Sanitation si kenyin on ye demand. Inti ya no hon response na NDC for ne day bad. NPP for ne day
4: bad. In fact, inipana asem no ubisan obwa. Obwa. Hello, MPP for Obua. President Mahama is not being, so to say, truthful to the people.
3: And the leader you expected him to be, right?
4: Yes, and the leader, the whole Ghana, were expecting him to be.
3: Mm.
4: This is what we are trying to deal with it. All of a sudden, Mumpebe Bintina. President Mahama, Nkomo Die na Chese.
3: Insisiso.
4: And that is what we are trying to expose. We are trying to expose to the Ghanaian people, say, your president, you know, Nkomo Bia wouldn't some years ago. I said the same common and they know on ye. And you know, that is where we are trying to look for a solution to it. Then quickly, no matter what we have to say. Ah, yo come on now. Your World Bank is the car basa mofire sanitation. Mwa fan ye. Mwa fan what discan bomb to create discan with scaramanasa.
3: And ye munso ba ye one more treasum line or contract in your emo. And to get an okra and kebe proper kakrani kronimo and kebe proper.
4: This will be most of Manasse is called on the sack of church and say, won't be on Facebook. I don't know Manasse his issue with just on sack of church and say, won't be on Facebook. Tale crime, yeah. I'm tired of this because listen, they be about to make this uncle Moisa. Debi ebe tina di sanko mwwe sa.
3: Abibiansi
4: sa. At times, ujwa yukwana ube juma yuwa like, chale nko mwona wukodi no ase. Sela, ase wufi insu egu.
3: Kenje imo lo.
4: Yuwa one egu fam. Wufi egu mwane egu fam. The people are not ready to solve the issues. Because, kwame, engineer amoko te se, your basis kesie enany wankra ha. Sir, and Yamano, let's work on it. There are some other basins be on my yes, it's it, yes, so. Is it too hard for Mampeni to say, obey your command? Say, let's check all these four basins. Baby, yes, it's Nesibian. Yamutungu. Is it too hard?
3: Niancha
4: Queen Befasu. Niancha Queen Befasu. Is it too hard? Where's Unaji? Obi Kofa, a chopper, a coninam William. Yes, a year optics.
3: Yeah, you did this serious. He said, yeah, true.
4: Yes, yeah, be
3: a couple of years ago.
4: And that's a double and cover for camera. A position years ago. As you say, you mark, we have a jet to move.
3: The top one is so crown and nature.
4: And I'm sure say, and I'm sure we. I didn't grow for nature to pictures and idea. It's a video camera.
3: Area view in the idea.
4: I sharp editing. Only on the at all.
3: On the goom. System ni mom panyi ye adwuma
4: master Kwame, let's be serious oh
3: eh settings aban say
4: let's be serious Kwame. Ya trem in ni ma anya say aban
3: ni ma omo ye area view ni wie ni solution ni ye den a
4: obi have solution ma Kwame.
3: Area view no omo twa wie ni solution
4: anopai
3: e sha asie me ye hu say anopai a ye ka say yabena wom the solution at ho and draw man panyi twa area view ni ade ni wie anopai a implementation sha asie na we hin
4: Kwame. In 2015 man panyi nkomodi ye chese national security omo ay omo crisis meeting we me bo
3: ai
4: ask am no e ba ye je hu bibi
3: we kura dem fe no mko crisis meeting no
4: Kwame ochina
3: and I don't want to go there.
5: You got landfill site in your Accra, no? Any ho?
6: I'm
5: not crumble. I'm not going to
6: Bolengo.
5: I'm not going to Bolengo. I'm not going to Bolengo. I'm not going to Bolengo. I'm not going to Bolengo. I'm not going to Bolengo. I'm not going to Bolengo. I'm not going to Bolengo. I'm not going to Bolengo. I'm not going to Bolengo. I'm not going to Bolengo. I'm not going to Bolengo. I'm not going to Bolengo. I'm not going to Bolengo. I'm not going to Bolengo. I'm not going to Bolengo. I'm not going to Bolengo. I'm not going to Bolengo. I'm not going to Bolengo. I'm not going to Bolengo. I'm not going to Bolengo. I'm not going to Bolengo. I'm not going to Bolengo. I'm not going to Bolengo. I'm not going to Bolengo. I'm not going to Bolengo. I'm not going to Bolengo. I'm not going to Bolengo. I'm not going to Bolengo. I'm not going to Bolengo. I'm not going to Bolengo. I'm not going to Bolengo. I'm not going to Bolengo. I'm not going to Bolengo.

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1: What's up? My name is Adam Go Get Him. I told me Adam Go Get Him. They did the Adam Go Get Him. And you are listening to the Juma Juma on Unia 95.

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1: Se won nam de ne nam se wa oyibunya efo ni ade osusu nim se obo won ka ye ka se ntina se ndi why treat me this way na wo ko ka ya de twa nyum yi onye ndai ha. 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It doesn't even matter. And we have to see a dear Jumajuma Ebra on 95.1 FM. Meaning, if you should say, fine girls in our class, prefer. The producer and Aquamid, big shout out to you, big shout out to DJ Bakayoko and Ben. And I draw and ready and to me and ma. And when I see Mooch, I say, me pequena call me, yammy, try me, who be beer, me, yak, and my far bedroom. Sooner toy. 1 hour won't car in your ride, won't you chill more red? And uncle forecast a par properties and lives were lost yesterday. And ya grow. Just say sooner to me, many dying be now who's a day cry about so I say, Dentia. Who dine a hey, we do why and chance a dike a cake. There's a moony power. And my name ya grow, and run sooner toy. We free fear me, but I'm just so sooner and all my dear beer. Maybe drew his little one, me quiet corner. I can't sleep here because she's having any more than that. I'm a quiet, oh. And I may change the route that I may find. And I'm afraid my damn food, so I'm not sure about cash. She would get a moose to see on the maker. And I'm sending my first painters of the day, but I don't go home. And I'm sending my coffee Hajj Village, I'm saying Hajj Village, and cop because I want to swap like that. So I see. That is not Jack. Where are you? I am here. Jack, where are you? I am here. Baby Brent, be uncle Juma. Juma, pay your force. You mean Sham was more than a so soon. Am I seeing and found here? Like, take a natural break. It's a natural thing. And that's just a way of whom we need you. I'm urging everybody say, who's you driving? I know what's you swimming. Swimming, you know who's you. Not to be very quick today because it is soon a deal be free. And then tables are two or through Caswano. Want to be a who swimming and drew Caswano and do which more drew bossing. That would not quite summer back. Tell me who's ye. Whoever's property or lives were lost, no. Our deepest condolences. A rider and shaman and a name. And yet, fair. One of the quietest, quietest way to fail is to keep waiting for the right time. One of the quietest ways to fail is to keep waiting for the right time. They say, there's no right time. And they cry a right time. And run cry a right time. You said that they say, me try a right time and I'm going to take you move. No. But what I want to say, I'm going to call. It's a time waits for nobody. And I'm going to will be will be BI and say, this is the right time. Take the opportunity now. Grab the opportunity and make good use of it. What's that? I train and may train them. Hey, what the name is grow? You are playing with fire. And I'm not sure so be person that if you have a talk as Sadie Pam to one among Kenya and new. Wouldn't be bring a shade you made the BS and I need her jay everywhere. And as I only say, we did. But the money may be extra. Or money will be made next year. And now, what shall I say? The bomb will quit in Mumiwa. Minkasa, what shall I say later? And just when you will debut. Yes, and I make it. But so when your edge and say, what shall I say? I shall see. As long as it's positive, never brought positive results. But that on my entry, so and you know whom you know. Do it. Yeah. Said the sunny totono. They say, if you're who you want, you're a rare woman. Cold the bar. Who said I was swimming with minimum and minimum kick out? To be any room, sir. Regular hand washing with soap.

0: prevent a lot of things. But the sanitizer said the lockdown by COVID-19 by yeah. Yeah, the sanitizer boy and whole by more dinner sanitizer won't want bring in. Was never boo how won't mean for anyone. I was sending me a sorry moon to near Vienna between them, said the near my a woman seven or any one and can't cry on for send GBM. Let's make sure to prevent the things we can prevent. And son, I bear yes, was him. Because Diamond Harbor, the bank, come over who be an ever born dead, a fair affair. I have to swear you only 95.1 FM. I don't remember you were feeding in free hand. Maybe I see ya.
1: Star oil ejima krabi anumunu. 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
1: When malaria strikes your home, it strikes everything. 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

0: more dying with the dead, daddy be away in tail. Send rent so to young crow for running for more life. There will be no mook on the boy ho. No so to ya, one more take a moon in our local. The auto watcher, which is a watching a few who could need in Sunday corner and Sunday cocoa. Now, Mina Hussein and a moon mook on the boy there. I mean, none acquire my neck or shake at him easily gone gutter be. Meaning someone in Frozen Cabana, Frozen Cabana, name Hona. I mean, I call lock or die be home. I'm a chest and a skirt, a shen on a slipper singing Nala and so on the court. Now, me now free, so free fear by so on a petty well home. And when you mean a mammy now left her, I can name me none and I'm in tree. In tree, you're still saying you soon didn't cocker. Ah? The other by your war. I didn't know who that. I want to be tremendous soon and see us all could do a don't come on. Oh, my milk crowd, wash a cow crowd, what that baby, you pray, Biatana. Then shall we come and walk or go. Who to turn so much alcohol by my day? Bible, man, my crowd, more conjure my crow beef and some corroba. Bible, more at his hand, what them for something more, David, the more. Why not is here soon so talk of a corroba? And I bear my crowd. Serious me wa Bible mu ma na omo ho den na omo ye miensa pedija ba ka ka ba ko Bible mu ma na na omo ho den na ba ko de sayin strong woman na no ye trom ho se mo Bible mu no ye fe ba ko sayin dije ba ka yoko show wa dije ba ka strong woman men and Bible my children once so about it in the wanting. Ah, that's a Bible no one read yes. I feel now what kind? Nothing was I sorry I say na. Then the Bible the mama mo amuko fi amuko kan o mutu mo ko said the dura obi mu a. Adwa da won hwem, chese won hwehwe. Enye onu kwa question we say bebre ntumi mu ano. Bible mu ahon de fo ma, the lie that they no no the or your cannon or that for none of one near the but a man I want more dinner. Munim, come over, papa. Ah, you will be at him, will be acquired by ever 95.1 FM. DJ Bakayoko, aka Quiz Master. You had watched now about a penny people, Brabet and her. Move my old exams. Hello, good morning. Oh. 0556692445. 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It was bad. Hello, good morning.
1: Good morning.
0: Sweetie pie, next is saying.
1: My family 2 months in Yemen to Muda.
0: Kafra, medo. 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
1: Na letie ni wadafu.
0: Yeah, medo. Akwa bapa. Next is saying. Nana. 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Nana, wa home anato ko. Ya, afribim. Hello, good morning.
2: Hello.
0: Good morning.
2: Morning, how's it?
0: Pacho, you be able to
2: call? I'm not one, sir.
0: Me ho ye pa.
2: How's it? Yeah, or pam-pam. Pam-pam, you lie, you know, you're correct.
0: I'm going to say,
2: Yamien Ukraine, and Penifon almost starts any year. Homo to two no may ye ever ha. That's the deal my yen wa ha. And so from straight to a punumuni dear. May I sure say bitch mania?
0: And
2: you ever had that. Homo Benyano, your homo was celestial down, your father be celestial down. And then you go for no one on Benyana Pampa, my pa, dear.
0: When you be, sir.
2: Yen ye be that, yen ye be that. And see, where ye and ye and ye, eh?
0: David, David, David, for two, David, they work at the Mobiaka for two.
2: No, the two, Pampa had dear,
0: yeah.
2: Pampa had dear, forget it.
0: Yeah, for two.
2: Ah, El Cony. Na mu yekwan na nje
0: ene san wa e wa pa pa pa pa pa pa pam pam pam wa
2: kwan wa
0: oh senior man me se free me fira djuma ma kwana me ba pam pam a metumi nya ba 1 hour 50 minutes o kwan so traffic pa
2: eh e kwan na nje ntia but me show say up to end of this year eh would the 50 minutes e be free we djuma ha ba pam pam
0: mate
2: me na me catch you
0: mate
2: se e kwan ye twa e da so say
0: Mm.
2: The so dey obehun.
0: Mate pa.
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2: amehwe.
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3: Fine morning, oh baby.
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0: E wo so.
3: Yes, from Musha Yapana, my Yapan and your bank program.
0: Muni be
3: a little added.
0: And no, no, fair, fair. And generally, so you read the amount to be a real moho.
3: If you read the new program, I'm a funny movie name.
0: Joe,
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0: That's your
3: mama, Taiba. 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
0: bye. 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
4: Ya kupo adumo wo madam.
0: Dewa des. Acho me ho ye pa.
4: Wonder if I are new.
0: Vangelis akwa ba.
4: Ah, madam ma fio papa.
0: Me so ma fio me te won ka che.
4: Ai. 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Ai, kasa ro o ba ya kasa re mo a.
0: I had the ding.
4: Ah, now why and I drove you all, Hopana. The best man can come and give me some name, why am I drinking every
0: book?
4: Oh, but I'm not going to be doing Gomopa. I'm rather afraid. The layout did he? The good part of some of you who shall put in eye, you see. Mami ndi wona ba namba from say oh ya go kwa sapa say mean the entire crew amonia muyeti ndi ya go kwa fi ndi ya go kwa fi
0: pacho yo ya dance pa
4: yeah I had here ya wo ku kwoso ni adia nti ye ni so ye wo o house ade am madam me no ka say pa fi in sawo.
0: Obi awonyem.
4: Asa
0: sey tu. Yeah.
4: E
0: Kwaninye.
4: Kwaninye kwa na madam, the threat of my penny pa and whoever is listening. Say, I'm your crown, say, big push agenda. Because madam, quite way and Lindsay Cosi, I think for so, a court new of the Biafi, a court across two more, as a floor say, of what I really. What not for her, Kodukumafi, quite wasting cocoa, if she had to assume. A quick Japan, a most busy roader, can't just say a terminal, but I'm not a 1 KTM. Two, like I say, as I say, Timba, Cocoa, and if any fucker said the brain, and then I'm happy. And your friend, there was the same, sir, under the deep push agenda, and a woman, now, say, due to the rainy season, you know, oh, yeah, yeah, yeah. And then my friend, the feet in so I go cut noca, no can no crime so there were about 8 quietists. Ah, almost pipe a war. Empty, honorable are not the bread. A few so on the cat, I should say, and the sea, my day, Johnson, and the swasso. And if you have the day, and the cocker is your quiet honorable draw, the swasso. Oh, come home, Roman talk. Why is that? That's a 6 tippet. What? A good fado, or my benign a good fado, drip, my sister's mother by him. I won't find Jagano and Fasso and Philippe Bono, but it's just, you know, and Mr. Catra, now I'm a fool, full of money. You know, that's a you sure a tata super. You said, madam, I have some more potholes. I'm ready to get you, but did you just say, it's trouble. I'm not a young girl. It's a second year, first man, just ever kind of show for Bat Sukunu. I don't want the neighbor for a moment here, as far as Katra. A 1 year, if it's Sukunu, I'll be sure for over there, it's a home year. Oh, Madame, I will hope. It's been for me a mobile wine.
0: You.
4: Chia, Mamma Betty, I will see. You're good on canoe, no one any day. First one of my table, an ambulance man.
0: Na na jo. Hello, good morning.
5: Good morning.
0: Pacho, what to say?
5: Hello.
0: Hello, Pacho, what to say?
5: Namia Dumo, Ophelie.
0: Sweetie Pie, darling.
5: Nana, you're going to
0: eat. Aqua, Papa, I'm going to catch an
5: air. Yena. Matthew.
0: Mr. Matthew, Papa, Ophra.
5: I have to take you. You're doing Remusau.
0: Kafra.
5: Kafra. 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I had to catch a crama yet. Ano pe mi tiao ma ye pa mi eto no master rosemon oba o nche ye nsu bi wati no je tiao mo nyina no waja pa mi eto no na pa mi eto ye ye bu akire ni o kama eto no tiao o mo
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5: no na ye ndimi wura mu sa
0: aha
5: ti pa mi eto na ye mo nka ye
0: Yati.
5: Oh, Bobby, new come at Robo, the one Bobby, among Kai. Monado, Pampram, Canopy Man, me, Omo Mokaho, Miss Luatema, and Jay almost among Kai.
0: Yatipan and Eva.
5: Tamayakoin, you know. Tamayakoin, you know, and Alba has a well movie.
0: Anne,
5: you run about to have the back of the one run about, you know.
0: And yes, you, so quiet it.
5: Run about to Timber Market. I want your Maho pa Maho and offer communities, committee two. Look, Cranny, Yakuan in Anja. It's a brother, Frey, Nami Vita. Then you are just water, Manut, Tama, and Patel Han on any wine. Because Maho at that Timber Market to Honor, so there's no one on Makota. And Brian saw to a smoke house in obedience me for home. Oh, it's a threat, Penny or Timeno. among your kind of fan, my greater cra, yeah, mobile. Yeah, mobile. After entering sooner to you know, market your honor at your barber go a choir.
0: Oh,
5: yes, big gas in here, Daho, and for barber go
0: oh,
5: market.
0: Oh, oh, oh,
5: and you could be a 15 harbor hot side.
0: Tomu to me rescue, no?
5: Oh, we're free, moo. Andrew, free, moo.
0: Yay.
5: Market of come to one market of wire. You slowly flood in yourself of funny bag, but here the honest one is in the same moon. And here, my Andra, I will host them with you coming to one market and I'm not particularly got one. Aha. If you get it, got it in your name, one for Fura, and we are a second in a fool, and pay before I get a mark, so almost me, you got it in a moon. Yes, so almost. That's the one fool. If you show the trap, now you are fast. All the money, they are just free with them. They are going to a baby. It's your own small. And then, Baba, you come out okay, we have him.
0: Open your body.
5: Open your body. We have him, Papa. It's your own. So, we bring your name down.
0: Amen. Amen.
5: Bye-bye.
0: Sending so many years to get to our and I sat and singing and so you so talk. Maybe I'm a word to bear 1:30 and send a real motor and my quina besia cordiada and me go baby a war and a pemmy bear crammos the traces of sand. Tis a baby a flooded in an end run and me go quina so. Hello,
6: madam. Heech!
0: Abodie Heech!
6: Madam Missy Heech!
0: Abodie Missy Heech!
6: No, madam.
0: No show.
6: That's
0: period.
6: End time dancer.
0: Guda.
6: Alias De La Bon Lord.
0: Ba, Kope.
6: Kope. Oba, we see Siavalier.
0: Don't joke.
6: No, Kwa Wale.
0: No.
6: Let it be our goobie. Madam.
0: About the Matthew and catching my foot, Papa.
6: Oh, and I was a mouth, you brutal. And then you may need sweet. They say, but the award was so. A boy, you know, if you say that I'm a fair boy, I'm going to the boss. It's you know, I'll farm it down on Soroko. No, so, me relax, you know what I'm starting.
0: Oh.
6: And you know, maybe I have a baby, I'm insurance.
0: Insurance.
6: And surely they better be 1 week ago. I had here.
0: Emma.
6: To me. Debbie.
0: Castle Quine, so.
6: Baby, I remember what they say. Memo will pick my junction.
0: Okay.
6: The main road in it. Main road in it. One of them being seen. I handed the insure time coming up.
0: Nice.
6: Now, madam, what do you mean?
0: Debbie.
6: I dare you call me young. Only say. I can say way back to the man, I say, to ever the 20, ever the 19 something, I'm bisa. What's a near war? Organization here from tankers.
0: Aye.
6: Sir, time, no. What's he saying? You fly there?
0: Debbie.
6: Because about area, now why is here? Or best amount of work of court. It's no beyond point, chance, say, the 1 minute fee. Now, say, what to say? I'm a bakuma, I never know. I want to say, be with the ball at Grey Rumble Room.
0: I know that they're Cataso.
6: Then times, no. Now, say, neatness, no air high. Did not sound flat. If you were shop, Crano, I was where be, you know. Say, a few of while, over the
0: amount.
6: Now, man, when you dear near then, air high, but then, sadly, you know, you're going to.
0: Nante, no, Monante Bray. Now, say, we're my son, we're my case.
6: I want Nante Bray. You're quite a name, Cassa. Bicycle, motorbikes, war. Oh, now I'm buying some facade in Emra. Ebebo, Madame Ebebo, Papa. Obdo, here, you may be out with him. No, I'm bad. You're best somehow. I'll be
0: here.
6: You're juicy, I guess. Yeah, obey him.
0: Ah,
6: what did I say? If you're buying facade in some rebium, I know as a man, a son's man. Unemployment never for more.
0: Sir, I saw tea.
6: Oh, and so better say, because any paper, imagine how I employ any paper. 1 million krana, and enough for a so better because I a jumo or a summer will be a. Then if I know what summer who didn't see Kanachi and a car, I bet will be a need. Oh, now you zoom line of course, where you might then. I perform a car. Now expenses are by spending on sanitation and not to be perform. If I buy for the niches outside, no first organization in some rabbin, and no bebwine. Only I'm here, Juma, Madame, the aircraft's winning in a
0: be a betting. tanka sasa ma body e ke sister bia na owo ye re fr na yi sister mata we dey fa che me ma o picture kan hu di na boye sister mata no e tanka si na obe pon tanka so be fi pa roba e kura 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
0: Omrama fanadi, jo.
7: That period.
0: Period.
7: They actually did this work.
0: Asempa.
7: Aha.
0: No. And soon ye niama. Hello, good morning.
8: Oh, Philip.
0: Brakwa bna.
8: Philip, ma listener, since you have your attention in Samba, you're beyond your city.
0: Okay.
8: Okay.
0: Because weather for no crack at that, and I had any food yet. Starting to know, Poma, when you never be until you're in the garden, Bye bye. And I hope for the non-pom before someone to my son be trying to crack. But as time is going on, more and more baby and so to turn number my young, say, hand so to hand soon to you. Say, now where than a tear. And they said, yeah, you for DJ Baka. Or more and more ready where than they're from, saying, where that day? Spell for Castle. DJ Baka, chat 3 points. DJ Baka, chat. Do any do Bussaya and Waka? Net them. Hello, good morning.
8: baby, I'm one of your quality sound.
0: Hey, my dear pal.
8: But one morning, I'm quality the okay, but one guy,
0: let me see a quality time, I'm in your shoe. Akwele pista mate.
8: Eh akwele pista. 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
0: You. 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Pioneer 95.1 FM. 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Do not challenge the water. 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
0: 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I saw a frown, yeah.
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0: 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The strongest woman in the Bible. Hello, good morning.
11: Hello, good morning.
0: Pacho Bibiaboko.
11: Hello, good morning.
0: Good morning, Pacho Bibiaboko.
11: Madam, heat.
0: Sweetie pie, darling, heat.
11: Pacho, na somewhere in Sawom.
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11: Na somewhere in Sawom.
0: Na somewhere akwaba.
11: Yeah, yeah, na. Hey, my bro, I need a matumeru room.
0: Udem.
11: Ichia Rusmo. Ichia Bodie. Ichia Hakim. Ichia God is good. Madam, I'm going to one among us and some Ichia.
0: No.
11: Madam, some idea about the Enquano for 50 Ignijans, Echo Parukum, Quan, and Yakura, and Shoto City, and Yakura.
0: But why in you?
11: But just say,
0: and why in Sweden be a maho?
11: And Sweden is not try, I eat a year, been sooner, but the year is a high monka crab.
0: Oh, monka fra.
11: And we call it tank, say, a tamper, some quay, a go to down, or if I am to go in sooner.
0: I did not
11: come to
0: politics.
11: Yes, and pen of former boy and horse crab.
0: You.
11: Yanka sounds here, count. If it's too much, if any day could go get them, not so count.
0: I can't
11: home.
0: Yeah,
11: I'm going to say,
0: Baba church kwa yon mo ye brave no ti bi afra yen hwe bi je se obi aho ye obi aso ati what tuning in our muti your live on Facebook daro ma ko pe mo Facebook kindly share comment and leave the notification on the be apre na brave ya no o chance wona sa obi ti mi ahwe de ko so da ndre ni mu na ye ko ti enyum kaka ni mra ne va ye guso a wo nu 95.1 FM DJ Bakayoko, baby, I will be a chairman.

0: Abraso, a winning game, you know, by 2-1. Second game, and now it was between Germany and Afi Paraguay. Now, Germany and Paraguay game, you know, and also a 1-1. Emma, you didn't HMO, it was penalties. Now, you copy my penalties, you know, a idea Germany, Miensa, Emma Paraguay, HMO, Germany, same you Emma Paraguay. SMU means so 3-2 and a Paraguay, the 3-4 and a Paraguay, the Germany Semiensa and a Paraguay, SN9, Emma Germany, the Freema Paraguay, a qualifier, or any HMO, or the next stage of the competition. And Ahumachi, game back on Eto Fem, Ghana interest, Netherlands, or Morocco, and a more Eddie Ebweni. 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How are Brazil, of course, wa oh, yeah, yeah. Inti, Munya no beach, best to do it. We did, we better, you know, the voice in Kwa Atum, Ama Ghana for Brazil, Japan.
1: Stars in the stands, stars on the pitch. Japan have stolen it. Sano driving them forward. Still Sano! Going from left to right.
2: I don't find anything wrong with that from an attacking standpoint. He's coming in on his right a lot.
1: That's a good ball, and it's a really good save as well from Suzuki. Guimaraes denied. Ryan. It's deep. It's back across. Did it cross the line? Gabriel, that's decent, and thumped in for the equaliser by Casemiro. Guimaraes to up one in, Marquinhos was rising. Vinicius Jr. Well, suddenly it opens up. Benzema deflected and away for a corner. We were right behind that. Now Tanaka quickly on the scene to, well, win it and then lose it. Guimaraes. Pass through, what a ball, Martinelli! Brazil are heading through to the round of 16.
0: Into Brazil, enya qualification, no, and so do we know into the mo, and so elwa, and no, enye asam ekumakuta no, enye kuma, and so ifriho na edi eba. Na teams are so far are qualify, mo enye. So far, teams are qualification aba edia momo. Canada, omo a qualify echo the next stage of the competition. Omo a qualification to round of 16. This is the very first time omo inya such opportunity. And afi Brazil and so a qualify echo round of 16. That is coach Carlo Ancelotti and ne boys no almost so it me. In a qualification or more they call the third round of the ongoing FIFA World Cup 2026 into Paraguay qualify echo omen mansana the last group no Africa interest that is Morocco Morocco so in your qualification and so echo omen. It is so far four countries and are qualified. So Canada are qualified, Brazil are qualified, Paraguay are qualified, and Morocco and so are qualified. We more teams are so far on my qualify to the round of 16. Teno koma eho eba. Now coach Carlo Ancelotti akasa after say Brazil in ya omo qualification. You know, Carlo Ancelotti ninkomo eni.
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5: Denzel can I ask I think on Fox Sports tonight is Zlatan Ibrahimovic.
4: Yeah.
5: On Fox Sports tonight, Zlatan Ibrahimovic said that you as a team betrayed kind of Netherlands football ideals with the way you played. I just wondered what you could make about your response to that.
4: Of course, I didn't hear the words of Zlatan. At the moment, I cannot respond on that. We fought until the end. We did everything what was in our power. Of course, it was not our best game, but we have to acknowledge. But at the moment.
6: Na vier wedstrijden al klaar met het WK. 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
3: So, Netherlands conversations libi en met Amon Abraham en op Timno. Very, very, very, very sad. And then my answer that uncle ye, I'm farmer or Monty or more issue in Musa or Messiah Courtner or Mom. Assign Ababioma Noma and so etimi akoye damo nyame noma and that matches ebetimi ahwe na akoso na and that matches no miensa modern pa na say and that matches no etie mena enwumre Ivory Coast and Norway airbo exactly 5 p.m. 5 p.m. Ivory Coast and Norway and airbo patcho live on Unia 95.1 FM live on Unia TV France and Sweden and about 9 p.m. New York, New Jersey Stadium. And also live on Unia 95.1 FM. And I feel game akwa home atebe to dia Mexico and Ecuador. Mexico and Ecuador. And so ebebo exactly 1 a.m. And also a match. And also ebe koso. Ah, yes, so I don't come on be Emma Ebusuna 4. And so. Ewo Jumedi Nso. Na yentie Jonathan Mensah Edin Komo on the Michael Otieje Edin Komo USA on Black Stars so far.
8: The first game I watched against Panama, It felt strange, but after the 3 points, I was going crazy. But I was just glad for the boys. Getting, you know, 3 points in the first game, very important. That obviously helped us qualify. So I'm glad we did that. Now recover, prepare, and then go again. It was a bizarre game from my perspective, especially psychologically, when you know you're already through to the knockout stage. You play, you know, the sense of urgency wasn't there. Obviously, a couple of changes. I don't know what was happening, but I'm glad the team came out of the game healthy. No one got hurt. Now you can recover. The scouting team need to start working already, watching potential opposition, and then we can go compete.
3: Wey, Jonathan Mensah, very, very impressed with so far. Ejuma boys na ye. Na amaye Ejuma papa. Enye easy. Say we boy a group matches with England, Croatia, and of course Panama. Na wait me a sell it through Ekopim Ewa, the next stage of the competition. Of course, very, very important aspect. So then I'm yasi. And so Ewa Ejuma boys na ye. So far Prebia Ambem anti Anna Emmanuel Mamu. I come out it me at the team. A very important same pre scouting team. No, a best normal monitor your next opponent that is Colombia. Na you who the do's and don'ts said the bear. I'm going to the game. No, and Emma and Subiti me akoi na at the Amagan way. A young comma, a branch in the team at Jonathan Mensah on Michael Otichi Edie Ewo America. Abra World Cup. No, a gusua air costantiano. Ayam Koma, a free ho, and so at Eba Majid Warris, and so a former Black Stars striker. Understand you come Kakra after Black Stars team now. Yentebi.
9: For me, it's been really good, especially Ghana going through the group stages. I think it's something that everyone was hoping for Ghana, and then they've done it. I think that's the most important thing. The only thing is that we just have to learn from our mistakes from this game. I think we change a little bit. I think we just have to learn from it and then we can progress. I think Ghana has been a team that have got a lot of young players. And then from the beginning, I kept saying we have to get our players very compact, because of Ghana, if you look at our system, we've been relying a lot on counter-attack. And then I think it works really well with us for the first, second game. And then the third game, we were trying to be more open, and then we can see they punish us for that. Yeah, I think maybe because we changed a little bit, because, you know, I always say history doesn't remember how everyone played. It remembers the scores.
10: Yeah.
9: So I think it's how we played. And if you look at our first, second, compared to the third, you can see a huge difference in there.
3: So Majid Warris, and so Nkomo Enunu, I'm very impressed with Ejuma. Boys na so far. Yin Suan de Ewa de Aye na Yinjina so na Yenfen Kwim said the bear the next one of matches I would any no. Yen so you beat me inya and who ye na ya game ni bibia and so itimia kui na eti amina no eyen koma former Black Stars striker Majid Warris on so order to ja yede emun komonom yede ema ebusuan for and so ewo juma dien so. 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Ye bebe di ehun komo. Henry and Michael Otejie di komo. Your next game preparations. Your timetable, your schedules. Bibia yenti Henry ani Otejie komo mu di ye ewo America.
11: Yeah, Henry, ye ni Colombia bebo ewo Kansas City. Friday. Yeah, you're ready.
12: Yes, make us say you're ready. Tournament there, Uwe group stage now progress here. Na fina obabe bo games na nkasa because enono uni second chance. Uf ulu super u kofie. Enti match make us say so far there me who no chance we are ready for any opponent. Players naturally say omo obi bi sunko am re bama ye. And the Oma Dane Dino so Emma is a Rishimuno. Emma to me the NCC a book as a between I BB. Inti me or Gidio or Rishimu said name of the Korea.
11: Any Croatia, if you ever say some in your crowd or a few players blocks, do we have a Brunibe a clean bill of health for this game? Ubiahu at the
12: home. He a real Menene Kasai. around 2 p.m. in Kasai na o se omo se emane nante ne nine so bebe nti em se omo omo kwa bonte no kra wa wan shada nkobi we won also be pie kra o pese ye fa no na ye de ne pie 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
12: difficult is a lot of work planning scheduling and then ensuring that they are away, you know, ebe ko senia o expect it. You know, normally your che team no me no team no yes nipa no your che me no but ejuma de your che me no logistics e ko ba ko na technical team management players so ako e fa ba ko there was say yen say every bia no was say making sure say logistics training no money luggage ni sanema nema no nema om de training ni football so nyina e be dru and sakran sana team no akodru nti eno no se e bia ene 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call Toronto sana ya kan ye ko bo Panama ene mo no di kan ansana nipa no 80 edi akire and luckily England match ne there because na ye here am 35 40 minutes driving you know ye call dano match day minus 1 ye training wo Bryant match day ye call dano and ye bo wie na ye samba but third match I ko bo Philadelphia and no ye call 2 days before dia ye training wi ano na ebu ya ketem ko airport na ye call e na the following day omo ye match day minus 1 training and then we play the match
11: e no ma ye pija buka mu no ma ye enye juma kitwa
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11: It's about 20-hour drive.
12: Yeah. As I said, you know, good track. 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

0: 我有那么著名，我那么。So this song that I'm about to do, because baby I will be just kick your phone, turn on your light, for phone. 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I pray. This song is a prayer.
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0: Ebra okwa asase no so omo no nko e katren se ni pa na wo so yentu ni omo omo so so wase ye na na jui em fa ho bona wo so richia wo seri o sitie seri wa ho din so sitie obi an so nsen ye urade pija kania no urade beku or could be a rabbit back home. 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

Simone Bonfe, Money Guitar Sound. Hi friends and family, it's your brother, Pastor Shadrack Mensah. 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

0: about you, but I'm here tonight to worship him. 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

29 minutes coming up to 4 p.m. right here on Onia 95.1 FM. Sounds of Exo Fishing Crocus on this one. What's it, yes, she? Now, when you and yet, now you're born, so I send Papa Pan or more account. You know, she will not what the wadi could be a show, so the hour you're begging me from. Now, they tell me about you when you say, and I say, Usha and Rest and Swear Toy. 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

0: 20 minutes before 4 p.m. Yemi phone line sending na enra bra Facebook say see it says a Danny boy Eddie video saudua enra oyenya eto nkrɔ fo bebre no what about to join you live on Facebook on 95.1 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
1: bang bye
0: oh
1: plekese
0: yay
1: from a part in Fesi Adesu to Chaye.
0: Part Adesu to Chaye.
1: Bang, bang, bang.
0: Yes, my dear.
1: Yahan in Senate, how you name me a quining yet?
0: Sam, quining yet?
1: Yapining Adesu quining teacher, you're quining in any yet.
0: Sir,
1: a quantity answer, quire motor for our major five cities, and because of quining into no moody 15 cities, a quining yet. There's a moon came on my quining. Why?
0: You. Yati part.
1: But you need your problem. So this is your problem. I need a crime problem. But I need a crime in your back. But I need a crime in your back. But I need a crime in your
0: back. That's it. We need a part.
1: Bang, bang, bang.
0: Bang. Yeah, that's a part. Join you live on Facebook. On your 95.1 FM. Live on Facebook. It's as a Danny Boy. On a Bernard Fia. And the videos. No gua. And your man. For film. So pa. Iria. Kofo edit them. Oh my God, my God. Hello.
2: Hello, bang bang.
0: Bye.
2: I'm Pacho Rosemary.
0: Achi. Yo, ma'am, you call.
2: I have to know. I'm trying to find a higher wahase.
0: Wow.
2: But I know I wait TV to make phone. So I near my course. So now I know your thing.
0: Sir.
2: Near bomb fire, mama pass. Baby, I'm going to be here. I didn't want to buy.
0: Oh. Oh.
2: And now near bomb fire, because I know efficient in here, ma.
0: Sir.
2: So far, you pen a buy a most man, most man,
0: most
2: man, most man, most man, most man, most man, most man, most man, most
0: man,
2: most man, most man, most man, most man,
0: most man, most man, most man, most man, most man, most man, most man, most man, most man, most man, most man, most man, most man, most man, most man, most man, most man, most man, most man, most man, most man, most man, most man, most man, most man, most man, in fact, man, ye ye wiya ye mfa go gu bia ya e wose ye di gu ni ye tu gu ball mu nwura na na e choku gates do do na o. 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
3: 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The Nyamians say, "Yenti," say, "Ubia kema," na say, "Akolebia to." The Nyamians say, "Pa," and when you ready, I'm confident to talk with them. The Nyamians say, "Mo amashro madam for sunya kupon," and chichwa mure non for mukrensi.
0: Amen.
3: Chia ubia oti ubia juma juma class wuni na mi chia ubia.
0: Okay. 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Send the baby. Bye. 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In so casa, in so no, I just say, I'm mim woman. Oman minium. Cas, I'm mini, there's a cas, and yes, a cas. Ebia, that's what you cas in you. Pickups nina, I'm minium nina. Hello.
4: Hello.
0: Yes, sir.
4: Oh, precise.
0: Yay.
4: Yay, yay, yay. Bang bang bang.
0: But I mean, I can't wait. That's what I'm saying.
4: Yo.
0: In fact,
4: where Hakim?
0: Hakim, you call.
4: Pram pram.
0: Good.
4: Let me say, pram pram had dear. Perfect.
0: Oh really?
4: You say you are.
0: Wow.
4: kano de mpanifo na toto no ma yi pa ba mo ye kwan no efri pram pram to ningo e kwan ni ye kra
0: enye
4: e kwan no nje mentiase o ka ho mbaka se it's in the pipeline na me hu pipe be kwan sa kwan ne nem
0: eh de bia pipeline
4: de bia pipeline o it's just so ma ye ma ye
0: jo matanga me da sipi mia me ma me joana ado or no I join here live on Facebook. I watch live on Facebook. Mame Joanna Ado or call sorry Ewo God First Congregation, Presbyterian Church of Ghana. Alaju. Also and meet the whole town holy year pa Alaju. Oh, Alaju. Hello.
5: Hello, Bawai.
0: Bye, Mini Abodin Chemi.
5: Yes, from one side.
0: One side, you're coming. Really very good.
5: Oh, but yeah, I wanted to hear. It's a little toy.
0: Hey, sir. Hey, and then just said, just a good like it looks like I said, Muna, you were very safe, by. You were very safe.
5: No, wrong, wow. Wrong. So, I think we are happy to see no solution here, then.
0: And no near seminal. And no near seminal.
5: Well, we can meet me to say, and Kata. Zoom liar to Manangasam. I was a kind of boy at the end of the year. But oh, yeah, and Cowboy Brenda, who knew that you want to go on the board, didn't I? Catiana Yentino and Cowboy overshare Jumanity,
0: sir.
5: Zoom liar of one of your Juana crowd, one of my Yomoka. I bet an open up a power, but they were here, Juma.
0: Eh?
5: It's the Impenifonum, a Jumani born yet thing. So that's a celebrity, Obina, Obin, the Nibada, Obey and YNG.
0: One side, Mr. Midas. One side, Mr. So Midas, Papa, join your L Facebook. Now, be share a dear, be check in so sending so ye and ra. It is a bia in case I say in so better bed 2 days are. And then we have a very big problem. Say in so way to us to talk, best 8 hours, 10 hours continuous are. Yeah, it be so Ghana. No. Hello.
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7: Ebi dia reho ne bi sani age.
0: Awesiga.
7: Gbang gbang gbang.
0: Oh, minia.
7: Oh, oni penua.
0: Oh, minia.
7: Areho.
0: Areho.
8: Oh, ada no minia.
7: Nwa. 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
8: Jesus Christ God.
7: Minia no mu bi no.
0: Oh.
7: Na mi ti atinka. E o mi mu e ma o.
0: My God.
7: Be bia ne bi afo en chance.
0: Oh. Oh.
7: E don matters akoko to so.
0: Bra Facebook rap o die. Just come on Facebook to see bra Facebook
7: da omo da ho copin bra ensu no e be wie fi ho na se den
0: me see we dey bra Facebook to see onua 95.1 Facebook da be share this year e ma ni mema e ma o e ma da say wall so say den oh my God Ghana when are we going to when is this thing going to stop da ben
6: onua 95.1
7: Yes, sir. Me, from my side, and a baller, and a danger, no, they will go on the board, they're going in on, eh?
8: Jesus.
7: A bit, but go on, man. And could see the yard.
0: Oh,
7: but it will go on for them to get. That's our problem now.
0: Every year, you go to Sideway, every year.
7: Monsieur, we will go on for them, a boot, and the cabra, my four. As you see, Sadiano, a better uncle should give.
0: Yo, bye. May I say, Akwesigap, and I attend the channel on Facebook. James Inketiosi, I'm just kidding. Clothing. Kaswa, even at Kaswa, Lawyer One Lane was blocked, and you need to see potholes inside the road. Ado Joanna, also so sorry for all those affected, and I pray for God's protection. Live on Facebook, bruh.
6: Never share. Cast out one.
0: Soon I'm minimum. A dying out one. If you're out one. Isu am minimum say tamo wa yiri. Hello.
9: Hello.
0: Yes, I was born him.
9: Bye. Bagwa
0: bye. Bye.
9: Peke say.
0: Eh yeah.
9: Isu na be yet bagwa bye.
0: Bye o, bye. Abeg bye en kra.
9: Abeg bye.
0: Abeg bye.
9: Pa jo me ta sa sin sa na ku me ta say.
0: You not with you.
9: Pa cho. E dan na omo say si isu omo gugu omo na omo ba begu omo no. A bay and beshe obi chak bot at the se if I hold ya kwana na mubu dina and ranu. And a may be sano.
0: You
9: on bitch got at the se. On be drainage ne a mube by bed 12 feet and 15 feet. Send I am so tall. A bed to me from Marco. And I'm moving with Diana. No, no, no.
0: Hmm. We wait to see.
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0: To see. Thank you. Say also, Wafraka Simaduna no nine abo. In fact, this issue is a very serious issue. Yeah, Afibia. So we saw the bra Facebook. See, yeah, on 95.1 FM live Facebook. Nabesha de insu e yiripa. Mi who be da? Mi who be crapuda? Hello. Hello.
10: Bye,
0: bye, mommy.
10: Me did the mommy is me kase free test.
0: Yo, mommy meet you.
10: Me bra insu ya semi die.
0: Oh,
10: me see. 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
0: Oh, mommy
10: see.
6: Jesus,
10: I'm happy. Me my FM na so amne me gana na so fu ami nyanu biko.
0: Oh.
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10: Me afia ko so ti bu me ni ana nyiso bae. Oma oma de kwe na di bia vi ye bien so be se be yiye.
0: Eh?
10: Endo onu da kopo. I'm from a young sampuni. But now, so I can say the first 2 days, 3 days, I buy a day.
0: Oh.
10: If I say making, me so making, be to me, baby, I'm warming so. Got on a year in a young traveler, but got on a year.
0: Oh.
10: If my da, me, I'm a yelling, I'm uncle, you might say me by 18 months so old. And then I made it, Miss Uncle Pitting, Miss Soleil, and I mean for Minas Edans, and Miss Sim.
0: Sir.
10: And yes, you know, in Sunny for me, so I'm on no man for a assassin, any food from neighbor.
0: Serious, serious.
10: Miss Minajin and Sumi Bla, eh, Mobwen, Brad, the media credit,
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10: No one so much a mock as here, a bonsa cramping, so to me, dream, a dinner, my deco.
0: Ah,
10: for saying, pen for a pen for motion on your baby farm on a week, dear. I feel so I see a bit pain. Nada kum pini.
0: My God.
10: Ni
0: nyami daya. My sister.
10: Why?
0: My sister. Oso ni nyami. News for na abba. Wabra time no plans for some abba. Oma be to me ako. But before that, get to sa inkrawi emergency. Of course no ban baba. I wish I'll pick more calls. But eh biya, you bet to aso nyami adma china. Get to sa inkrawi emergency.
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0: 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I guess my best in Umdan on Abo Yabeshena. It is, of course, no ban there, but I always think I may pick a few more calls because I can't bear 5 minutes. But news for no, I'm make a crabby thing, but I can't 5 minutes. So let me pick the best two.
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0: Let me pick like 2-3 calls now. 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Hello.
17: Hello, bang
0: bang bang.
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0: Ya e mami.
17: Yankopon ka mo ho ane ntrade. 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
0: Sa.
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0: Esi. 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
17: Aiko.
0: Ya e.
17: Oh, bye bye why.
0: Bye mia me mami. Ma teiba. And yet say then can imma teiba. In fact, this issue dear. Let's say Omae mu afibia ye fast idea we mu ya afibia ye fem. Ye fem afibia. Na so still you go swa fm. In Sakrabia my dino mu be near the idea, but still no. It looks like still no. The same problem na e wono. And to also u area ono. A yaw ben and ra ufem, debena ufem, a wo area on, bia bea, fremina also a fatu, ye nimna fidi, ubiaso, and tibi, a wo 0556 69 24 45 0556 69 24 45. Because Mikofa, wager, baby, eh! Quani nablo, ufa, I see, ufa, I see, tis own baby, just ufa. Why should we go through this every year? As a country, I didn't know if you be I was here go through, sir. I deal with the same thing. They be in so to agree, if you be in so to agree, so stay the same thing. Nani womb, you penny phone, yes, remo, dear Ben, the pa, dear Ben, pa, na moye. Hello, yes, I was going to show me. Good, Yanko,
18: and then you say, I had a pity, I'm talking.
0: So, Cote d'Ivoire and Norway, almost March 5 p.m. in Tino, on Benus, no movie pana, Agufuman Abbotrasse. Now, yet the pre-match discussion, bro, between the year March, ever bass between Cote d'Ivoire and Afis Norway. And to the Yabeshana, it's me, as well as Namada, my boy, for the Nazi. One way, Timmy Shema, you get me call live on Facebook, Bernard Fia alongside Danny Boy. Almost Shema, you get me call live on Facebook. And to me, that me technical team, this was a full Kwame Jack Pasu, executive producer, me. Edna Naya Ojibi, and also many thanks to my brother, Dr. Prekes, still no Oje Naomi Kakra, and he'll be back soon. And to know Monshe Nenim Kwan said, Doctor, ever join in very, very, very soon. Midin Edi Nana Yao Jibi, bang bang bang, bang, Yami Adumwa, Yibishia, watching her. 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
3: Twenty-five communities were affected.
1: Only 18
3: assemblies that were largely affected by the Monday, rains. We have a total of 7,761 households that were displaced, with 38,802 individuals affected. Seven people as of this morning were displaced, and the total death are 12 individuals that we lost. Mr. Speaker, let me take this opportunity to extend our condolences and that of government and the people of Ghana to the families that lost their family members, and we assure them we are with them in this difficult moment. We know many people could not be in their homes and even sleep in their homes, but government is doing whatever it can. This was something that was real a difficulty for us as a country.
1: Only 5.1.
3: Mr. Speaker, if you look at the statistics that we received from the Ghana Meteorological Agency, it clearly states that in the month of June, we normally expect a lot of rains. But what happened yesterday gave us 169.2 millimeters of water. And this is the fourth largest volume of water in a day since 1995.
4: Not just
2: Oswafwa Oshwe Fisem Eswa Ewa Mai Gane Mu Ora Muhammad Muntaka Mubarak Ono Ena Ote Se Ene Oko Jina Mra Shebe Jwe Muno Ni Esi Edi Oyene Edi Abre Gana Fonya Niti Tru Eni Ti Memufa Wate Enkrain Pumpuni Mante Muhano Odi Mu Nche Chu Mu Eko Bo Mra Shebe Ebe Jano Emu
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5: It is a tragedy for all of Ghana and
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5: lost lives. In fact, as I have arrived here, I'm told that there is a dead body that has yet to be picked up. We are calling on the authorities, NADMO and the police, to come together and make sure that the dead body is picked up. It's really unbelievable that it hasn't been done since yesterday. And I plead with the police and NADMO to come together to pick up this dead body. And I think that is just something that has to be done without anything. But I think that at the end of the day, I want Ghanaians, all of us, to come together. I don't want what is happening to break down into a partisan battle amongst the parties. There's a
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5: facing Greater Accra region. And that issue is something that requires immediate and urgent solutions. And I think that that is where we should focus on. How do we solve the problem? We shouldn't get into blame games. We should focus on how we can quickly solve the problems. What is worrying for me is that the forecasts are forecasts of even more rain to come. And if this is going to be more rain, I believe that the government could also consider even declaring a state of emergency so that we deal with this in that particular format. I want to ask everybody, let's do this together and let's provide relief, immediate relief to the people who are affected. People need...
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0: Dr. Mahamudu Baumia A to Frank Adia ma MPP ama nyukuyo nubro fwa wakano imu bini se di atu yeyi e ya rehosem e ya turenchem enunti e mayentinit yensa enka sa banya sumesi na neti so nwa nyewe nwa 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
2: Wama wama with that our good yam ebetnasi. 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
8: Emri bi etwem apomudin hu nsem agi ensem ho ema osuru yedi ema sase idiawere ho enti onyankopon nam dae sumu eda enua eni habama ebeji adesama enkwa ekyere adujamfi okumanini Berima, and watch you know, a dujan fee, a sacotra, quiem, a deduanine, a one for sure, Ankanam. Menu me a new upon the penty. Wenty, a nijisem, on Yankopon, the Yarin Nasu to me, a shed, Doctor Tam Dasonsa. This is the woe, and I say yes, you don't qua, and the winty me. 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Frying 0244-774282.
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0: 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I can see Ebekoso, Ewo, Texas, and a game more deep, papa. The elephant of La Côte d'Ivoire, Womo, and a Norway, and a day Ebony. 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Mikasa Fenu Mia Lunina and Rancho Dubaqua Washa Seria Momono. I account to our Cote d'Ivoire Fufana and a Dapostum Guala Dwe, Eshasia Sanso, and Odion Kosonu Ezamubi, Emmanuel Agbadu, Gaslin Conan, Ibrahim Sangare, Nicholas Pepe, Frank Kessie, Onao Olai, and Yao Diamande. And I say, Juan Boni, we are going to watch us here at the Ama Cote d'Ivoire. Now, when it's about Norway, Sua, now, Ojan Nyland, at Apostolim, Pedersen Marcus, Christopher Aja, Jebon Hagem, David Mula-Woffi, Martin Odegaard, Sander Berg, Patrick Berg, Alexander Slot, hey, Alexander Solot, Alexander Solot, Ellie Brantland and Afe Antonio Lusa woman and Shasia and so Eddie Ama Norway and even said I can say no ever see a call media the Bismarck Kwaku Sapon Sanso and Agrohine Agro lineup number two teams alone yeah reach your fate canibal Shasia and Afe yeah trust with the few.
1: Bismarck, my made house that I mentioned Ghana for you know a big game by all standards and the stakes, you know. Hi, no. Ivory Coast for the very first time were advancing to the knockout stage of the World Cup on Omobida. And the way at the football cra at the Emano and so ho but said Omobida and we are sure say best answer in Kunine say at least near Enra Morocco a year no on us to me Iebi. Game where the Ubi Sabi Padia.
0: One Omobida.
1: But say Ivory Coast no. Knockout stage. Knockout stage. And I've seen run Morocco with me. I do as so. But a KG encounter, I foresee this game to be a draw in the entire 90 minutes. You know, me who's the game will be to me. I draw, but I heard two teams, you know, players are more apparent. Yeah, maybe idea dance here, say they are in for a game for air or mind. The day I because I am expecting, say the likes of Francesi experience, remember into bear. I brought the idea Nicolas Pepe the last time, you know, Abel Brace. But don't forget, said the last gamer, I brought an idea the Ellen Brahalan, Etna Bench. When he catch 4 goals in 2 games, it clearly tells you, said this game, Oban, Brace, at least, Obe, I did a tally. Now, Abwa, Amanemai, and Sweating will progress to the next stage of the competition. A KG, but. Whoever will win, that person must stay disciplined. As an away net, Miaba.
0: And to be a refresh, and I bear enough for I can't say that I said so. I'm on Aonia 95.1 FM and a center refi. What I can say to you, Sandana Modern Bottle. A Becosu, ye papa, me banafe, Yahena, Yatraso, and so at the free hall, Amamo, na Yahoo, Sandanoma, Ebeco.

0: Yes, I'm at for a crowd, but the only 95.1 FM 2026 FIFA World Cup. I can see a quarter for Norway. At the Abuani Center Refinity at the Jesus Valenzuela, out of Venezuela. One on the Jemu and there, and you may. I hear some paper betting me a Kosovana across here. And you throw in here to where you're here. Cote d'Ivoire. David Mula Wofi, what about the Bona Quache? Shadow Swam is a legend that solo to one Ellen Brandt Haaland. Woman a genuine one in my Norway. Melso Cote d'Ivoire, Norway at the Bonaco. Cote d'Ivoire, Jibon Makasama Fem. Consonu, Wapiosu the Bona Fem Fifi. Melso Jibon from Sam. And I can't see him by a deep papa and yes of Katoa. Why not take him over? Can't say, Cote d'Ivoire, take him. And I said, no way, take him and Ryan, Morocco, so in Netherlands, Safrimo. Kakaka Kaya Gusso Pimsoko. Run of 16. And that was about Cote d'Ivoire, couldn't also qualify calling him. Yabusa, and that why I didn't take him and three matches. And I said, two. Nice idea, but yeah. Wednesday the 1 a.m. Another game on Hotel Hanafay. Yet in Nigra Bremo. Alexander Sola Tacrabon with Pierce Bona Quakoma. Tobin Hatem, what about a quacke? No way. Womusu Wayam who want deep papa Pima Mamunko. Jabesan, I can send a Bessiako. No way, Crabon, Bona Quakoti. Christopher Asher, what about a 45 Faso? But Pianso over crossing one at the table. Helena Pim, that's what I call copy. What my year for you? Ellie Brandt Haaland, no okay. Bonnie by New Pim here. Henneko Ball. Or the long course on you. Now some of you want to throw. Simam Yarutam when you'll be on to me for a ball. Enter in your quarter. I throw in Norway at to the tier. Cote d'Ivoire. Rafa Chasabana offside, the Fantronia Montia. No way, one more. And Eddie Kane. And yeah, Tim Tenenso. Frank Cassie, one more in a patch, I was saying, one bet to me, I want a Cote d'Ivoire. And you know everywhere, you want a man, I trust you're throwing. Jel to the Etia. Jelly Fantofla Cote d'Ivoire. Marcus Pedersen. What you want to do, come on. Christopher Archer, what do you want from Fifi? Tobin Hadem. No way, Pierre Piabolo, someone tries to cut you for a banner for me. You want to see your match. See my answer. You'll be entering for a ball to the young quartem. Santa Peg, what Pierre Sonoma come on, Martin Odegaard. Odegaard, I'll pay that chemo. Nurse, you cut you for you want a few. Border South Russia, throw in here to where you're at here. Jelly Fontafla, cut you for a Pierre. But I can't call him Martin Odegaard. Where am I, David Mula Hoff? Hoff, the one I qualify for. So, where am I, Martin Odegaard? Yeah, you want to free some Cote d'Ivoire echo. Jean Diomande, what a crab on the top of so. But Pierce, the one I chamo. Where I can't come up, body, then so many you want to manage trash here. Where do I come up? Joan Bonny. Nelson Rossi, a piano ball, so many trash, a goal kick. 2026, walk up, Pope. Support our modern ball, a conkai, never was repair, no way. Would to be any of them. You are about to be a support here, because it's 90 minutes in the game. Everybody, we are here.
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0: I throw in here to where you're here. Referee, I found one here for 20 months here, Cote d'Ivoire. Christopher Asher, what do you want to call come out? Marcus Pedersen. What else do you want to call come out, Christopher? No, I'm not going to call out MFFM. Romo Chester, Cote d'Ivoire, I'm not going to call out MFFM. Some of it to me, some of it to me, a sima, a day and me, yeah, yeah. Say, Kevin, never could say. Sima and Numgobia, am I? All right.
2: Well, I think, sir, Ivorians, for no, I show clearly information, and a coach, Ivorian coach Etimi Edebaye MS fight a 4-1-4-1 formation, clearly telling you, I said, the Ivorians, you know, I just to myself, but no more team in no way for anymore. In Jumba City, deep now, my boss, I low block, no, and also, because we had attacking threats of El Mani, the Eddie Noria, a weepa, Ellen Brahalan, a low nunqua this season, Edema Manchester City, no, Uhima Branton, 35 goals involvement, Osher 27, with the English Premiership, no, Emma, 8 assists. And so, wow, what you say, I know the year, Papa. Alexander Solov, as you see, I came, Edema, Bobo Quanidin, as you said, the Atletico Madrid. On also this season, Esher 13 goals, our Spanish Primera La Liga, no, as you see, Mwenti clearly. Omoni Mono attackers, no, very, very sharp. And Ivorian Slipper said, Omutimi Eko Monima, they may have to contain pressure. Omani, they had no way at the Eban Nesenti. And I heard the first 5-10, the first 6 minutes, Omoboya, which is Ivorian for Oma City Deeper. Omo Eden, a defender power because Omo Philly said there's no way some Bima, Omo Timani no way for an abo. Omo Pesse, Omo Yeni say, now at least Omo catching no way for no on a counter break because the likes of Nicolas Pepemo, Ewa that speed now. So Musa Cabo and Omo Timmy Eden, Etimi the ABB, Eddie Amo Mani, Eddie Ivy Coast City. For now, there, Ivy Coast SCT Deep, and Yaman Wanso.
0: I have thrown in here to where they are. No way, man, who's a Frank Cassie catch him running so when you're born, I won't pay him for him. No way. Golam Dwe, what a crab on a tobacco quite a quantifua. What a possible control cabinet? Frank Cassie, what a man Nicolas Pepe, Golam Dwe, pay a bona de Chamo, who in nationality and Cabonie Alexander Solo, Tobacco and Tibian Comedia, quantifua Cordon, what a man Frank Cassie, Cassie, about a 45, Golam Dwe, do a piano about a 550. 95.1 Côte d'Ivoire across the border that chairman and so a pin but a few about and said that's a crowd the elephant of flag Côte d'Ivoire Nicolas Pepe Robert Timiache Nico a right yard boxing him Yachi but a free someone's a Kwakofa Repianso the command captain Frank Cassie Cassidy I'm a Gwalem Dwe Dwe a train who come a come up Pianso the man of 45 Nicolas Pepe Wachi but a chasso across the border, the chairman of Sudabi. And you're going to kick your ball on the no way. Tobin Hacker, one of the Ebon and Fuel, yes, I can't. Body bet me out to them. Côte d'Ivoire first, going to kick your ball on the no way. Sima and Watri and your ball, Fedica, 80 minutes. Obi and Timmy for a ball to the young quatrem. 2026, a FIFA World Cup on Kansia Castle. Oh, Mexico, Canada, USA. Nicolas Pepe, what a job on it. Rapid Yanisa. Referee, see, what about him for him? Pepe, Jamose. Referee, and Mantelli Casa, 8 yard boxing him. Well, Serebe. Pepe, pay up on the Chemo. We'll wrap him, so be a Tianca. And a goal kicker. Jabodia Tia. The elephant of La Côte d'Ivoire. I can't see anybody at the sunset. No way, Tim Lamanyan, find your rhythm. Neuland. But when I come on, Marcus Pedersen. Pedersen, I tell you, Christopher Asha. Christopher, the winner for Benkum. I call him Sander Beg. Beg, the winner, come on, the goalkeeper. Neuland. Roman Priomokra, Christopher Asha, crab on the man. No way, we're Pierce in a fan fifi. What about a cockama? Tobin Hadem. Hack everyone as a son, a chuck on the cockkeeper, Nyland. Robia, a careful, be unpassable, Bekon City. No way, Pekanta attack, or Pinabana Tapasa, Chamo Benkuma, let's not solo tap him. Nelson Côte d'Ivoire. What about a question, what a cockama? Golam Dwe. We're for Bono, Rafferty and Trusso. Appears to the one of Quetzi. Get him by NTA, Sansa, Fanumi and Robia Bono Homadi. Frank Cassie. Appear by the chairman, so be on Kwama goalkeeper. Oshan Noyland, I pay up by the chairman by Fifi. A pin by the Quetzi. Côte d'Ivoire, what am I careful what you say? Ellie Bratel and Nafe Alexander Solo to Momo for Bolt Rotterdam. Romeo Sapati Party mistakes are the FBI on time. Robert Tifua. Graphic Becker Sabane foul, young fan to Adiabontia. Norway, Sima, and 2 10 minutes, and Yabo. Go be my. Abrahim.
2: Well, still, I said, okay, you know, two teams, you know, that's why I said you are Mohopa, because there is no history at Chesso Wumio Nukromashia that in association football. A team, I sure say it's an opportunity for them to steady themselves, especially for both coaches. First 15 minutes in the day, I'm more say I'm tactics, and I say I'm plan A, I'm buy into the game, you know, and bet me I Juma. And for my bit to say, I recall, say, in the first 15, 20 minutes, what you contain, I'm my idea, I didn't know where I bet one, I bet building momentum, you know, going forward.
0: Quanti for a crab on Fifi. Golem Dway, where Piazza the Banacocoma, Nicolas Pepe, Frank Cassie, Pepe the Banacom Fifi, William Abraham Sankari, Sankari Banacom and Cum, William Abu Abudu, Abatu Emmanuel, Quanti for a Bobby B. Conan. Trouble on their children, so be anyhow. I'm a bona trailer and they go kick your body at ya. Tell you from Tafla Cote d'Ivoire. Sima to me, I don't have one. If 12 minutes, I can't see him. 2026 of FIFA World Cup, I can't see a Koso. El Mexico, Canada, USA. I can't see a Tasumiano. And I am. We are from Rufus and Twasso. The Chibana Ferencem. Cote d'Ivoire. I tactical discipline. I watch the hall. Nelson Baba and Timianco. Alexander Sola Tafabono. Nifa Faso. The Chibana Ferencem. I said. I'm going to listen to the guy. I'm going to say, boy, yes, I know who gave me no show. I said, no way to enter me finding a rhythm.
2: Well, Senna, make a canoe. Okay, Ivorians now, the way I'm going to set it up now. I'm very, very careful. I will actually hold because they know it's a certain Nicolas Pepe. Oh, and you know, no one. I brought an Eddie Bonnie, no, so very, very dangerous. I brought an Eddie, Jan Diomendi. It's almost like very, very careful in going for a standard beer, Chirono, Omunyanesa, Ama, counter break, Biba, Omaso, Ego Koyeshi. So now, Mihun is two teams in the so most stadium. And now, Koma, and Emma, I think Akadema, Ellen Brahala, said, Nanabi Timmy Akabo, and Nibi, and Pribibri, and also Ewoho. Few mistakes, beer, Ivorians for a year and Kaya Costiomo, and that is one thing I may say, Omer avoid, especially El Mancasa Nimuhono, because all those mistakes now. No way for energy born, they can punish you. It is the best thing is over here. They say, Unya born at least 1-2 pedality, and not born in their sim, Eddie Ammonia. And this is now why you say, oh, boy, passing, or what you want to book him up, was to be to my ship. But for now, the moon says, too, two teams in that so most stadium. And no, you know.

0: so da ni hwa e sense wo wo se da omotwetwe ho ati advance him he tro so mo ho fro apenya bo na dia chemu na so mo na ti bia twatram Mikael Ibrahimalan defender na ya dia wo ya dia pa ka 820
1: I'm even short of words because body there a room winner, sir. But thankfully, now Manchester United player and it's an or club on the Eddie Freehold. I think that I was everyone's near extremely careful. A moon
0: maybe I call some my referee a jink on the
1: okay, no new come on in every.
0: So I'm trained. You heard your course. I feel you also young to us.
1: Okay. I think that Ivy goes for the new team. This should have been a second goal for man in the Eddie Norway.
0: Ibrahim Sangare, Amad Diallo, Wahi, and all my yearning power, what a dangerous about game, Mabehao. Bonaka Kodi Santa Peg. But Pierre Bordet, the church, he had boxing him. What do you want, Antonio Nusa?
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0: Hey, offside, it's here, Norway. Refia, say, I'm going to say, I'm going to say, I'm going to say, 67 minutes. What's it? Are they? Kaza.
1: We saw Bob Rode, some sort of energy. About giving up, why are they? I think I've already seen on the second 45 minutes, you know.
0: I'm not born in the ball.
1: And they should keep on pushing. They should keep on pushing. It could be saving the last minute, Crano, or meeting me and Yago, meeting me, Naya, and Kumina, Omena Gunintem, because I was studying Norway for now from the 75th minute, Kono, almost a Jiboni Bopa. And I call you BBA, and I think that I've always known some will be here or some will be
0: here. No, one first single.
1: Yes, single. So, I think so, left back, right back. Yes, right back.
0: To be
1: ball
0: as a defensive midfielder.
1: Yes.
0: Or to be ball as a center back.
1: Yeah.
0: Or to be ball as a right back.
1: I don't know the reason why our coach, Ekebino, because in their first game, Obobi.
0: Yeah,
1: in their first goal, boy.
0: Name him Abdul.
1: Yes, in our
0: Abdul. Abadu.
1: Yes,
0: you might for
1: yes, I'm a boy.
0: And he got to a timer. Oji, Gwalem to a free move.
1: Yeah,
0: pushing the ball.
1: No pushing, and we ain't even who's out. Granted, the money more. I do not know why I was keeping on our bench, but I think Zabia going forward, obey to me, Eddie Nabem. Having said that, the Ivorians show class in the second 45 minutes. Yeah, more Mabaso, or more yard here, but I cut the final 10, that is to score. Why he changes Eddie, new striker, Abem. For Manchester United player, yes, I should never be Gremu, but still now, and Emma Empire. I want to believe, sir, water break, he be able to provide the opportunity for him, no, what's meaning the Ranton Akasa, to make some sort of changes, Kakra, as also a Nimono. Omudu Nimona, I was so Mutiminia Botekakra. At least, you were certain Sangaria, when you're an opportunity, or no one crab one, what balloon born in there too, baby. Sausuna, Kosonu, now Abadu, so we had a similar. Opportunity on also balloon born added to baby. Yes, you need more pro almost on measure good in there, but sometimes I will take a crabby a bit to me, Eddie Kunim, Eddie Amomo. Another advice I met with the Ivorians for is a more quantity too much, a more quantity too much, and any more corner. Among guys, say, or what you want at least, or met me any Abadu, any the other central defender, no, Etimi Akasa, because. Se bako kona se bako ankasa nchire ni nua na ono su di na chiri kwa ete fa so maso betimi ayeshi because there's a certain Brahalan bi wani mu a ono speed no pace no betimi etime edimoleche Ivorians for no eti so far so good for them but I think say also mu mio money na at least omotimi ehye go no eti sa you read the 75th minute ma send a medical cano o maso beshi
0: Sima just on 17 minutes and the ball. Wait, yes, I can't remember who's a Bob Bemo. Wobe Antonio Nusa, every more.
1: Is it the Bob of Manchester?

0: Manchester City na in
1: America.
0: And I know we follow some more players, but more Bobo pa the big clubs, you know, in Europe. And then one in a football no near Massa. Everybody wants to get their players in mainstream Europa. So that they can be able to compete. And then now some in Norway, a team qualify by the World Cup. I think this is their first time in
1: Oscar Bob Obo Fulham.
0: Yes. I think this is their first World Cup in the last 28 years. Yes. So it clearly tells you they've come of age and experience of European football national team. Yes, they may not have those well known players. Just a handful of them, but Kakrano Muwono Kwano Motimi putting them together and Omoya wonders in this particular World Cup. Erling Haaland this evening has not been supplied enough, and Tinu Shedder in Hunabona Obo. But all thanks to the two central defenders of Omoya Nedi, Eddie Ivory Coast. I think Omoya Abo Aketeli the traitor, Abrata Nedi, Eddie Erling Haaland, Etimi Edebeba in the game. And then we own who know no cra and so ewo eho. And the kanga say game ni dia Ivory is not dominity. And in a case of Michel Gou, Nedia, Ediama, Edia Ivory, she says 72 minutes no more bono. And Kika called the 75th minute. One way and then a bit more than Ediama, Norway.
1: No, that's why I said, I can't say, Bessia, Constance, Brenneco, Contivo, BB, and Brennan, or so Mutimia. Now Mutimi Pedia bought the question time. Now you have said. Bola Obaro, what about the Quakoche? Bola Crown, no way, Omankasama Fem Roman Priomo Christ and Selmo Lady by a court to nail. Courtesy Antonio Nusa Bola Ofano Marcus Pedersen. We're to be a favor of Jeffrey Sam Cote d'Ivoire. Roman Crab on a Piazza Bana Fadifa. Where am I calling Dre? Dre Piazza. Amadia Lord Bana Confifi. Cote d'Ivoire will be here. Woman, you know, who no one yet. No, no, Babuamo. Amadia Lord. Amadia Lo Reche boxing him. Now should that be goal? Amadia Lo di bada twatra with the Amadia Lo fan of La Cote d'Ivoire. Amadia Lo, baby of Fabano. Anywa Uremu, walk Pia Bada Tumu. Can't you have a goalkeeper? I shall not land work to me on your border. We are going to twatra him. Simon Yasomiensa, 73 minutes. 1-1.
0: Well, Bismarck, medical catch up, sir. I was at Ivorius, Neti Omokane before the 75th minute. And then, I brought to the daddy Amad Diallo. Brilliant display. Look at this one. 1-2-3. Dazzle himself through defenders. No, for Norway for no. And Otimia, this beautiful goal. Eddie Emma Omani, Eddie Ivory Coast. I think, sir. I was a brat here, my dear, on your bona basso. But the car can just say, in everything, say, when you're S Factor player, a player back into the gamer, or changing game, no, not only changes the game, but becomes very, very effective in changing the game. And also, Elho, and they, if you're the way I coach in the Niaji, send the changes, or yeah, and I'm very, very effective. And I brought an idea, my dear, scoring the goal, equalizing.
1: Oh, yeah, BB, I say, I said, I'm a friendly game against France. Obama, Sasab.
0: Yeah. He's gradually becoming a super sub. And I think the coach, you know, assist. Yes.
1: I'm a game against Ecuador.
0: Mm-hmm.
1: If he bench,
0: bench. Yes.
1: Ebenya go.
0: Yes.
1: Edema.
0: And in America, say so you need an X factor player.
1: Or start it on the next game when Huso.
0: Gradually, he's becoming a super sub. He's becoming a super sub. And if oh, team, now we play, we say, we're a super sub. Oh, rest assured, say, Kunumia Dina, he's the one to come and change things and another 10 things around. And many are just say, coach, who is that? Now, all your changes in them. Coach, you are or X factor player, not yet. But to bet you about now, because of so transcend the opponents in the bre and some of the X factor player, not him. But this is a mess fire. One who the strength of a Brighton, Eddie Amad Diallo, and the times our Brighton back into the gamer, the kind of ball possession otimi nya na say incursions otimi make in a game no otimi add in the bamu and I think say be ball MS fire bass with the changes are what team aye and aqua result in the goal etimi add am mind the Eddie Ivory Coast for now the 1-1 say Ivory Coast betimi a holding on say no way for no ever mo home no snow page am performance ni mu and also emrenin krabia and a betcher but say they can do that before even the game don't start here no say fanumi enu nyina no mo she goals etino a scoring draw and on a me feel say eboy 1-1 there one where see na dey be pon na yeah they are force time but kudos to Ivorians and say wetin me at omoka but they should be extremely careful say no way for from 75th minute corner almost here on bobo ni bi pa
1: eh throw here to where they counter for Marcus Pedersen running the crab on the back Norway what to want to pass that chemo Martin Odegaard Pedersen across the border that chemo so people that feel counting for anyone that call bona kwadi wahi what piece of the border for the far Men so Pierre sur le right side, Côte d'Ivoire. Oh, Dabi. Réfléchis en classe.
0: You don't expect a foul, that's a penalty here. Because if we play an HC Crown, we're over. So you don't expect a penalty. And I think I'll free the name of Abba to toy the Akarefini Betima consider. But we'll play an HC. To then we'll cow.
1: I'm afraid that Norway is going to play game in the moment you have it. No one defend it. Run with a shot ball. Oh, Tigard. But Pierre Sullivan is coming. One more person across the face. Oh, my head say, hell, I need to be a bomb. And who are no more here? Country for a so city back. We're playing a ball in the chairman and she's occupying a young for fun or something. Oje tun sa mbeyi ase kodi aso sete back said here. We mo sete back no
0: nyago. So mo biem no mo nya equalizer. So why do you go back setting back? Debi. At least also mo biem say na no mo born a they should play. They can score more because the entire 78 minutes they are born. Ivorians for na creative chances no more. As in Norway for no. As so as if say Norway for no bobo bias, chin so bia so editia e o mind the Ivory Coast. It also mo biem they don't have to sit down. They don't have to sit deep. And this is one thing I'm here against Germany. Because against Germany game, I'm going to Ivory Coast had everything that it takes for them to win the game. I'm going to say first goal, I'm going to sit deep. And I'm going to Germany for capitalizing almost one team. I'm going to say, I'm going to dream pass, I'm going to defend the art to the very end. But here lies the case. And when you have an opportunity, who dominate the game? No? And you're going to say, I'm going to sit deep. Who sit deep? Who invite pressure? And I'm going to say,
1: Côte d'Ivoire. Martin Odegaard. Oscar Bob. Yes, sir. You're from Sam. Woman Sakakofa. When she won a champion, so be anyhow. The American and one of Côte d'Ivoire, the advance of Munyan City back. And on the cross across the matches.
0: Yeah, that is African mentality for you. You were playing the game where you were 1-0 down. Our BMA only know with one airball. We should go near Aquaco City deep. And which is very, very difficult because City deep, we have about 10 minutes plus additional time to go, which is a lot of minutes in association football. It is for how long we will be defending.
1: No way, crab on Côte d'Ivoire fam. Rumble by the Grand Croc. Where are from? What's that? So, Bobo the trailers and I chairman in Naho. I'm a Diallo.
0: As in, I'm complaining, he's in the cheap. My name is Obi. Ebutu Nechi, Obi, then Sabo Nechi, but I think they were complaining and At this point in time, no betting at the form kakra no wind it down. Time no kakra because na money. So Ivorians need push this into extra things. But from the way over the mannerism, the posture, I say planning wedding. I will not be surprised. Maybe when to aunt to us, but when to aunt to us, a huge blow. At the moment, the D&D Cote d'Ivoire because he's one of the best players. Ultimately, changing game now at every point in time. Just look at the goal. Oshé navigating his way through bare defenders, maybe you know, and on Bobo and the two at the moment. Brilliant goal by all standards. And I think there's a prano. Muko had the Niko Yini Fima. I did about how many at the Ivory Coast.
1: You're also better than such a national to us with the Amadi Elephant of La Cote d'Ivoire. Roman supporters, Neniate, MS5. You have finished on Cody and Twasso. Throw in Cote d'Ivoire to Odiatia. No way. I'm out Diallo. Over to me, Abana. I want to me, who's over to me, Abem. Robert Jantash, I saw Babo. Robert and Cognani, the Amadi Elephant of La Cote d'Ivoire. I can't say my thing. I throw in Magic Spray, no reason. No, no,
0: Magic Spray, no.
1: It's a Guana.
0: Say the Guana, Wajo from maybe a really deep pain. No, many shows a big year for a crack or a crack. And after the game, now from Marshall, now I'm waiting a treaty with you, Papa. I think another sacred because so Eddie Amor mind again, Eddie Norway. And from now, no, they're sure say they want to. Make sure at least omit me and the needed goal. Now, Abua, they want to avoid extra time, no? Especially because see extra time. When you're comparing yourself for circle penalties, which is anybody's game, you won't have penalties. Ama Omaya and the Germany, every I can see them. You won't have penalties. Ama Omaya and the Netherlands, and so every I can see them. And I think, say, so free move with teams are relatively on their own paper, no. On market, some of the bits may win it. Against Germany, we saw a certain Paraguay team on paper wise. So, because Germany for ahead of a man in the other Paraguay, but we could do penalties. No Paraguay for a human film. Samson and Ra Morocco any a man in the Netherlands. Yes, Morocco for a young one there in Qatar 2022. I want for be brain if he said not a fluke this time around or so. Omugu so mo yes awon wa dia na yes to am for sure that any 100% believe in Morocco sir Baranra against Netherlands na on paper statisticians connoisseurs of the game obi e ka say omani di any Netherlands slightly ahead of omani di any Morocco but omu defy all odds ema Morocco for be winning game on penalties sir omu advance to the next stage of the competition the penalties there e obi a game. And I'm sure say no way for no person will avoid it, irrespective of say or more branded is Erling Haaland or more a solo more any equally Odegaard, the more we are very good players or bet my take penalties. A lottery, a bit my call for anybody. It's only person will avoid it. That is why we changes or we making nana strikers, forwards, and or more to a more at two send a beyond betting my best go no at him their momo.
1: Jeremy Maca Kaiser caught you for betting me at different day. And again, I'll call extra time on answer. No, we better be on your second goal near Park Casino. I am throwing here to Adiatia. The elephant of La Cote d'Ivoire. Make a ammonia equalizer. No, I'm more
0: at this idea. No, we may have to speak to psychologists for no why it is so. Say, Obi Pegua, Otimi pressure, a bobo ninina, critique chances ninina, Edinia Gono, Unia Goni, we are. Now, if you know, was not so best city deep. Now, pressure no more about tunnel so. Depend on a shadow, no, or no adrenaline, no, arise it. I mean, you know, be an old dafoma, no team mobile, even all of a sudden, a share, no, and I see a take canoe. Adrenaline, no, arise, I mean, or no air control game, no. I just said we need a psychologist, or wait my boy or science shadows because I did not get to say Cote d'Ivoire will be a game now. Ah, boy, wait my room. Ah, good in ye. Banka.
1: Go! Brown Thailand, I said, go to Sumia Rodiama. No, we minim Cote d'Ivoire. What's your goal? No, it's a whole defender, sir. And no one wants a second goal. But like I said, little chance you benya biano ya to atem e no no aye no aye
0: me de nya me nwa medical
1: catch you defend this mum yebo na mko banim
0: so we observe no way team now makacho say from 75th minute e kono omo bobo pa it is Ivorians for no be be here or some to me can before 75th minute lo and behold omo nya kwanya no e te can before the 75th minute but if you walk on
1: look at chance somebody check at
0: me look at this if you walk on what you say omo very very like a desi car I said me be here fa hu biem omo tie walk on that e defend for how long and I best will be defending. And then they no way for no, I should go to Suminu. Nobody that I brought in the end, Elibra Haaland. Or no, Makacho say, when you have chance to cry, obey utilize it. And there is a chance, anyway, utilize it. Every coach in that form, I come, you know, I'm a team back. Let's see how in the last 5 minutes plus additional time, Ivory Coast River for no, I'm back into the game. And this idea, they have to also send their backpacking from the US.
1: Cote d'Ivoire, Shabako, Nova, Samiedo, Elibra Haaland. Bono, just a tap, you know.
0: Just a tap. He said, defenders no be anywhere. I feel that you're crossing the ball. You're not DM the Keko. We're doing a simple tapping. Pa. Let them speed grind him. And I'm going to go share. Goalkeeper was nowhere to be found.
1: Cote d'Ivoire and Sakaya. Oh, body pan is sitting in water. Now, I'm going to go to the next one. I'm conceding. And I'm also going to concede. Kanti fo ayan saka ye ma hun se Umadi Akita bem
0: Tene Haaland 4 games our ball walk up he was 5 goals with the amane maya e yasem keto a sharp attacker very prolific player inti ujana na o man those spaces na he's definitely going to punish you. And on any now the Ivorians may have to squeeze water out of stone. Now what me equalize the game, you know, to force the game into extra time. I cap 2 minutes and then a referee the back home. So time no dear. If you say Ivorians for be taking on my chances, no more when you bread yeah. May show so bit me something out.
1: So see, I want my beer game in him. My beer game in him. Oscar Bobo Ray Chad boxing him with Pianso de Balacoma, Martin Ortigard. Oscar Bob. I am throwing here to Elliot Conte Fua.
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1: Freddy Cousins, what a crab on Wato. Whatever Martin Ortigard. Referee say throw it. Yanto Fantia. Amad Diallo. Repeat about your father and Kumadi Amad Yanto Mandi. Now, so that be a chip on for this. Minutes on the upper work and ceremony on 95.1 FM 2026 of FIFA World Cup. I can see a Koso Mexico, Canada, USA. Okay. Simadio Kunin, so 90 minutes and so ahead of Rafi Matoso. You are here for 7 minutes and so. I had Kadia Makodiva.
0: And yeah, Kadia, because 7 minutes is a whole lot in association football. But already, Kodiva for 1 year now, Bibian Chess, some person will equalize it. And that is the worry here. I think there's some Mutimi Mamun or Mohammed Sokakra. Now, Mutimi pushing more men forward. They say, maybe I do know. So either you commit more men forward now they are to Okano and also be considered more now they are be fee a 50-50 it means me your coach now I'll commit more men forward yes I share I'm sure and one no because baby I do no sana kwa kwa ye
1: No, we crab on fifth for my piano about a quite. It's a Freddie Carson, so what about your Golem Dwayne.

0: What about a comma corner? No, but to me across it. We're crossing one and asking about some. We're to be a sub on me. Frank Cassie. Debbie. Referee bana e fa ya fa to ne mantia Cote d'Ivoire Siman so ne to so ne abam mienu Ali Brandt Holland ball just a simple tapping kra wa mre ho kra
1: UEFA 95.1
0: just a simple tapping obi e ni ho
2: david
0: na no mo hwene sha no pia so de tru
2: keeper royal keeper o try so be chira o fi bebu simple but technique no the boy no there are some players o mo jina baby na Haaland jina na mo bobo na fa wi mu pen so the technique no behind ball no boy no I was say bona basu ye papa clearly telling you how quality are oh yeah and nyam won say ni Manchester City for kwa ni mukpia won person be jaba tell me amana ko be ya he scores goals in 60s and 70s in fact over how I know we for qualify to the World Cup there are a number of goals abranten share ya incredible and I think say o my idea making their first appearance in 28 years now mo eko as it stands now mo kon run of 16 no clearly demonstrating say omo football no has come of age and that no way for no yankophobia I say ohwe mo yie bo papa because no mo ye e world football mo say no and what dey medical card say mo players no you may not know them too much apart from Haaland mo no Odegaard mo no mo yie mo ho arch is a hype no what so no mo maka no I'm hype, no, and shed that in this road there, but born, so no, and very, very tactical. And I think I'll say, boom, my basso.
0: Siman, so I told you about me, sir. I am cooking, cutting for a body at ya. No way, yeah, for fun. I'll pay your body at your trouble, 50 FM. Well, here, Pimna, so to be on Comedia. Oscar, what a form. Reference, yeah, Trasso. Na bonu ko kwa ko fa o present bonu kwa hi
2: atase na ko who is for night down
0: oh my down what she go u kwa set back and you who should be defending to 90 minutes so what I say
2: zingo na fe no abemo
0: zingo mem na me so abema me hu zingo
2: who be your center sir
0: what the bench na set bench I say air boss ni nyana no omo wa
2: but I still think that Ivory is a bit more force something out of this they should just keep what they are doing you know and force something out of this for so she kakra ya setting in into who players now say and to kakra yes and referee may have to come in or settle issue you know, amicably it drew something maybe say na especially with that former kaba akwa and a tempest no very high. It is a referee number Muna or Mekamini Madama or Hanakofan to come at the Eddie Abba. But I think this was a foul on Air Sangari and referee was spot on. Abranted the Eddie Odegaard shouldn't have done what he did. No? So the Nitiqua Kobo Sangari. Abra what Chanun is what Chanun that from referee Naji infringement. So I don't know why I would do Tiba Kobo, but I've got for any free kick, maybe I don't know. So no. I'm not Diallo, Obetimabo, because Mahuno on several occasions I watched goals be say, it was our sports kick. No, it's the impression of never be Siako.
0: Siman Soya Bamwanum, Akasi Mamiano, Cote d'Ivoire, I'm a terrible shot, let's go keep on a ye. Come on, let's go to them.
2: Oh yes, that was a good ball. It was walking straight into the post. Brilliant save by Norway for the goalkeeper. Why are they power save on Abasu? Because some of these games technically can score so many people. And Amad Diallo, medical catcher said the ability, you know, and then the quality to crown the Anoshi. Another corner kick for Omani the Ivory Coast.
0: And throw it to the tier, the elephant of La Côte d'Ivoire. Simonson. 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Ni pa ni defendi wan ya equalizer o su kwakwa de o ye ye na o concede no one aso kwai no asa concede
2: itira na me
0: itimi nim de coach ni ka chere wo mo
2: say nya psychologist no mo chere the science behind this say wo da form out timi enya the energy to play and force obet my equalizer o equalize we are now fi wasan so akote ada na team na na wo dominate play over no ono so abebe nya the impetus and the energy to also dominate you
0: keep an kasa ba mo
2: I say makas be adu ni de 50-50. Obom no sha money beji. Eti fast no kwashem so a eno ano no. You enjoy. Say omo sha omo tikan dey say you enjoy. But essence wa na so ti fast no omo ko double lead na eno so dey so weba na obi akoni fi. Baby adu ni there. You must go all out.
0: Wa pinya ba na dia chemu. I am champion so na bi. Drew appears to the banner quite a ref yapon. Wapon. Côte d'Ivoire film.
1: UEFA 95.1.
2: Yeah, Bismarck. Very heartbreaking. Ivory Coast. Senye. Omusun or mobile more than a day against Germany, no. The same thing. And an enemy, so my demonstrating as well against Air Norway. Very heartbreaking. Sometimes the African mentality, and I'm in tears here. Say,
0: Nipana, you be a concede.
2: A concede. Why you be a concede? What dominates any equalizer? No. I feel, you know, all of a sudden, you decide to go and sit deep and defend. That sort of analogy, that sort of thinking, you know, and I'm a dream who I'm in tears here. And I think the Ivorians, they have to blame themselves for losing this game. At least, commit to force the game. Push it to extra time, and then at least try say omenya bibi from the extra. And ko yekwana ko penalty square, and you anybody's game. And the Ivorians have themselves to blame. In the first 45 minutes, the Ivorians dominated, created a lot of chances. In fact, had so many chances in terms of set piece, air corner kicks. Ni nyina bia no Ivorians for no mutimi eden, etimi utilize here. But yes, we call down in the 39th minute. Wa bra no way for no eto twa de kane they were able to hold them and omo call first half ni we they came back stronger and as strongly in the second 45 minutes push and push and push harder had the equalizer through Abraham and then Amad Diallo beautiful goal and Abraham and Eche here thinking say Ivorians no will ride on that to get at least they needed goal no getting to the dying embers of the game but no one team kan ko basa ama Ellen Brahalan etimi Eche goal no e dey mama ni di no way. I'm not taking anything away from the Norwegians. They've done brilliantly well. Omo tactics I work to perfection. And coaching the changes or kakro yeah, you know, a boy and my name team kuye and the man no way by bringing on a Brighton Edin and the Oscar Bob to put pressure on the left side of air Bobo and the Ivory Coast. I think that getting to that embers of the game, no, Ivorians for no lost a bit of concentration. Omo energy level no conform kakra and I'm also Emma Brighton Edin Eddie Haaland. It's me carbon to at them. Better luck next time to the Ivorians. At least one thing I'm here happy about it, and they say now omo back into this particular World Cup, no, omo targets na ebako. And the target was to qualify out of the group. Na ebin sida omo bako semu. They had the opportunity to qualify out of the group, and I think that target alone has been achieved. Yes, they had relatively a nation to say no, we are competing my manager. Now we are going through to the round of 16, but unfortunately, no, and MITM and Kobanesa and Famomo. I think they can take the positives out of the games of my ball in this particular World Cup. Now, I'm drawing inspiration from it. Now, my team, Eddie Apim, Eddie Akomonim. For all the Norwegians, congratulations to them. So, my team, Apim, Akomonim, and Sanchez Shannon. For Alan, Ellen Haaland, Branton, we go machine and pap. The name was Officer Onyashu. But in whom keke no?
0: No, we be share Brazil.
2: We be share Brazil, which is another tough game. But Brazil for no crown, no blow hot and cold. On share them home and against Japan. You won't have much
0: trip for Mombasa.
2: Well, it is football.
0: Individual brilliance.
2: That is the point. Yes.
0: Vinicius Junior. Or tormenting defense, you know. And nowhere defense, you know. And said, I'm good enough.
2: I know. A yard, Jenny. Me know yard, Jenny, perfectly. But in the football, no, sir. Can this, Kivet? Kivet. And then my Kivet, I hear a walk up, you know. I know a thing. And then my Paraguay, I hear a walk up, you know. I know a thing. That is football for you. Yes, on paper, no, Brazil, it looky better. Standing better chances than Oman.
0: And then I hear quite on Mufas, you know.
2: Good,
0: and we had Vinicius' performance.
2: Yes, brilliant,
0: excellent,
2: brilliant, and of course, so quality. Sometimes the
0: and
2: quality
0: man
2: comes
0: no way defense to be shaky.
2: Be shaky, kakra. Yes,
0: because
2: we have
0: ball here.
2: Yeah, yes, sir. Just the new one on the sharp. But to take not to take anything away from the Norwegians.
0: Oh my idea.
2: I say about my basu qualifying to the round of 16. And yeah, achievement. Not all countries. Anything me yanesa. It was about my basu. They say, you know, African countries, you know, 9 they could run of 32, you know. Two Kofi, South Africa, and Côte d'Ivoire, so, it's me, I follow. And, you know, they say, you know, say, yeah, when you say, I'm a canon, say, I did a con in Morocco, and the six now canon. And they say, you say, we have a team of it's me, I'm including Ghana. Ivory Coast, I'm a bit, but unfortunately, this is the end of the road at the Mother Ivorians.
0: I'd rather not tell you in Kano. Mammy Trabby Homra, maybe you better ask now, young son and Yoma, and so is he echo. Maybe I see her.
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2: When I wake up in the morning, I brush my teeth.
3: Oh, Fabia, now what you will say? And now did you know?
4: Mom, pa, Charles, I took place not that the buyer, no. Send me this chimney, and I'm a num shame, and I'm a boss of no me.
3: Wait, yeah, excuse. I'm a boffrat, yeah. Oh, sorry, I know, pa. And what's the what you will say? And son, where did you? Now, oh no, so at the end, I am sorry. What you true say?
5: Yes, ma'am. Medical kids toothpaste now, or the buy and run. And then you treat me soon.
3: Why, dear? Kel kids toothpaste, dear. Yeah, yeah, ma'am, or front is someone when they infirm you, no, open on fiancia.
5: Let me the dead, that's a strawberry. Let me be semi dimple.
3: Debbie, you need a toothpaste. And you toffee, why? Yes, sir, the Kel kids toothpaste. But ma'am, or fra, when they infirm you, no, open on fiancia, dear, you treat one, say. Every say, a boy is seen in one bottle. Anna Ashe, a pamumwa wamwa, a hassay, ne mana want dame mapa, me boma de se, me de Kel Kids toothpaste, me mammy metri tree woman say, abribia, Kel Kids toothpaste, and mamma Francis tree ye ni jesse.
6: Kel, happy smile.

0: That was wasteful killing, lots in Mbappe. One on one, can this be a goal? Ego! Ref is in there. Oh! And offside. Killing Mbappe. Killing Mbappe. What's your goal? That's ref is in there. Offside. Ref is in there. Offside. Debbie. Boy, I'm going to check here. And you're off. Ref is in there. Offside. Referee outside.
1: Unyefe 95.
0: VR check it. VR check it because maybe a pair where we sit in India. Okay. Yeah, you can VR. You can VR. Hey, W. Play must continue. Referee. Oh, say crash. Yeah, two games. Yeah, offside. Offside. Okay. Kidding about pressure go. Am I ruling offside? Ball across Sweden. I'm going to crab ball. No, I brought it in the other. Strong to the border quite cheap. The border come up better than the Lindelof, a late pass. The man, the goalkeeper, Edward Dell. Hey, this goalkeeper, you should be careful. Popono, Ke Academa, welcome. A throwing here to Fetio Madiade, France. Good morning, City Crabono. Wait to be the bonnet, eh? San Tintin, Victor Joker Nasu,
1: and
0: my team out in France, the crowd wanted to see center circle. Acquired an appear period. John Rabio, triple and above for Revisia foul, Michael Lisa Rada, triple and above for Revisia fire, and Wolfet Germany, Eddie France. Eddie, so far, 21 minutes of play. Sweden 0, France, any opportunity as referee, a ruling offside.
2: Good game so far. What you know, fans for no. On make a statement in the first half. Sweden for so their midfield is good, but then their attacking is becoming a problem because Mutimina goals, Mutimina opportunities are Mutimisha. But when they fans for no, like Yeniabre, EPBB, I say EP good.
0: I don't know, Yeniabre, Okahuana. As a Oka France for no. I also support France. Okay, you are rooting France. Yeah. Okay. Offside, not like a crave.
1: You are fair. 95.1.
2: What about pressure? And I'm a minister, Charlie. If I say, want to kill this game like once and for all.
0: Okay. France wants to kill the game once and for all. Born with William Saliba, watch a pass in the camera. And the ball come out from Dembele. Dembele, so. And the pass in the man, Andre Rabiot. Rabiot in the crab ball. Rabiot pass and come Bonabedi, Bradley Bakola Naso. Lucas Dini the Bono. Aquachi, referee sitting in. And foul, water break, Obianco Pensuo Guni minimum. Referee say, hydration break, Obianco Pensuo, Kakra and Fan Guni. But KD, watch it at the last 22 minutes. Oh, what impression about the game?
3: Oh, the game has been very interesting, has been exciting. The good thing is, everybody is playing to their strength. Sweden for the
1: UEFA 95.1.
3: We are playing on the defense. But what the issue is.
4: But the issue is.
2: Yeah, Ben.
3: Go now, Mbappe say now, Angelo. It should be a wake up call.
0: Okay.
3: Because they were trying to deceive them. Okay, Charlie. Ooh, France were trying to deceive the Swiss that. You to me, sir. Into Bioma Mosmaba. The moment they select man, I'm try so a move from. But so far, no. The only disappointing thing for me is the Swiss attack.
0: Okay.
3: But also the English players, no more, no more. So you see the midfield and the attack, you know. There's no synergy there. But when you look at the French team, you feel like. It's a 360-year all-round team, but
1: UEFA 95.1.
3: Football, dear, you've seen it before. With many chances in, we are said the FIFA any good.
0: Of course,
3: you can utilize your chance. Anything can happen.
0: Hi, I'm Shadrack. Listening to you live from Esikuma, Esikumano, Central Regional Home.
3: Yeah.
0: Keep the fire burning. Sweden 1, France 3, and are we heading it here? Abba, and so awa. 0556071943. Also, bet you no prediction. Abba, 0556071943. Eddie, my minty away. Hydration break. Yes, I'm up in so I can't go minimum.
2: My man, Rani, your viewers.

0: your audience into mm-hmm. this stats.
1: Mm-hmm.
0: Ball possession within the first 22 minutes in here. France 63. Sweden.
1: France are both 63.
0: Yeah. Mm. Sweden 37.
1: Mm-hmm.
0: Dangerous attacks 42. Mm-hmm. Sweden 12.
1: Mm-hmm.
0: Attack 57.
2: 95.1.
0: Emza attacking now. Sweden for Ayade Kaka. Ball save. Mm-hmm. 31, mm-hmm. 38 against Meridiana Senegal, Sweden.
1: Mm-hmm. Okay.
0: You know, to share ball possession.
1: Yes, in the piano, in all departments, France.
0: France, yeah.
1: Mm.
0: I can say go no.
1: Ebeba.
0: Good. And almost, yeah, and almost only no more in tea. Within this first half in there, someone did to make at least back with there. Or someone, you know, or someone, you know, we call half time.
1: Or someone, you know, we call half time. What so far, dear bra? 0556071943 France. Amo France no ejubilate yanya sabketu asanse mo bibi enna bone. In the first 25 minutes they ultimately say yes. Omo babo oni nyina. Referee Danny Makiele utuze wa restart play as so ho a throwing gentle fancy our mind the this
2: week.
1: Our mind the other France. Good morning so atubo de tete te na kwa Victor Jacques na so. Any matter matter tam. A throwing here for Antutia, Omani, the other Sweden, Lucas Dini, or 70 pass, and a commanding goalkeeper, Mike Magnon, Magnon, the crab on, or lay pass, Ede, Akoma Bratton, Ede, Dio Pamicano, Opamicano, the crab on, Opamicano, Ojabonita Paso, Rama, the Real Madrid superstar, Bratton, Ede, Orient, Germany, Germany, Kakan, or Squatchy, France, the Bonnet, Nanta, Tedon, so that be referee, or say a throwing here to Fetty, Omani, the other Ede France. Man, the other France, a throwing good morning saying, Okofa Bono, but to the 10 Sweden and the one you call, that should be. Bratia, the other, Jacina Yari, a cannibal from Zeb Bram, and Yasem Ketua. Represent a foul, you have a man, the other France. Bratia, the other, Andra Rabio, or the Cody Sabonino, Chia Bratia, the other, Jacina Ayari. A ball for Mr. Bram, a free kick. Yamo Fetio Mani, the France. We are born in an idiot to say. Some two number two near, maybe Pabet to my free maba. Alexander Ishak will be the target man. Opportunity for Sweden. Oh, whoa, what a smart move, KD. Smart move from a man in the other Sweden. France, the phone number the dim. Alexander Isak nina kaboni ye. The ball lacked power and pace. Can't decide the anchor France for by now. Omusu, Andra Rabiot on the crab ball. Oje ball is a pass to the one akwechi. Recover William Saliba. Saliba to Rabiot. Rabiot will try killing Mbappe. Yes, he finds him. Bradley Bakola on the crab ball. Bakola to Bakwachi. Jacques anyway, Bono Ikra, Osman Dembele, Dembele in the crowd, Bono, Asani cross, now so there'll be a corner kick. Referee see a more fetal man here this winning. A corner kick, Osman Dembele, a good job, Bonachi. Can he do something here? Bet me the Guabana. Met Life Stadium, Parker Bomma say, Bianca Sam Ketua, I'm a phone, baby, no matter. Walk up with say, I'm a fresh, pa. Bona be pure center circle, go keep a manion on a pier, free go post by the pure center circle. Bono crab, Andra Rabio, Rabio the crab on, watch about what you mean. Only pass a Malucasini, in the crab on, oh, Sini Tracy, Revisitian, Supreme must continue. Lucasini, or send the pass of the Bonacoma, a paternity Bacola, only pass it about killing Mbappe, Mbappe the crab on, the Bonacoche, Rian Chamani, Real Madrid back to back. Bono cross Julius Kunde the Barcelona boy. Jibon it a pass on him. Osman Dembele. Dembele the Bono cross here. Come on. A better than the other day. Upamecano. Upamecano finds Lucas Dini once again. Lucas Dini. On the crowd boy. Le pass them. Andra Rabiot. Rabiot finds. A better than the other. Orient Germany. Germany back to Rabiot. Rabiot back to a better than the Lucas Dini. Dini. Le pass it a pass on the Bono. Come on. Bacola. Bacola and the crowd boy. What can he do? 1, 2, 3, Bakula lay passing beautifully. And Bona Quachri, a brother in the other, Julius Kunde the crab on, Kunde Nye, or Jemte Paso, and the ball come on, Michael Olise, Olise back to William Saliba, Dayo Upamecano to William Saliba Rada. Saliba sent the pass to Barakoma Lucasini, or the Nebri Catente, what can he do? Kylian Mbappe, the captain on the side. Sporting number 10 jersey, Kylian Mbappe was sent to a switchy play. The Bona Kopiemu, our right side, or Mikey Olise, the Kraboro, opportunity France, Nasudapi. Sweden for ahead one in the field. 0556071943 is your test line. 0556071943. Kylian Mbappe, Dapi, Andre Rabiot. What an opportunity. Sweden living dangerously at this point in time. They should be extremely careful at the back, else France can penalize them. Just look at the shot from Bertrand Diarra. Andre Rabiot took the rescue of the goalkeeper Bertrand Diarra. J. Widell. Mikey Olise, corner kick was quickly affected. Can this be an opportunity? Germany. Wakakane need the border come Bertrand Diarra. Julius Kunde. Kunde le pass in the hole. Kylian Mbappe dazzling himself. Another corner kick. 0556071943. Boni Mwaeshe Ayede. France 0 Sweden 0. 30 minutes of play. France in Shebi, Sweden Shebi. A corner kick. Sweden long one has been quickly affected as Sweden becomes beautifully. Onya 95.1 Sunye. Onya ni agrohini ye. Julius Kunde! Oh! Dabi. Kylian Mbappe. Poor hits the woodwork. Sweden have been saved by the woodwork. Kylian Mbappe.
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1: A beautiful cross from Julius Kunde. And of course, Kylian Mbappe. A one-time hit. Now, Subona lacked a bit of direction. Bonakobo, a woodwork. Sweden have been lucky at this point in time. At the second corner of Abratani Diade. Kylian Mbappe, KD.
3: That was easier to score than miss. Very unlucky we miss from you. You know, question of France from their two Sweden fans, you know, is so commendable. You know, because look at them for positional play, they be on the field, you know. Nobody is standing. Pass move. That is what they are doing. So they are dazzling them. They are just making them feel dizzy at the moment. And that is a nice way football from France so far.
0: So no, they know what they are doing. Like they know there's a plan which they are following. That's how.
3: France were France. You almost saw a plan.
0: Yeah.
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1: 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So messages no bar never 0556071943. Magic bracket kind of mamu. 0556071943. France 0, Sweden 0. Why and a winning for Predation Bra Onya 95.1 Sunye, Onya Nia Growing in ye. Maybe I'll see a comment training from Yanama Toka. Kylian Lawton Mbappe, the bad boy. And then we dazzling through the defenders of Air Sweden. Umpire Nedja, Bono Ekra, goalkeeper Mike Magnon on Ekra Bono. Onya Nia World Cup Nia, Onya FM 95.1. Yeah, you know who? And I woke up here in live commentary, mom.
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1: Bono Ekra Bratani Diarra, Michael Olise. Nanka Orje, Julius Kunde, National Mathematic Time. Can he play the ball as it be? Go give Paji Wedro coming up for me, go post. I'm a clear one in the free hall. Bono Abedi, center circle, Dario Topamecano. Onye Ekra Bono, late pass to the Arsenal defender, William Saliba. Saliba che pass na ko amabia so abrata ne dia de Dayo Upamecano. Upamecano a late pass ne tempaso. Bono Ekra Lucas Dini. 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Bon at tenwa na sudapi. Bon abe piamu e France for na kache. Julius Kunde. 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Mikey Olise atuba ko twemie no beautiful one from the Bayern Munich attacker. Bono Ekra, Kylian Mbappe, Nasudabi, France, for the intercepting referee. France, Victor Jokeres, a terrible from Zebram. 34, France 0, Sweden 0. Ampere Nedja, 0556071943 is your test line. 0556071943 is your test line. Onua 95.1 senior, mentee will be our test free. We say, I'm Richard Mensah from Aguna Obuase. You guys are fantastic. France 2, Sweden 1. And a Bretton Edim, and Richard Mensah, my Pachoma Mufre, yes, a text message 0556071943. We say, good evening. Good evening, boss man. We are enjoying the best commentary ever in the capital city of Ghana. Indeed, you are the best among the rest. Keep it up. Kylian Mbappe! Oh, what a miss! What a miss from a better than it is. Ousmane Dembele. It was a good opportunity, a first time hit by Bertrand Idiadie, Mikey Olise. But then there was a rebound for Bertrand Idiadie, Ousmane Dembele to reconnect. Oh, that is so unlike of the Ballon d'Or current holder, a Bertrand Idiadie, Ousmane Dembele, KD.
3: We are about to miss the best goal of the tournament, but on luckily for Olise, Bonnie hit him too. But if Dembele chance in there, this is surprising because Dembele should have scored this ball easily.
1: Dembele should have scored this ball easily. Mamma mia, 36 minutes of play. Sweden 0, France 0. Let me take the message again and say, good evening, boss man. We are enjoying the best commentary ever in the capital city of Ghana. And indeed, you are the best among the rest. Keep it up, boss man. Greetings to my landlord, Mr. Yakwache Ubwa, or the landlord Nika. And then church, I don't know. Master, you know,
3: what you are.
1: Or the Udu Fiyo Akana, I always said a church on the radio. So, see Mr. Yakwache, my landlord, good evening to him. AKA One Love at the Suman Beach Road, around Royal Hospital. You are loud and clear inside the spots. Call me Mr. Loyalty. And I do have a say, the landlord and the dean, and Mr. Yakwachi, aka One Love, our dance woman, also a channel. Onya 95.1 Sunye, your chair, I'm not telling you, Michael Lise, I'm not calling dead to my ass, I'm getwa. A run is Ziggy, and it is Zegamu, Mamma Mia, and Padeja, Michael Lise. A chairman according Kuru Kia Munina sub to what you say as a brand and a bread. A guy in the Bono, a Shadianka, and one or no, what a
3: and you say, then Billy Bono, Brian is so bony.
1: We say, hi, I go by the name Apitolo from Mami Dede Junction. 3-2 in favor of France and Apitolo. So then the Abba and so who I can get Edamamo. I say hi, I'm Gabi from Adesso. France will win by 2-0. Mamichi Adesso for you now. Hey, what's the hi? Good evening. I'm from Ashaiman. France will win. Okay, France will beat Sweden by 2-1. And I just say, we're the Abba. One for the Dean, and for Ankan. But so test it. Eddie Free Ashaiman. Hi, good evening. Hi, good evening. I'm Kelsey from Ashaiman. France 2, Sweden 0. France 2, Sweden 0. And a Kelsey. And so Eddie Dear Abba. We say, hi, Odo FM. Listen to you live from Mr. Wom. Love the show so far. Original Adam. And Eddie Ways Abba. So you are doing a great job. And Original Adam. And so Eddie Dear Abba. A free kick. Olise quickly affected. What can France do here? A corner kick, na. Nasuda B. France for a club on the free wall. And Sweden for what we be as a ketwa. A brother in the
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1: On the club, Bono. Naso, to be for Bono, Koto, and Yam Quai. Dio Pabicano, Osini, the boy, 3 year power apart. We say, I'm Thompson listening to you live from Akitire Equapim, France 4, Sweden 0. I hope seven yet didn't correct Akitire Equapim. Anna Thompson, and Sweden Abba. West Sweden 2, France 1, or find the Dean. Anka ho. We say hi, this is your boy Alan Cash from Insawam Kwasi Nyako, France all the way. And Alan Cash from Insawam Kwasi Nyako. And so the dear Abba Insawam Kwasi Nyako mi oho.
4: Yankwe.
1: We say it's me, Holy, all the way France. And Holy, and so the dear Abba. Good evening, this is Kenny.
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1: This is Kenny Wells, listening to you live. From East Legon, greetings to my wife, Mrs. Ofori. You guys are the best. France 3, Sweden 1. And Kenny Wills. And then the Abba and Numeri, Orchard and wife, Mrs. Ofori. No, they are quite 3 points. And this is what I am saying. Jetwa Sonia, 95.1 Sunye. Live commentary, FIFA 2026 World Cup. And then I'm run of 32 game. And 40 minutes of play, France 0, Sweden 0. Clearly, Eddie, said, okay, go bet me about here.
0: Senior, the way our fans want to person it there, almost as we brief you, you know. Go bet me about in 5 minutes, because I 40. You're a bumpire.
1: You're a bumpire, sir.
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1: 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Onya 95.1 senior France. And that's our crowd on Julius Kunde. Or Septa Pastor Command, Michael Lisa and Sunema Timatin Tam. Messages in there, Ban Epa. Making Kanyina. Mamus, making Kanyina, dear Mamu. 0556071943. 0556071943 is a test line. Bono Ukra. France Fono. A brother today, Eddie Straw, or Majibono, Eddie Free France for Nakachi, Sweden Fono, Ebo Bibi, Busafo, Yanka, Samon Frey, Simon Testi, France for Natiprago, France at the Bonico, France the Bonico, an opportunity, Nazudabi. Ball quickly intercepted, ball has been intercepted.
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3: Right now, in Sudo Missy, that's a frustration you have in a French team. But Mabo Boni beer, intimate art, and you mean see a frustration capacity. But I feel like they are being done by the hard luck. Because to hit the post on two occasions there, now we keep an initiative making some timely saves. And then I must still have born out goalless. But match with the goose room.
1: 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KD say match in the ghost room. Bono Kra Andra Rabiu. Rabiu ni Kra Bono. Sede Bono Tintin Rabiu. 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Bakola Nasu. A corner kick. 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
1: 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Run of 32 game. NED Emamu. Mikey Olise Wakojira corner kick. Bonechi. France supporters in Omonti so Dogu Bikron Nwabe. Omu Germany and Omu Germany. Mikey Olise. Oni Krabo on a page and Nisa. Ose Yokona kick me and a member bo. Wasane bo nim ten ten ten. Etile Kore mo Panya Nasu bo nisa. France ne dasu Krabo no. Bo ni Krabo Julius Kunde. Kunde ni Krabo. Le pass le ten passo. On bo no akoma Osman Dembele. Dembele Yushini Nasu debi nema itiba buwa kemri amano. Bonabedi center circle. 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Upon pressure, goalkeeper Magnon, we're free to go post, we're going to play center circle. Bono, Abedia, Better, Lidia, Rabiu. Rabiu, Kakanani. Rabiu, J pass, into pass, Rama, Orient, Germany. Germany, Le pass, Nama, Julius Kunde. Kunde, Nede, Boaneko. Waka Kunde, du. Kunde, Le pass, into pass, when Bono, Koma, Osman Dembele. Dembele back to Kunde, an opportunity for France. Kunde! Now, Sudabi. Hey! Sweden for the Bobibi. Sweden for the Bobby Mekana Dow. Unia 95.1 Sunye. Dio Topa Mikano. Wale passing the money goalkeeper Mark Magnon. Magnon Crabon, Waka Kennedy. Magnon sent him to Passo. On Bonacopia of Medford. A better than the other Andra Rabio. Rabio Bonacoma Lucas Dini. Dini Kakanani. And then a Dini Betty Bonaya. Would you pass him to Passo? Back to Andra Rabio. Rabio to a Red Germany. Chairman in the Crabono. Mania Kakanani. On the Bonacoma Julius Kunde. Kunde Le passing to Passo. Osman Dembele in the crowd, what can he do? Oh, beautiful one from Edefra International, Michael Olise. Olise, what you about what you Olise, short Nasudapi. Across the face of post. Gogupa, Jay Widell, being caught to action once again. And he's been able to come to the rescue of West Sweden for him. Born in Zayet, France and Asukra Bono, Kylian Mbappe, Mbappe, Ego!
3: What a goal!
1: Kylian Mbappe! What a goal! What a goal! What a goal! Mamma mia! Kylian Mbappe! Kylian Mbappe! Once again! Oh, Derby, Derby, Derby! I cannot describe the feeling, I cannot describe the goal. Kylian Mbappe, what a goal from this young chap, KD.
3: That was a marvelous goal from the captain. That was a marvelous goal. No, Conan, you have to read you through the defense again. I would just want to know, Olise to Dembele to Mbappe, the front three of the French national team. So effective again. The three were just spot on. And the shot now, Kwanu man, that bullet now, it's like frustration in all the mess now, because in the last 44 minutes, no, they go so. Where deserve go, they deserve it. They've been on top since the first minute. And I'm so happy for the French team and for Mbappe.
0: Mbappe should be an keeper before he was playing, because he knew that if the keeper is at the back, on team near the back, since I keep an abbey in him, you know, or the shell last corner, and I think he did a very good job there.
1: 45 minutes in now, so referee 10 minutes now, to so. Ya bumusima bako, akika kosima mienunye. Onya 95.1 sunye, midid ya go hinana ya opoku, alongside KD, and I've also brought the team, and the D, and there's a APO production, you know.
3: Ebusi anchenfa.
1: Hi, Ebusi anchenfa. Ebusi anchenfa. Hey! A short now should have been sweating for no. Hey, sweating for any abre. Sweating for any abre, then the danger some ketwa. A more person who equalize it now should have been, and then Matibatin Tam. Sweating now should have been. Ha ha. Hard on Nukejo, Coco Valley was an abba, Huga, Hugaga, Coco Valley was an abba. France for the Bobby Bianca Semketua, Kylian Mbappe, brilliant go by all standards. Continuing, itching his name in the books of Air France. Onya 95.1 Sunye, messages in the banner by me to make in kind. Abruzzo, Abruzzo, Asori Bidin. Abruzzo, Abruzzo, Asori Bidin. Jacques Quenimay, we say hi, France 2. Sweden 0, Clifford is my name, and on Sweden in the bar, Sweden in the crab one, and Sweden in the crab one, and Sweden in the Bono, and that's why a cross Sweden for the referee say, and offside, you have offered your money, Dinya de Sweden. 3 minutes now, referee to Sono, Akasimani, Tete Bese, and Kuno. Nani nina, Timi, Alpa, and the Vieye. Akasima, and Tete Bese, and Kuno. Nani nyina ti bya bana wiye Oria 95.1 sunye Oria nie World Cup nie Oria ya gere ho Graham Potter cannot believe his eyes. Sir, his men are down by a goal to zero. Goalkeeper Mark Manion was sent him to referee. Referee Danny Desmond. Referee Danny Desmond Makele from Netherlands. Obsidian. Play must continue on 3 minutes now. So France, Omo, Omonia Jew. Walk up, Russia, go out with the feeling of the power.
3: No castage in the NFL, be in Diago. No share, and I say. And as you for all the matches now, I hear what's like here, you're the better one.
1: Okay, referee Danny Desmond McKelly. Washena Ben Edo Freddy can abandon me yet. It's the players, you know, everything back to her dressing room. I call you pep talks after you can crack. Eddie go with him. Eddie just 30 seconds. Oh, a session of the game in the first 45 minutes now for your Ike home run.
0: Yeah, in the first 45 minutes, the fans have really played as a team because all departments are contributing to make to get a goal for them. Now, to say a name, no, like, I'm here desperate. Dembele, Mbappene, Ulisse. I say, aha, they are very, very desperate to get a goal and then lead the conversation. Anytime I can say, within this first 45 minutes, no, a goal will happen. And 43 or 44 or 42, it happened.
1: Okay, Kedi, Mamejo, the Nafi.
3: We are on the balance of play, you know. I think France deserves to be one goal ahead of Sweden. Because if you look at the stats, 14-3 in favor of France. Shots on target, you have 6-2. Possession, they're led by 74%. And Sana passes, we, you know, almost 20, and they have like 259 compared to 108 from Sweden. The pass accuracy was 91% to 70% from Sweden. So, on the balance of play and everything that we've witnessed in the first half, no, they are like they deserve to be ahead.
1: Okay. TKD, and I feel so. I brought the idea, Eddie, and I'm at Omonka, and so I'm afraid the kind of day, I've been away MetLife Stadium. France won. Can't get here, I brought the idea. And they killing Lottie Mbappe, the bad boy. And I should go no idea my France. Sweden. Entimu, entimu bakukra. Message is not baby bri. My memory is meet me ye, Ebi Eddie Efriho. And send a second half from Timmy Asha. Say, we say hi. My name is Asari. Squad from Dansoman. France. Win by 2-0. Okay. We say, good evening, boss. This game is going to extra time. I'm Ambrose inside Poon Kokumpe and Ambrose and Sweden Edie Abba. Good evening, Agrohene. I'm Jennifer from Andanfo. 1-0 against France. Greetings to my mom, Regina Okansi, aka Mama One, and Jennifer and Sweden Edie Abba. My man can be more. Say France 2, Sweden 0. From Augustine Ashaiman and Augustine Sweden Edie Abba. Lebene Edine Edie Abba. From Mateko Afienya, Sweden 0, France 0, and on Sweden Edie Abba. Lebene, we dey welcome on France Ashabako. We say Sweden 1, France 0, Nicholas from Ashama, Nico, we say welcome. Hello, Agrohene. I am Onipa of Onipa Sports. Adesso, Okrasi, France, Okrasi, France 3, Sweden 1. And Onipa near of Onipa Sports. And then the Abba. I say hello, good evening, Agrohene. My name is Eric Tate from Tema Committee 25. My prediction is France 3, Sweden 0. And Tate. And so then the Abba. Hello, I'm Richard Mensa. Hello, I'm Joe Boy. I'm listening to you live from Ashama. You guys are doing a great job. And then the Abba. My main kind, last three. Now, if you've been coming home, we say hi. My name is Juliet. France 1, Sweden 1. And a Juliet as well, the Abba say or testy from Accra. Hello, good evening, Agrohene. France will win by 2-0. Your regular listener, Kofi, maintain inside in Sachi, Equiapim South. And a Kofi maintain as well, the Abba. I go by the name Icon. I'm from Isando, Chrome. Listening to you live from Dansoman. France will win by 4-2. And on also, the Abba. Icon, no, no. We say I'm Veronica Beidou, listening to live at Gomoa Obuasi. You guys are good. France 2, Sweden 1. And I buy one the D and Veronica Beidou. And Sweden the Abba. We say it's me, Tender Boy. Four more goals to come for France. Okay, Tender Boy. I don't know. I'm kind of last one. Loyalty, my county, and Tima Minkum. Hi, good evening. I grow here in France 3. Sweden 1, Mensa from Adesso, and on the Nedia Abba. Mame and Homeso, message is Ned Dawson. Mame Homeso, na Yaba, Ned Timmy, Edin Yakanosu, Etimi Abba. 0556071943. 0556071943. 943. Na mi hu anwumi de, ma me fo winche mai. Blasters anwumi ni chim keke. ye twa home raye ba. 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Se mo se Blasters ya charge. 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

0: Okay. Only 95.1 FM. So, and I was so a 80. Then check. Second 45 minutes. You know, referee and the Dean Eddie Danny Desmond McKelly. I'm sharing up in now. Just your TV Eddie Ashesha. So, and also, you're going to see Kufiki Nataba. Yeah, for a second 45 minutes, you know, so and twice, so come on, nah, and twice, so Eddie, second 45 minutes, let's start a quick prediction,
1: senior. Second half, idea, I was a fans a Barry game, no, because Omenia lead no in the first half, which I prophesied.
0: Who prophesied?
1: I'm a prophesy here in the 44th minutes.
0: So, far, that's it.
1: It's the second half, no, they should just bury it and then we move on because, the first half, they showed that. Oma bought a lot of possessions, which is like 72-38, you know, and they got a lot of chances which they didn't, we didn't enter into the pool. And see, yes, I say, second half, Omit Mia Barry a lot of stuff. Omit Mia Barry the game, then they move to the next stage. But yeah, I'm looking forward to enjoy the game.
0: Okay, may I say, Eddie, and I tell the car, Eddie, so I hope. Messages, no, if you move the Omodia Kofar, what's up, so. And a buyer, it's you know, my mini fan fuel too. What's up, Dennis? I was say hi, I'm Bismarck. I'm listening to you live inside Bay Chili. Boys, fast food. And I'm Bismarck, I saw the name of Bay Chili for you. And then we're a chamo. We say hi, my name is Jay, France 2, Sweden 0, and I Jay. And so the name of Abba. Okay, we say my name is Umar Bullet. Finn, France 2, Sweden 0, and a Umar Bullet, and so then the Abba. And I think say what's happening there, met me here for messages now. Normal text message, you know, and I adorse ye, Papa Paul, why any of them get to announce in Yanum, Mary, now may ye, Eddie, a few ones or so, a war, 95.1 FM, and I was so 80, you know. Now we say, hi, Agrohene, I'm future Ramos Jr. from Asamanke. You guys are doing a great job. France 3, Sweden 1. And just a future Ramos Jr. And Sweden is the Abba. I say, big man, Agrohene, you are too much. I do it.
1: Yeah.
0: I say, big man, Agrohene. I'm not big man. I'm just normal. You're
1: a man. Oh, yeah, big man.
0: I say, big man, Agrohene, your commentary feels like I'm at the stadium watching live. Good work. Take your two. I'm Kwame inside Pioto Estate.
1: Eh?
0: Pioto announced Pioto. Pioto Estate will come.
1: Pato Kanye Kalas.
0: Anyone watch on Kwame inside Pioto Estate.
1: Ibi ano participate.
0: Oh, okay. Yeah, that's it. Muna mushi Kwame Jumano. On se comment we need the oya. So describe your idea no vividly. Na ubi a wofi no. A ohe bo ni bino. Uhu niye koso. And so. The true picture of what is happening on the field of
1: on
0: play.
1: Field, yeah.
0: And I hate me, Edema Ghana. For you to a case, Julius Kunde, Kunde de Bona Quechri, Bono Ekra, Opamikano, Opamikano Le Parsono, William Saliba. William Saliba and Ekra Bono, was 17. Ever Bradley Bakola, yes, he finds him. Channel before the brown referee say play must continue. A better day, Savinson Dantano, who ever chose the must swing and a subcut to a Bakola and a throwing at the amount of money the other France. Why and a Kofa Bono, Lucas Dini Dini the Crabono, Tobone the Quetri, a jump to a Paso, Eddie Ama Owilan, Germany Kakanini, Germany Dasu Crabono, Le Pass in the Tempaso. And the point of comma, Andra Rabio, Le Pass, no. Lucas Dini the Crabono. A throw in reference here to Fetio Mandi in Sweden. Anthony Ilanga, Nihu Bobia Obo, and Enumri. Ilanga, Bono, Michel Huso. Jetua Keseroso, Ria 95.1, Agrohinine, Bonnie Crash, Julius Kunde. Kunde sent a passing the coach direct to Pamikano. Pamikano le passing the tempasso. On the border coach, Akoma Bretton and William Saliba. Saliba prepare Bono, Jim to pass on Lucas Dini. Mamma mia, Unyanye. Lucas Dini le passino. Retro, and the way to Mabo Shotana. Shumani and Asuda B. Oh. Bono and a baby cry or real Germany. New opportunity after say killing Mbappe. Am I the pass? But look at this goal. Chale Mbappe going there and one thing. 27 years of age. Already won the World Cup for France. And yourself get up. Odomu ko back to back finals. Abrante in any idea of Wapa. Killing Mbappe, looting the bad boy. Real Madrid superstar, Pratero O. Body there, Akrano Ochabowa. Maintain crime, but Ochabodi, Metiasipa. Killing Mbappe, Ochabowa. Denche. And then, yes, sir. And one know who. Ochabowa, I don't know when Grandia Mumu, I mean, I'm in my ass, I'm in Tunisia. Ose, send me Zaka. Maybe some may say, according to Bob Bonnie Sassu, a be murder. Maybe some may come on crime with his only one. If I show for WhatsApp message and answer text message 0556071943. 0556071943. Maybe some may say, Killian Mbappe. Otrabo, Odimbo, no Bankasa, Aches and Sassuno, a be murder, a one cream, a defabra. Julius Koundé, an opportunity in Asudapi. Sweating for a clamor lines, Mikey Olise de Krabono, Olise Dandano, while they pass in their ma, a Bretton in the other day. Osman de Bell and Asudapi, what's more for Cotanian Quine? Reference, offside, and Mofetti, your mind in the other France. Kylian Mbappe. Mbappe. Oh, the darling boy, I brought the boy here, pa. Goalkeeper, Jay Widow, on the crab bottom, Jay Widow, was the blessing in Uncom, and then a Jay Widow Bay, 1, 2, 3, Jay Widow, was Sunny Bottom Tete Koyamo, Panyai, Kylian Mbappe, on a bachelor board of center circle, Bonnie Crow Lise, Olise, I brought it in the other Mbappe, that's all the night, my car, and sent me a car. Bono Kra or Germany, Germany the Bona Coma, Adra Rapio, an opportunity for France. Can it be a goal? A goal! Bradley Bacola. Bradley Bacola makes it 2 for the Blue of France. Oh, Mamma Mia, what a game you're witnessing tonight at a MetLife Stadium. 1-2 pass. From Kylian Mbappe, laid one for Britain and then Bradley Bacola. Bacola did not take his time. Pat to pat. And that was it. Goal, beautiful one for France. Oh, watching his name in the excellence of the books of Air France. Mamma mia, 52 minutes of play. France 2, Sweden 0, Eddie.
1: Senior, tell me, catch you on the second half video. France, baby, we give him. I'm best say game the crowd. Let me catch you. First one, you need many more to come.
0: Many more to come. Kenny, Bradley Bacola, and you go, area of France.
2: Where you play, I can say when it comes to chances, I won't miss any power. But I said this tournament, you know, I'm seeing a different way player cry. That was a nice taking goal from him. And I'm so happy for the French team because everything is clicking for them. I'm going to find I say, JB or Masono. He say, I'm for back.
0: I'm going to Pioto Estate, you know, I say, Ododoa. And no one on the Dino, you know. Estate, Ododoa. San Omofreno.
2: And they send me Dodoa, and I'm saying, they send me Koshi Show.
0: I'm so Koshi Show, but Pioto Estate there. I know a Dino. Was a high target. Okay. Today, today Olise have 2 goals. And I don't know so I didn't need the Abba. I say, hi, I'm Target from Asamankes in France, 4 Sweden 0. And I target Eddie Nidia Abba. Hello, I am Gideon from Ashaiman. France will win by 3-0. And I didn't need the Abba. We say, my name is Augustin. France 3 Sweden 0. Augustin didn't need the Abba. Hi, boss, you are too much. My name is Senior. Musti from a Shyman, Roman down. God bless you, boss. Okay. We'll say hi. Good evening, pretty queen. It's my nickname. I am from Nampong. France will win by 3-1. And I just a pretty queen. As well in the and so Abba, and so Elho. We'll say hello. I am Jay. France 2-0. And I Jay Adenedi Abba. Hi, I'm Daniel. I'm listening to you live from Medina. France go win by 5-0. And Daniel, as well in the Abba. Hello, good evening. My name is Scorpion from Kwesinya Chrome. From Kwesinya Chrome, France will win by 10 goals. Abba, what you want, Papa? Greetings, I'm Winston from Ashaiman Aviation. France 2-1. And I'm Winston, as well in the Abba, and also El Home. Hello, Agrohene. Good evening, my boss. I'm Linda from Akache. 2-1 against Sweden. Still awake to closing. And I just wish I didn't the Abba, and also a corner kick. You have a boy at your mind, Dean. Eddie France. Message is not kind of draws. Remember, so why? Hey, remember, so. Na you're him. A corner kick, you have a boy mind, Dean. France. 55 minutes of play. France 2-0. Nyanye. Agrohin in ye. Onya, you're getting on 95.1 FM. Jeff Quenny, mate. A corner kick. You have a poor idiot, your man, idiot, France. Go give a bike, Menyon. Mahuza, or in the matter, Kasa, a corner kick has been quickly affected as it be. To nobody in particular. A D, where you are in the other, so. A easy catch, you know. A D. Ishetua Kesiedo, so 56 minutes of play, France 2, Sweden 0. And what can go kick your buffet your money there, Sweden? Goalkeeper Mike Magnon, Akocha Bonacci, France Ashemiro, Sweden team in here. Round of 32, 2026 FIFA World Cup. Mike Magnon, Sunday Bonim, Korean Pire Santa Seco. France the forward of a club on the floor, Sweden. I'm going to crab on our brother the other day. Good morning. Good morning, let's pass it out. Vejva de Crabono. Let's pass it out. My brother, Yassina Yari. Ball has been quickly played to a brother, Victor Jokers. That's what that be. What's your fault? Quoto Anyam Quai, Bonu Crab, goalkeeper Mike Magnon. Or send the ball to Paso. Or the ball to Rabio. Rabio de Crabono. Rabio le pass. Or the ball to Red Germany. Germany Kakarin. That's the ball to Mike Olise. Oh, a brother, Bobo Dandan Huanyan Sabketua. Mike Olise. What a play from a brother, Mike Olise. Jebolite pass to the Barakoma, Abratani Yade, Osman Dembele, back to Olise. Olise back to Dembele, Patupani Yajuma. Out, nice one from France. Oh, Abateni Yajuma Nyasem Ketua. France, Abu Bobi B. Mkufuini Mbob Bonadeng. France, Mike Olise. Olise de Krabono. Deno Betim Numaya, Dibona Kwanachi. Rakoma the goalkeeper, Mike Menyon. Menyon de Krabono, Semte Paso. William Saliba. Saliba, Le Pass, Nete Paso, Rakoma. A brother there, Kylian Mbappe, Mbappe the ball of Quachiri. Lucas Dini, Dini Le Pass, no. France at the ball of Quachiri. Kylian Mbappe, Nibi Binda Bonne, oh, Mbappe. While he passes in Osman Dembele, Dembele to Julius Kunde, Kunde de Crabono. While he passes Andre Rabio to Mike Olise, Olise, an opportunity, Julius Kunde, Kupran make a trainer, so that be goalkeeper. Goalkeeper, Wabachibon is a Kia. Goalkeeper, Jerry Widdell. Mamma mia, today be today, today be today, today be today. Where's your way?

0: Olise. And running cabinet batch France 3, Sweden 0. And on the side of Eddie Bayer. Hello, McCoy. France 2, Sweden 0. I go by the name P. Lolo. Indeed, I'm enjoying the commentary from Nyak City, Aguna Nyakrom. Inside Nana Salem. Keep the fire burning. And a Pipilo Sweden in the bar. France 3, Sweden 0. And I'm from the Amba. Okay. Jean Toa Kesenuso. 0556071943. 0556071943 is the test line. KD, 60 minutes of play. France 2, Sweden 0. Uvisa with department and then Yajuma ever mass Sweden for 9 or mobile.
1: I think there's a big weird gap between their midfield and attack. And now they are in a dilemma. Because Ubiuma France for no show more. And I'll teach you so I won't mean to come. You see right now no moon so more
0: quiet. Am I confused?
1: But the thing is the way the French team almost anyway, you know, or more passes, you know, it's so safe and so smooth. Well, listen, you know, access and magnet to be one now. When you're born, Eddie, so bad. And I'll be your cutting in Ukraine and a pass in the court. That is real. When I don't know, or I can't see how they are going to go back.
0: KDC can see how they are going to pull a go back. France piling pressure upon pressure. Julius Koundé. Only passing them on Ousmane Dembele. Dembele to Mikel Olise. What a save! What a save! Goalkeeper Widell. Oh, what a save! Mamma mia! Goalkeeper Widell diving like a cat to rescue this one from and Mikel Olise. Bullet of a shot. And wow! Widell. Oh, coming once again to the rescue. Of the Swedish body a corner kick, Mikel Olise akwacha bonachi. Olise rebe to Boro, Pejarisa, Ashayem. Say, we are seeing a shadow, Mikel Olise. Utete, Olise, that's what I be. Sweden for a club lines beautifully. Sweden over the border to Praga, that's what I be. Oh, Lucas Dini, Dini Kraboro, Jemte Passo, Kylian Mbappe, Mbappe, I'm a pass, or you're Chomeni, Chomeni Kakanani, Dibona Kupiemu, and we're in the left, the right side. And Julius Koundé could the bona venture back to Orange Germany. Germany can carry the bona car. Akumani captain Kylian Mbappe. Mbappe said more smart the belly back to Germany. Germany to Koundé. Koundé to Dio Pamicano. Opamicano le passero. Ojemte passo the matra Rabio. Rabio back to back to Rabio and a Brantan in the area. And Lucas Dini in the crab one. Le passer the quetry. Oh, Adra Rabio. Rabiot the bona come William Saliba. Saliba back to Rabiot. Rabiot the Crabono. Betu the bona head. Kakanani. Only pass it. Pass the bona copy of Tantanwa. Abanted in the other. Mikel Olise. Bakola Rada. On a Jebono. Bonabele Lucas Dini. Obetu a cross line and Sudapi. A King Kenzo. Lucas Dini. Dini. Le pass it. Pass the bona quatre. Oh, France. Detecting the pace at this moment. Branted in the other. Kylian Mbappe. What a pass to. Ousmane Dembele. Dembele over to my channel. Ole pass it. Passo. Julius Koundé. Rastaman throw one sword. Over to the bona. Back to Ousmane Dembele. Across. That's what that be. Goalkeeper. Goalkeeper in the area. Jay. Widell. Watch him. What is the queen? Born area. Sweden for no. Udimzamo. Breye. Pa. Sweden for Breye. Pa. 0556071943 is your test line. 0556071943 is your test line. Agrohinye, Onyanye, Edinye, Onyanye, Kedinye, Onyanye. Ya Jenon Wampa, and ya Jen Gana for Ondina, ya Rasutia Kunyansuno. Oma Kenyina de da, ya de enda nubia debi. Mudia Gro cry 1 a.m. game grabbers after their PM also. Jean Toa Kenzie also. Bono Abedi Sweden for a femo. Brother Diare Large Bielk. While they pass it, they're coming brother there. Victor Lindelof. Lindelof and the crowd Bono. Lindelof the crowd Bono. Obetu the Bona Ade. Or Bona coming for Yassin Ayari. Ayari a club on the Akoma brother there. Simonson. Simonson the crowd Bono.

0: Bara Koba Anthony Langa. Langa the Bora Quachi. Back to Stevenson. Stevenson the crowd one. Stevenson. Only pass. Ilanga Nio Busian for Nazidabi. Anthony Langa Tima for Quatuan Yang Kwai. Still born in Zay. Anthony Langa. Obetuma Day. Only pass the camera. Victor Jokres. Nazidabi. France for an intercepted Bono. Oh, mama mia. France for your mobile year, papa. Kylian Mbappe. What an opportunity. Counter attack. Counter break. Can they make it today? Olise. 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Oh, Mikey Olise missing by inches.
1: One missing some chance that could have resulted in a goal. But one good thing is the French players are so unselfish. So they are so sleek and their passing game is on point.
0: Their passing game is on point. Zinelli Eba game ni mu. Zinelli. A bad game room, then Daniel Sam Kitwana must sweating. Sweating for your sacre, Bedval, and Officer Bretton, the other Strot, Omunia Freeman Mazinelli, and Officer Bretton, the Ali, Oma Bakemu. Today, be today, me fili, on your tear for the brutal. Castro, the boy. Today, hold your waist. Castro, the boy, Ampa. Castro, destroyer, may so rest in perfect peace. And I'm also on boy. Under fire. Now, no, me here. Ghana game back. Oh, it was US. We said baby jet as a mojan. Castro, the destroyer, ne babano. Now, baby jet, the destroyer, and then if you're born, oh, a US. Na any can ye papa. Nefe ye papa. Castro the destroyer. Some of the back crowd that are there. We crowd on their boss. Your friend, a pitolo. Na, and you know, Castro. On it, I say a screw face and a boy featuring Castro. Screw face and a boy featuring Castro.
1: We have music historians.
0: Oh, of course. We have phone me, feeling pa. We have listeners, me feeling we are heavy, pa. And Mame Dede Adesso. And I do a buy today, be today from Castro. Okay, from Crossway. Okay. My idea, much as a mudo near pa. That they make a be as no. Most of my journey at home, send us a journey. 66 minutes of play. France 2, Sweden 0. Bono Abedi Zinelli. Zinelli Ale Parsono. And I come on Victor Lindelof. Lindelof the club bono. What can Lindelof do? Well, they pass it out come on Lajibek the club bono. Lajibek Academy. Or the border come back to Lindelof. What can Lindelof do? What you want to do? Lindelof the border paper center circle. Is there no Sweden for no? A switchy play. A Mubobi be a long searching pass. Naso a brother in the other. Aye, Ilanga wants me and Fakotanyan Kwai. Ilanga Tima Fakotanyan Kwai refuse. Mugo Pesunum. Hydration break once again. KD, hydration breaky. I want for visa. As a FIFA for the pace cow. Now, so many moon is a rebel power.
1: At the end of the year, almost the temperature in the US and very, very real.
0: Oh, now no so talk giddy. We still want to go.
1: It's from my man, Abroso.
0: Yeah.
1: But we are not expecting, say, leagues in the start here. We don't want to see any hydration break here.
0: Oh, sir.
1: We don't find Joe Musica.
0: My one is we also a novel, a new. And that is why I woke up on no air special. It's they must do special stuff. Yeah. To make the experience of World Cup, you know, totally different from normal club football. Yeah,
1: but you see, we at the peak of the excitement, you know, breaking is after the last Libya come back to square one. At times, the time they are breaking, you know,
0: teams didn't get that momentum, no more back.
1: It may favor you, but at times, you know,
0: that is the point. In the so, who know your team are precious? Who's what? Hydration breaking the bar, but down your miasi. But your team also carry momentum now. Cause what? Hydration breaking the bar. Ebe oh yeah. For me, I feel sir after the World Cup, me show them before better than say. On where the SWOT analysis, the pros and cons. Name of views sir, ekoye name of ekoye. And name of views sir, omuji free game ni mo. Ebe boa ama the next 4 years game ni tima ekrabe. And name of some mu shemu kinansu no. Me show some me feeling ina aye. na amabibia timi akwa kama.
1: You remember I said COVID time you know me introduce you five subs now.
0: Yes.
1: And Ebekaye. And I feel they are trying to introduce our
0: Timi Jose say as the name corner. We are used to say you bought full 45 minutes you go break. Obianu muzu ye nyina ye fa nyinam. Until I make us a novel, something new. And I didn't know Biano, Ayana, a home criticism, Kakra. But as time goes on, you get used to.
1: But won't me start saying I won't jay. We imagine, say, yes, a premiership, a yeah. Winter time, also call hydration.
0: I want to believe that other a for baby titi, the hydration break. For me, Emma football near the Emma elongated time because we'll be to $1,000. And the correct not just 90 minutes, 1 hour, 30 minutes, or Kofia. And yet, at least, we have some sort of experience. Our stadium.
1: But have you noticed first half no only 3 minutes penalty also? Before the hydration break, and all the subs. So this we a second half no, yeah, every minute one better so.
0: The team, they are back from the hydration break. And your referee and the team, Eddie Danny, Ebashena Bay. Now giving it to me to us. Oh, baby girls also there. Oh my ko ye papa wapa. If you walk up in the old baby girls now. Baby girls no aqua man I fe I akono I de I any kapa
1: ba summertime is so dear we say honum na summer for this
0: baby girl ba kubia me hu na o ye interview o so no bo no onimu just actually o baby keke na say on na ho fa be support am bi bia timako ye je query me long searching through ball aqua penetrate carry for France for a catch o. What can Sweden do now? Should that be France? The Fatih Prago, an opportunity. Can this be the third goal for France? Ah, Olise! Oh, Olise, what a miss! Mikey Olise, what a miss! Olise, what a glorious opportunity! Mikey Olise, I miss it. Oh, Mikey Olise, when ya me and you 1-1. Oh. Mikey Olise, the darling boy. Je kweni me. Bono yukrabra teni yade. Zinelli, elim pass no. 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Now, so obviously, play must continue. Ball back to 7-7-7 to Yasin Ayari. Ayari has sent it. Bonabedi Ali. Ali Achuba Kwachumienu. Ali, oh, beautiful display. Ali. Now, so referee. And welcome, Goke Game of Fetty, your mighty dear day. France. Ali Nukoyakwa say, Alexander Isak, Papa Wapa. Jenko anyway, Bono Ekra Lijebeck, back to Lindelof, the captain, Victor Lindelof, while he passing it across midfield, Yasin Ayari, while he passing it back to Abatadiniade Zinelli, the ball come Ali, while he ball in the quarter, back to Victor Lindelof the crab ball over there for. Okakereni asane lo sachi wanfo abata de ade alazara ishak na suzo ene ma ti ma tin tawa fa mo mu onua 95.1 sunie onua nie agrohini nie 95.1 onua nie agrohini nie live commentary 2026 FIFA World Cup run of 32 game France 2 Sweden 0 73 minutes of play Bonukra Michael Olise. Jebon te passe ma Adra Rabio wa chuba kwa chuba nu. This could be the third goal. Ego! Ego! Kylian Lotin Mbappe. Kylian Lotin Mbappe, the bad boy. He scored a brace in this game once again. Increasing his tally to 6 goals at the moment. El Mundial Nimu. Kylian Mbappe. Mamma mia. Once again. Telling the world that he's indeed Mbappe. And no weapon fashioned against this young man shall prosper. Mamma mia, Kylian Mbappe, Eddie, Kylian Mbappe, what a game, what a game, what a goal, Kylian Mbappe. Eddie, Kylian Mbappe.
2: Senior, so last time me kase, obe breaki Messi record. Just with this World Cup, no obe breaki Messi record. And we can see it. This is just the beginning. And I told you, sir, I can see that the second half, there are a lot of goals. You know, so we are just believing. I want to say I believe in God, but...
0: Who's out there, France? Who's out there for a dog chance? Kedi, Kylian Mbappe. He said, what says goals?
1: You name. When we say we're a dictator, tournament, we be your person who dictate. I know we'll prove it to them, say, I'll dictate on the third. I will show my
0: But I think someone check it, say, offside, and I say, offside.
2: It's not.
0: Let the VAR speak. Kylian Mbappe, no. Loting. What's it? Agrohene. I told you, Agrohene. I told you. France go make it four. I'm target from Asaman Kese. And I just said, I didn't need a buyer. Maybe I should go and stand it. Dembele Frimu. Desire Jenny Malo Gusto Munya Beboya Sabketua. Well, see, you see, waiting to talk to you. This is your boy, Bukari. I'm enjoying the show live across. France will win by 3-0. And I'm Bukari. And so they buy Bukari Ate. I'm Romeo. Romeo Blacks from Cape Town, and that's a Cove Town. France 4, Sweden 0. Bono, Ekra, Sweden 4. I'm meeting with Bona Ebibiana, and that's what oh, it's a sad way. West France 4, Sweden 1 from Geshen at Pon Katamasu. West France 3, Sweden 0. And on Sweden, they buy off for the Dian Kahu. 055-6071-943 is your test line. 055-6071-943 is your test line. I mean, call what's happening so hard here. Sebiya Baswa. Bono Kra, Kylian Mbappe. Well, he passed it to Andre Rabiot. Rabiot! That's what that be. What's it? Now, what's any voice note? Rayama. Rayama, what's any voice note? Man, I'm a king guy. What's the France 3, Sweden 1, Richest Damiel, and then in Diaba. France will show Sweden fire. Sweden will go back home tonight. And just say, Sweden in Diaba, Uma Bullet, and then in Diaba. Jeff Query, mate. 76 minutes of play, France 3, Sweden 0. Bonnie Crowd, Dio Pabicado, a 70 passo. And the point of question, Malo Gusto, the Chelsea boy. Chelsea for the Unibobo, Bokeke, Team Papa, Chelsea. Jean Quenim, a Tafubeko low battery this season. Jean Quenim, Bonnie Crowd, Rian Chermany, Chermany Kakanani. The point of question, Koma. 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And far yeng mo fe Tchouameni there in Sweden. Tio Hernandez Ebem. Tio Hernandez Ebem, wabe yi Lucas Dini, Eri Efri Akese ni mu. Tio Hernandez, me feeling the ball brutal. Now, Bob Kumano, I can hear pa. Tio Hernandez, mamma mia. Jeff Query, messages in the banner back. We say, Agrohene, honestly, big man, you are too much. All joke aside. I promise to link you to a rich sugar mommy. Hey! A rich sugar mommy inside Pietro Estate. Okay, stay blessed. And Kwame inside Pietro Estate or the Abba. Dodo wa. Or say, or link me to rich sugar mommy. Rich sugar mommy. Na say yes, Eddie. So now, ni mama.
2: Sina mesra o kote jogo fo.
0: Na kedi is where rich sugar mommy no. I said, you're saying?
1: Yeah, so for my me.
0: Oh, okay. Send me a sofu. Me a sofu, but. And, you know, okay, Mate. So my mom is my media and many home. Why? Yeah, quite my bono ekra. I better the Bacola. Bacola send Bonnie to pass on opportunity for France now so that be. Sweden for a club lines beautifully. Bani asked a message, Bani Chebeka, the amount. My aquarium, okay, 79 minutes of play, France 3, Sweden 0. And then Ray, we'll be out here only at 95.1. So, and then when you say our message is about the apart, what you say indeed, what you say, a whole live commentary that in Mamu, Bono Crap. I brought here the other Tio Hernandez. Hernandez Ale Pasano to Apratia Ferro. Real Germany back to Tio Hernandez. Hernandez back to William Saliba. Saliba Le Pasano beautifully. France for the boy call. Malo Gusto. Wale Pasano to Paso. Malo Gusto Kakereni. Oh, out France the Bobby Bia Yasakoto. Desire Dye. An opportunity for Dye shot. Nasu goalkeeper the Chebkua. Goalkeeper Chejebu. Goalkeeper Riddell, what change you? Oh, FIFA World Cup 2026 tournament landmark, 5 million fans recorded. Hey, 5 million fans now here in total. Mamma mia, FIFA World Cup, your man for here, pa. The most expensive World Cup. Now, so I'm on for I want to focus on this game. Ghana for my son, my home, my home, my home, my home, my home, my home, but my home, my home, my home, my account my home, my home, my home, my home, my home, my home, my home, my home, my home, my home, my home, my home, my home, my home, my home, my home, my home, my home, my home, my home, my home, my home, my home, my
1: home,
0: my home, my home, my home, my home. Because I couldn't have won it yet. We had the Mabibu France, can they make it four? How should that be? Oh, too much overlapping. Property in the other Bacola. Bacola, too much over elaboration. Oh, Derby, killer Mbappe cry, Jinawachi. Only pass and go on the hat trick. But Kenny, so far so good for France. Oh, what you say, indeed. I'm a powerhouse.
1: I'm a dominating possession or aspect of the game. I'm a dominating from defense, midfield, attack. They've gelled well, and right now Sweden don't have any chance of doing any. At least now they are playing 19 minutes, but no be a coffee. But right now I'm hoping Mbappe will score his first hat trick in this week tournament because he deserves it.
0: A corner kick, quickly effected. Now should that be Bono, Ekra France, William Saliba. Only passing the quadri. Red Germany. Ojemte pass on the mark. Kylian Mbappe. Mbappe Ekra Bono. Osemtetin Desire Dye. Dye Ekra Bono. Oh, beautiful one. Now should that be. Ajibo in the finish. Ali a club on the free direct to Pamicano ni Pamicano ni le pass da Malo Gusto Gusto back to Pamicano France for Sansu Ben Sakrae a drum Rabiot crab on Rabiot le pass no quickly Bonabedi Orange Germany akache Germany akakanani le pass the pass back to Germany again and a brother there the drum Rabiot Bokumane Kanye papa. Well, they pass and they come and brought him back Bacola. Bacola to Kylian Mbappe now. So that be a jibon there finish him. Bono with the Bacola catch him. Bono Akopiemu. Tio Hernandez. Hernandez the club on the pass to Maria Madrid midfielder. A better than the Orleans Germany. Germany the ball come and die Upamecano. Upamecano the pass no Mikey Olise. Olise to Desire Dye. Dye the ball come and John Rabiot. Rabiot back to a better than the Desire Dye and France for no Bobby Bia Yassab Ketua. France, oh France, Kylian Mbappe can afford to at least do a skill with this ball. Since a long one looking for a brother the other day, Mikey Olise, but ball crosses the line and it's a goal kick for a almighty team. And it's with the Kylian Mbappe, yeah, you know, if you're a case in him. Captain Ambana Kwadia ma brother there any show many Real Madrid players. I'm going to captain any my France Bono. Kylian Mbappe was a brace and energy. Kylian Mbappe free mu. Mikel Olise free mu. Ryan Cherki ebe mu anya sep ketua. Quite surprising say France Bono was squad to the point say Ryan Cherki mu nyina at bench. Ede ma bobo kwani di ede ma man di ede France but Cherki any abratian di ede Philippe Mateta etima bagain we KD Ryan Cherki. Abrante ebo boy about Manchester City. Pep Guardiola no on city from cra. And so about France or a second choice.
1: No, NHS, you know, the place that they have at their disposal. It's such unfair, say France for no, they have this caliber of players. They can count on when like things are not going well for them. But things are going well for them and they are still bringing Cherki. In my theater to come in with to add more dose to whatever that is happening here. It is, I think, the whole world when it comes to the attacking options, nobody can match the French national team.
0: Sweden and a free kick. Free kick quickly affected. Lige break. Jemington pass to the border command. Anthony Langa, watch him back. Watch me. Oh, can they get consolation? Now, should that be a corner kick? Corner kick for Sweden. Sweden pushing for a consolation here. Oh, and energy, I can imagine the streets of Sweden. A whole I quiet Saman Pomuno. France are jubilating. I can imagine the streets of Paris. They imagine the streets of Monaco. The streets of Marseille. Ultimately say yes. Obey the year, pa. 85 minutes of play, France 3, Sweden 0. I'm taking the final batch of air messages. 0556071943. 0556071943. Unia 95.1 FM Sunye. Unia Nye Agro Hini Nye. 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Unia Yagene Ho. Ejunoho. Ejumana ding. France of one is Ejumana ding. Naso Meye. And then Ray Omaye Ashatini goes away and some kitwa. Jean Philippe Mateta, Bonabedi, Orient Germany. Beautiful display. Germany, Ole Passe Tepasso, Bonacodi, Desire J, back to Gusto Malo, Malo Gusto, Ole Passe da Quetri, William Saliba. Saliba the crowd on the Arsenal man. William Saliba the one do center circle. Le pass the more Germany. Germany! What final better in the end? Pacola once again. Oh, can this be an opportunity? Offside. And do you foresee another goal? As you see, Mbappe has 6. Messi has 6. Holland has 5. Goal king chart, you know. And what Dimpa?
2: I beg, go King Charles in the main professor here, but let me a professor in this. Fans for normal bread. No, I mean with the goals, it should stay at the 3 now. But if they want to add another one, they'll find counter. Oh yeah, but some cast the second half, you goes with him.
0: And then they walk away.
2: In fact, we move from
0: there. Where the oh yeah, octopus Eddy.
2: Senior, now we Fabia.
0: Je kwere me amafo di do. Ah, oh, crazy get na ti woro. Oh, okay. Oi. Na mure mo bo wiye se si ana mo nyinyi se.
1: 1990
0: no cash squad. Yeah, no cash squad no. Yeah. Crazy get. Amabobobo. Mo be bobo pa. Je kwere me France win our first World Cup in 1998. We had the host and win on that, so Jim the Dinting on the likes of it, Zinedine Zidane. An opportunity, Joe Carras, now should that be goalkeeper Manuel, who has been virtually on a holiday, pull a save for the French national team. Goalkeeper Manuel on the crab one, now should that be. And this was the occasion where a Brazilian victor, Joe Carras. na ko so timi ya bibi na so ene ma timi akosa o usuriti we di abuakam abuakam Alexander Ishak oh na akwa oba o timi she goes there and Ishak ma me how many goals was share work up him Alexander Ishak no
1: me see on my 3 assists so far goals no she
2: ma me bo checking
0: after say Ishak echo Newcastle. He hasn't been the Ishak that we used to. Of Newcastle called Liverpool, no. He hasn't been the Ishak that we knew. We know. Okay. Let me question now. Messages number one. Maybe point number eight. The last batches of messages never flew. Now for your team, I'm sorry. So, if you own found them, my albert team, they are back on 0556071943. 0556071943. Now, just your team, acquainting. And so I was saying, and so emu. Jacques, anyway, 90 minutes in India. I can't any tete best, my edu. Not 90 minutes in TV Asun. Sweden, HB. France, Abobiensa. Kylian Mbappe. Oronkwa, about 2 goals. And so I was saying, Ketua. Bradley Bakola, the Bakwa Kahon. Referee. Come again. Referee. Or the 4 minutes and after so.
2: Starts no. Washabako, Wama 3 assists.
0: Okay. So Ishak got 1 goal, walk up.
2: Yeah, 1 goal.
0: And Washa, Wama 3 assists. So 4 goal contribution. And why, and so why, yes, I'm Kito di Kofi on Kano Hongo. Liverpool for here and Hongo training, pre season. Jacques, anyway. Bonner, Abbe Piemu, a war. France for Nakona Suma Club on the floor. Out Jean-Philippe Mateta, Akwasuwa, Matetanie, Jabonita Passodema, Niana Sudabi, Afede Sudden for any abri, Ombessa Liz, Omisha Consolation, Sanomokofi, Bono, Abedi Sudden for Akache, Omobon Atentenwa, what can they do? Victor Jokeres, Nasudabi, Ravise Troya to fetch your money the other day, France. 4 minutes and a referee to Siabo Musima Baku. Sweden, do something before you die. Jacques, anyway, Bono, Ekra, France, Foro, Desire, Dieu, what can he do? An opportunity to make it fight. Jean-Philippe Mateta, oh, Mateta, oh, Bopor, my born number, Bicra. What Trinity say, Quabo, Quabo, Quabo, Quabo, Quabo, Quabo, Quabo, Quabo, Quabo, Quabo, Quabo, Akobia, Nano, Ebizano, or say, Rastaman. And so what Trinity Sakura? And the man who says Sakura for Rasta for whom? Sakura for Rasta for whom? Rasta at home. Yeah.
1: Anything.
0: Okay. Wunya Pipilo once again here. I wish Ghana could get a simple win like this on Saturday. 2 or 3 goals to nil within 70 minutes. All the same, God day, stupid pillow doing the lesson at Nyack City, precisely Bawari Estate, Nyack Chrome. Good job done by France. And up a pillow at the Nedia Bar. Where's it France 3, Sweden 0. Prince from Pokwase, France. We're about Pokwase 4. Pokwase Katapo. 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I'm a football pokwase katafo for mo bre. 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Des champs, Kakanen is a oh, why are you winning in a bedroom des essi? 4 minutes à revenir to Sonia Bomusima, Miasa, Eka Cosima Nine, Nedia Cassin in a Banavia, Onia 95.1 Sinier. We say hello, good evening. My name, my supporters union, Ken Aguero. Rich Romeo and D Scorpion from Kwasi Nyako. I'm praying that France and Ghana Black Stars will be in the finals. You are Mobile from Hubipa. Hi, I'm KP. I'm listening to you live from Isawa. France will win by 4-0. Hey, France. My why? Nicolas from Ashaiman. Greetings to my ex-girlfriend, Grace. Referee Daniel Desmond Makele from Netherlands. Washana Bema Kesselina Banawe, yeah. France 3, Sweden 0, Kylian Mbappe, Ebo 2 goals, Bakola, Erebako Peso. My member also Eddie, never a final message. Emma Menafe, you mean to me, sorry, so.
2: My final message to your viewers is say, this match was a beautiful match. First half, no, France, Ebo Modi, Eshise, Ejumano. But Woodworks no in favor, but only our first goal, no, that's in the 44th minute.
0: Woodworks are more Mukano Masha 3.
2: You know, because we say Kaka,
0: Omunya had opportunities,
2: Omunya a lot of opportunities, but okay. But the second half, no, they came with the mind that okay, they want to bury the game, and I think that Sweden had lost their mind in the on the game in the second half. It don't buy now second goal now castle Charlie in the
0: NMA just a few moments. Okay, KD.
1: So that was a beautiful match. France once again has proven they are a team to beat, and they are one of the favorites to win this tournament.
0: Yeah.
1: And the dictator did his thing again. Mbappe. This is the third time in 4 matches I watched Brace. 6 goals now matching with Lionel Messi. And one unfortunate thing is Olise. Olise is a skillful playmaker. But today, you know, if you like, you know, Ankwama, no, but still, he still has 5 assists to find the tournament.
0: Okay.
1: And I think it's a team to beat.
0: Okay, so France is a team to beat. My making kind of messages when I feel to me and sorry for the case. So, I'm Michael from Zoom. France will win by 4 goals. You know, Michael, it's me, Mamusa. I'm Shadrach listening to you live from Esikuma. Keep the fire burning. I'm growing here. You are too much. We want to always listen to your commentary. Okay, Mate. Where team APL? You know, team APL. Young name. Kito, France 2, Sweden 1. And on Sweden, it's about. We say hello. I'm Samuel listening to you live from Tema, Newtown, Bankuman. France 3, Sweden 1. Mbappe hat trick. And on Sweden, it's about. Lebene, I think I've read your message. Okay, mommy fancy. It's game in there. Yapom, El Mets Life Stadium. Now, any okupium one there, say, Kylian Mbappe. Utim say, Wasani. Wasane Pioneers and Ketua. Na Otimi Abe Bob Brace. Eddie Ama France the former qualified to the runoff. S16, no. Connection and so. Say Estate Ahumachin. And just Netherlands and Morocco. Eddie Winter, so Morocco 4. Eshe Netherlands 4 through penalties. Morocco. Ose. Yes. Yebebaho. Etimi Eshe na. Morocco 4 now qualified to the runoff 16. Ivory Coast, as also earlier on, it is a big smack. Quakus upon any commentary in the air, bro. Just say Ivory Coast, Etna Wai, Emma Norway, Ellen Halan and Rantiano, Etchon, Chom Caminoa, Ivory Coast, Etimu Bako in Norway, and so I qualify Echo a run of 16. France, said Eddie Bruno, Etimia Chomani Dean, Eddie Sweden, Echomu Camien San, Omonso, Antimi Antimu Bako Cra, Kylian Mbappe. And I've been surprised in the Bakola and the ball goes, you know, it's me Eddie and Momo. Now, just how much first one? 30 days has what? Never a human in this to know. 30 days has September, April, June, and November. All the rest are 31, except February alone, which has 28 to 29 days in each leap year. One cookie, you are. Uncle KG. Yay, Uncle KG. Okay. Anti Ahumachin 2 AM King. Omani Din Eddie Mexico, host nation. Omo Ene Ecuador. Ebeboa Enyasem Ketua. Na Nyamia Duma Ochinano. About 5 PM. So I gave Nobel live on Unia TV. and after so you know TV 3 England any DR Congo and I'm a DR Congo and the baby time swap and also any SM get to us that game in England for omo be chem papa DR Congo for money a break any SM get to us but England will win all the way but omo nyan easy and so eho na o chair me tracia me the prediction e brebrem Koresko ikura me sa game no Koresko ikura me pa Belgium and Senegal and so ever boa and asem keto sa comment no o chira nyame adoma 9 pm agro hene me sa so tenase na me sa comment no abram e say o madan me ninth rider ninth commentator and onua 95.1 for anime and so ho ti no sem and so I don't know na okay e ti nyame adoma o chira games e woni ana mabobo etimi ede amamo na kedi na oka bibi na oka bibi na oka bibi na say parents na eden
1: I mean say
0: their
1: parents
0: make ko Paraguay
1: yes
0: and France and also my France na say Paraguay to me France who dey
1: we respecting we France Germany ana e fa ho but no are you Paraguay country beat France
0: so we dey fala Abiamo Moeti, Paraguay and France, Ebebo, our last 16, no, round of 16. No. Not Canada, the host nation, and Morocco. And also Abo, where is the Morocco fella? Norway, Ewakusha, Brazil. Norway, Ewakusha, Brazil. And you know, Yabete, Ubeti Makanesa, but on paper, dear, Ubeti, France against Paraguay, and Obekasa, France, Beko. Morocco against Canada host nation all right, but they haven't been convincing. No. Obekase Morocco beko, but these are just merely on paper. Born in the BBA team, see Brazil and Norway, and so we're on paper. But say Brazil as ahead of Norway. It's your question, and I'm going to see a comment. Fancy meeting the agrohene, Nanaya Opoku, Oti, Edinka, and RTKD, and Kanye Dredia, you could pour hot tea. Abua ame minimum etimi ati. And in Yakupo Jamu, do not forget to love what you do and do what you love. Peace. Shalom Agrohene. I am out. Yamia Dumochina. Dumbi Dumia. Ebesansu Asia. Bye bye.